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0: two, eight. 334, 10 first. 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
1: Nora David Adam Union, first of Sheila, and Henry Adam, Yellow Lincoln Adam, date of birth is 01-21 of 1987, social is 613-01-7548.
2: 10-4, I'll run and get that in the call as soon as I'm done with this next one.
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2: Charles, you're on.
5: Tommy.

0: be the resident of room 511, last of Lincoln Edward David, Union King Edward, first of Mary Ida Charles, Henry Adam Edward Lincoln, DOB 317-1966.
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3: Your subject's correct first name is actually Ileana Ida Lincoln, Ida Adam Nora Adam, running that way. Your subject is clear NCIC, CGIS and local, has a valid C Charles 2031, no restriction.
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3: Charles 441.
4: Good morning, Rita. Double E with Charles 442, will be on assignment to Ace Ball Park, code 4-6.
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5: 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Oh, 4 copy.
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3: There's an answer to stack 117, negative injury 1050. Other car you'll be using exchange information for both to run 7175 Skydust Parkway, Dutch Rose in the parking lot, stack 117.
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1: 75 of Car Control.
2: Yeah, do you have any available deputies here? We have an irate guy outside of the front door. He's yelling and screaming at nobody in particular. Might want to have somebody sent out and confront him.
1: Do you have a description? Is that the gentleman with the yellow shirt on?
0: That's correct.
3: On the blue. Hey, that's AJ Weaver's wife that got rear-ended. I just talked to him. Said the lady seems high and is a little belligerent. Okay. Did it happen in the parking lot or out on the street? It's going to be in the parking lot, but she's refusing to exchange. Okay. I think Shap's going to go over there, too, with me, so we'll, he's going to get there way before me, but we'll get it figured out. Four, let me know. Will do.
4: Taking Star Patrol, 2-3.
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0: 23's out front in the lobby.
1: Is he still out there?
0: 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Blue cap, white shirt. 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
2: Temporary. We'll just let him be for a little bit and see if he moves off.
0: Copy.
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1: WMA out front, is there a crime I don't know about, or is he just causing a nuisance?
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0: still code 4.
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0: 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And 1132 is another talk on.
1: Copy, thank you.

0: 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Have a good afternoon.
1: 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Have a great night. 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
3: 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It's closed for 6 Zebra 32.

0: 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Can I sight? 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

0: Green Charles, same thing.
1: Charles,
0: same thing.
1: Charles, same
0: thing. Charles, same thing.
1: Charles, same thing.
2: Escorting you from house
3: 4
2: to house 3. No, Santo. Go ahead. When you're not 10-6, can you 25 south 8?
4: Yeah, Sam 373 at this time.
1: Sam 373.
0: Score control, Charles 40.
1: Charles 40, go ahead.
0: Hey, facilities is clearing. They didn't find anything either, and we're going to clear it all together.
1: 04.
0: Appreciate you, Sam.
1: You're welcome.

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1: And we're at Nora 225. You can cancel the Tom and let's see here already.
0: Tom, 325, are you close to that one?
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0: 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Have a good night.
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2: Miller is on Marion CJS out of Reno Muni. FTA obey court order with an original for battery. Shows a clip, be clear, NCIC and local with a suspended or removed California 27.
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1: No, 346, copy, pass down, Siegelberg, on Wedekind.
2: Good.
3: Engine 5, so this RP stated that she walked into room number 214 and she found seven people suffering from overdose, but management has locked her out. So I'm not sure if you want other units. I do not have PD responding to this call either.
2: Definitely look at PD rolling and then consult with Renza. We'll get on scene evaluated, but let's make decisions how many units they sent.
3: 10-4, I'll double check with Renza and I'll get the call in request PD to respond.
2: I copy, thank you.

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1: Norwich 225.
0: Norwich 348,
1: that. Norwich 35. I'm dropping you a hot car at the Whole Foods at 6139 South Virginia Street.
2: Since 514 South Virginia Street, Unit 214, originally came in for a medical for 7 patients overdosing possible cardiac arrest at the Ponderosa PD. Correction, fire is responding, requesting PD respond as well. They're not yet on scene. 515 South Virginia, Unit 214, with ends on fire.
3: We have 3-0. What's going on?
2: So the call, so it's documented.
3: All right, copy. Thank you.
4: Okay.

Engine 1, red frequency assignment, medical emergency. Respond 515 South Virginia Street, Unit 214, District 5, Engine 1. Respond 515 South Virginia Street, Unit 214.

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0: Engine 5.
1: Reno, 5, 2, arrival. Amherst. We were heading up to a fast cross team now, but we're continuing PD and head to 1.
0: Attention 5. Check engine 1, Reno.
1: Go ahead, engine 1.
0: Engine 1, I have engine 5 just marking on scene. This was for possibly 7 subjects that were overdosing. I do have PD and route to the call as well as RIMSA on scene.
1: I'm Lincoln 330. Just make sure the clear unit understands this is a possible hazmat situation.
0: Lincoln 330. 10375.
1: 10375. 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
0: 10375.

0: Chelsea, and Forrest, and Free Sometimes can be an out for Clear and for further abuse, advising she was the one that found the subjects in the room. She was then locked out by management and fires on scene with Rempa.
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0: 85, Reno radio check. So for the medical correction on the apartment, it's going to be unit 230.
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1: Tesla 6.
0: And 63, couple plates.
1: Go ahead, it's first.
0: Going to be California 8, Edward Adam Henry 127 on an Audi. Break for second.
1: Go ahead.
0: Illinois plate 356715 on a Kia.
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5: Yeah, we're still waiting for the correct room.

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It's just maybe they're not

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1: Sam 383.
0: Citizen Hale at Packham and Baker. It's going to be Burlington Loss Prevention. They're trying to track down a suspect, so they're calling it out.
1: Sam 383.
0: And they claim that the suspect entered 3701 Baker.

0: 383.
1: Sam 383.
0: Citizen Hale at Packham and Baker. It's going to be Burlington Loss Prevention. They're trying to track down a suspect, so they're calling it out.
1: Sam 383.
0: And they claim that the suspect in 3701 Baker, I'll be seeing that, check it out.
1: Same Jersey, confirm 3707 Baker.
0: 3701 Baker.
1: Same 33. Same 385, 1063 cover.
0: I'll do that.
1: Same 35.
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0: 33. 8 5 each, cut to the front room.

0: 1161. It's a trouble unknown in 2B. 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

0: 51 shift for a little bit, see if there's any updates or callbacks, and we will have someone address it after briefing.
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0: 12 and second, about 114, Mary 76.
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2: No, thank you. Have a great day.
3: Jessica is 1099 on Love Lot of Reno Muni for FTA obey court order. Shows to be M. Mary on Teaches out of Sparks Muni for FTA after bail or release without bail for a misdemeanor crime showing an original of petty larceny. Shows the F rank out of California contempt of court, and it does show to be extraditable out of Nevada, a suspended 27.
4: I copy. I'm going to call records to do tattoos and stuff because she's given a bunch of different names.
2: I copy. It shows that there's a zodiac symbol on her neck and a moon on the left wrist. I don't know if that's helpful.
4: Well, she's got a couple different shaded moons on her. I'll go look up for the zodiac real quick.

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1: What's up with the responsible on this call? He is going to RTC. What is the permission we can cancel?
0: 10-3-9-5, Lincoln 330, copy. Lincoln 330, Sam 395, Sam 393, I'll show you to Nate.
2: Her, like, lower, or upper back, neck area, I don't know what it is, zodiac-wise.
3: Hi, copies. So did you want me to confirm, or did you still want to call records just for that extra confirmation?
2: I think we're good.
3: I'll go ahead and start confirmation.
0: 301 Spark.
4: Good.
0: You available? There's copper on the call.
4: I am.
0: 371 Spark. It's going to be at Taco Bell, 191 disc drive for a disturbance. Known female, we're refusing to leave, threatening to fight the staff and customers. We can hear a loud disturbance in the background at Taco Bell.
5: 3-1, I'm 10-8 on the ground.
0: 10-4.
5: Express 211.
0: 311.
5: You should be 10-8 UTC, and I can hit the Taco Bell to go for.
0: 10-4, 311, I'll show you tonight.
5: 3-1, thanks.
0: Thanks, I'll show you tonight.
2: I will actually be 10-42, have a good night.
0: You as well.
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0: 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Are you code 4?
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3: Not blue shirt, shorts. Hispanic female, 40s. She's in a black car, which just turned on to disk drive. She's got blue tank top and bleached blonde hair.
1: Five, 5-6, advice.
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2: 16.
1: Per Lorna in records, she said she's not going to be able to confirm. She says the warrant does show on CGIS. However, she's unable to locate it in on-base, and she's unable to confirm if it only shows in one space. It has to show in on-base as well for her to get that hard copy. She said you can call her with any questions.
2: Okay. I'll call her. 348.
1: Hi.
2: Can you update my location at Audi and Rock?
1: Hey, Audi.
2: We have all 3-4.
1: Yeah, 3-4.
2: 1178, I called back, spoke to some parents, accidental. Yes.
1: Copy, thank you. 5.
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4: Reno, engine 4, can you add the note, Renzo was ILS on that last call?
1: Engine 4, where's the ILS?

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0: Okay. 56 Nora weapons. There'll be a white female named Amanda and a white male named Joshua. 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
0: Per McKenzie and Records, Lassen warrant has been confirmed. They said that they will extradite and requesting a hold. Sparks warrant has been confirmed. It's an FTA. Bail is 2,000 bondable. They needed a case number for that one of 14914, repeating 14914. They said they cannot confirm the RMC warrant. They've been unable to locate the warrant.
2: Finney.
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0: 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I copy that you're clearing contact with Jennifer. What's the rest?
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1: Lincoln 330.
4: For stack 1195, can I run a 29?
1: Good.
4: Found this in one of the prior calls. Soviet male, last Estrada, Edward, Sam, Tom, Robert, Adam, David, Adam. First of July, Wool. Robert, Adam, E, and Lincoln. 10-28-37.

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1: Sorry.
0: 326, you have your apartment, so we're both 1016 between RP's ex-partner, that is a female, and RP's current partner, who is a male. Information via Spanish language line, we're still getting further. 2308 Paradise, unit 226.
1: 20. 40.

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2: NR34 and NR346, subjects are currently in the parking lot. 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

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Motor vehicle collision. Respond northbound Interstate 5E and eastbound Interstate 80. 13. Engine 1. Respond northbound Interstate 5E and eastbound Interstate 80.

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1: 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Nine three four six male is Lester Ramirez, first of Noel, Hispanic male 41, 5'11", medium build, wearing a red baseball cap, gray shirt, blue pants. 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

0: 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All subjects on foot.
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0: 5, responding priority 1 for a breathing problem. 3445 Rolling Ridge Road. We got all the info from the Med Alarm Company for an 87-year-old male reported to be altered, having difficulty speaking between breaths, also having an elevated heart rate. Priority 1.
1: 45, copy.
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1: 7383.
0: Yeah, man, can we get the door location? I've got meeting hours. It's all the breathing. Consciousness, all the breathing.
1: 7383.

0: Can you contact NHB and see if they need assistance? We saw a disabled vehicle on northbound to westbound right at the off ramp with NHB and Highway Service Patrol on scene. I'm sure if that was a motor vehicle accident or just a disabled vehicle.
1: 10-4, I'll give them a call. It looks like this came to us from RUMSA through NHB, but I'll double check.
0: One copy. So if this is truly the accident, it will be northbound to westbound, and we are circling our way back around.

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1: 340.
0: The welfare check at 1223 is a possible 16 minutes.
1: Okay.
0: And while I have you, since 350 is William Lane, if you could be advised that 1215 is a medical for a 2-year-old male that fell with a head injury, fire on scene, runs as responding as well.
1: Okay. Let's
0: convert
1: someone there until EMS
0: is over. 10-6-4-1-4-1-6-3.
1: 1-4.
0: Shooting out 2 First in University with rooms on fire on the corner, victim of a fall with a head injury. 2-year-old juvenile, conscious breathing alert. East First in University.
1: Yeah. Police Department 242, have a good night.
2: Union 705, have a great night.
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0: Ranger 33. You get a welfare check, spec 1223, Mayberry and Aspen Glen, spec 1223.
1: 32,
0: huh? 34,
1: huh? Yeah, Charlie 50.
0: Charlie
1: 50. Information,
2: cancel. 2,200.
1: And grab traffic for me.
2: I did. It was just for a 2-year-old that fell. Charles 74 is in out, though.
1: Copy, thanks.
2: No problem.
1: Thank you. Thank you.
0: Charles 73, so far.
1: Charles
0: 313,
1: Charles
0: 313,
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0: 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Alpha Heat Code 4 out in McCarran and Pembroke.
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0: Charles, 7139, 1066. Secretary Ratliff, Charles, 7 for the Coast of the Sea, 2nd and Locust, Strike 1094.
1: Charles, 311, I'd like, thank you.
0: Charles, 7 11 10 5, Charles, 7 3, I'll excuse me.
1: Alright, thank you.
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0: Stack 1227. It's going to be a priority one shots call in 6 feet. Stack 1230 is going to be a priority one family disturbance slash trouble unknown, also in 6 feet.
1: Number 32, Houston. Number 32, Houston. Unit 173, Reno, 763.
2: 1-1-10, down for now, if you have a dispatch, don't bother. We will go investigate. We'll call for you.
1: Hey, gentlemen.
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1: 33,
3: warning,
1: tonight. Worker 33.
0: 911, Reno. For a traumatic injury, 165 West 6th Avenue. One smith. Fire 1, Reno.
4: I am 1362, I copy in route.
0: Flash and copies. Looks like we did receive a call earlier that was going to be in 1037 circumstances at approximately 1830. Looking like a male subject on the roadways was seen chasing a car into the garage at this location. HMA, approximately 50 years of age, 5'8", medium build, last seen wearing blue shirt.
1: Two, I'll be here. Stay 1201. Just 1201
5: on commercial. Okay, Tom, 32 Maddox, send it to finish.
1: Tom, 32.
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1: 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I will be 1041. Hey, good morning.
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0: Wash a 1x-ray 70 on stack 1227. 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

0: Engine 1 Reno.
1: Yeah, the company recontacted advising the key holder, stated it's food on the stove and advising that we can 22.
2: I copy. Show me out at 15th of Virginia, 173, please.
1: 8174. Engine 1, I'll show you returning.
3: Good morning.
2: Reno, Union 173, we're code 4.
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2: Reno, Charles 73, Julie 10.
1: Charles
2: 73.
4: Charles
1: 11,
4: code 1.
1: Charles 11, second and local.
2: Reno, Charles 17.
1: Charles 17.
5: Reno, Charles 312, Julie 10.
1: Last 11, 10, 8. Charles, 10-4. Charles, 317, Charles, 313, Reno, 10-53.
2: 317.
1: Charles 317, Charles 313, I'll show you Bolton Route 2 and now 1155 Mill Street for the in-custody causing a physical disturbance. Reference Act 1244.
2: 317. 313,
6: no. That house that you probably saw a lot of emails about, I know C-Team specifically dealt with it a lot, but all shifts were going constantly because the female who lives alone, I think she's in her 40s or 50s, she had a roommate lived there, and the roommate, male roommate, ended up evicting her from her own house, claiming she was scaring him, and then he was using the TPOs, getting them, and then dissolving them, and there's this big sordid roommate thing, because there also had been a romantic encounter involved. So the female that owns the house, her family's wealthy, but she always chooses toxic roommates. I don't know if this is a case where that same roommate from last December is coming back for vengeance, or interaction, or if she has a new bad choice of a roommate or boyfriend.
7: 6-1, I copy.
6: 16,
7: thank you.
6: Copy. I can, if you guys have anything come up, there's documentation from Sapata who handled it last fall, and I can discuss it further with you you guys later, depending on what you find out.
7: Copy that.
6: Thanks again, guys. And there shouldn't be any TPO against her now, but she did have some serious network, Netflix documentary drama with a roommate in just last fall.
1: Alarm company requested to cancel.
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2: Charles, 441.
1: Good morning, and prominent. Nevada Water Plate 26471.
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1: 341, you're 10-1A. Copy a name.
0: Hey, bro.
1: Go ahead.
0: Last of Whiteman, William, Ida, George, Henry, Tom, Mary, Adam, Nora. First of Monty, Mary, Ocean, Nora, Tom, Yellow. I'm guessing out of Reno.
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0: 正常，
1: I get a 27-29 on a mail. The 27 should be out of Oregon.
2: 375, copy.
1: Lincoln Adam, Tom Ocean Nora, first of Tom Robert Edwards, Mary Adam, Ida Nora Edwards. You'll be 526-81 and a social 545-67-9757.
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0: 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Going to be Nevada 371 Zebra Edward X-Ray, Kiley Parkway in Wingfield Hills. 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
1: Battalion 2.
2: 2 last names, last. The Robert, Ida, Victor, Edward, Robert, Adam. Second last, gonna be George, Ocean, Nora, Zebra, Adam, Lincoln, Edward, Zebra. First, the Sam, Ocean, Paul, Henry, Ida, Adam. COB of OLN 08062 48982. I'm in Nevada deal.
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0: Last of Mary Ocean Ocean, Robert Edward. First of King Adam Robert, Edward Nora. 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
2: Hi, 3, Matt. Hello.
0: 5 Mistletoe Street for 1017 for a 1057 occurred on northbound Lemon approaching Military. Unable to follow the suspect, it was going to be a small black SUV, small black sedan with a California plate. RP believed suspect vehicle was 55 as it was swerving all over the road. 11765 Mistletoe.
3: 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You can secure 32.
0: Marsha, copy.
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1: 60
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1: 1024 and 1042. Thank you.
0: Have a good night.
2: Perfect. Still have eyes on him. From the Hispanic male, late 20s, 5'4", thin build, wearing a dark gray long sleeve t-shirt, blue jeans. An unknown description of his vehicle.
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0: Reno Nora 344, traffic.
1: Nora 344.
0: 44 eastbound McCarran, unlicensed black BMW, Clear Acre McCarran.
1: Nora 344.
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5: Charles 311, Charles 312, Charles 350 for information. I'll show you both en route to the disturbance. 1680 Circle Drive, reference Act 1283.
6: 311, I'm going to say you right in a second.
5: Charles 312, can
0: you? 12, can I think?
7: Reading 174, 24, can
5: I? 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And break for Charles 350, reading the duty copy.
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5: 10-4.
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3: Boy, Robert Adam, Victor Ocean, first of John, Union, Adam, Nora. Date of birth is 03-23-1981. And if you can clear a phone number.
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4: 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ORN is going to be 08-03-624105.
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0: Second in Ralston, temp tag. 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

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Can you link the last prior that happened? 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
1: no. Sorry, freight, copy.
0: I copy, thank you.
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9: I'll show you 5-5-23.
0: Fairfax.
10: Called before, but it was the guy that I was running prior. Can you attach it to this call? It's Nathaniel Plummer.
9: Will do, and he is 1099 extraditable for failure of Huron assault.
10: Copy. Sorry, do you have descriptors, tattoos?
9: The warrant lists him as 5'9", 250, brown hair, sorry, brown eyes, black hair. His locals file lists him as 5'8", 250, brown hair, brown eyes, with a Piru tattoo on his left forearm, and when I die, I show no pity on his right forearm.
10: And what's the warrant for?
9: Failure to appear on a assault charge out of Alpine County, extraditable to Northern California and

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0: Hold on, respond to all, call me, I'd be most likely to tell.
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7: 35, responding priority 3 for abdominal pain, 5055 Sun Valley Boulevard. Patient's going to be outside in between the subway and Mendoza's. For a 47-year-old male having fever, chills, and cramps. Priority 3.
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13: It's going to be a first of Javier, last of Areola. If I read that right. Last is going to be Adam Robert Edward, Ocean Lincoln, Adam. There's a hyphen, I apologize. It's going to be Adam George, Union Ida, Lincoln Adam, Robert. The first is going to be John Adam, Victor Ida, Edward Robert. DOB of 62806, DL number of 08079036 18.
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0: 45 for exit 46. Medical aid at 153 East 5th Avenue. Cross of Lazy Lane and into Main Street.
1: 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It's going to be 5055 Sun Valley Boulevard. We're diverting RIMSA to the higher priority call.
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0: Valley Boulevard, apartment suite 300, building IFO, cross of the main street and West 1st Avenue, subway.
1: He's confirmed. Actually, we should probably get back with him because he confirmed a different warrant, not the one that I had. CSU confirmed a local warrant out of Reno Muni for failure to appear on open container. It's $391, bail, no OR, abstraction route. And I will get back with him about the other one.
2: Copy, 11095 on the Reno warrant.
1: Copy.
0: In District 45, Forensic 45, Medical Aid at 153 East 5th Avenue, crosses Lazy Lane and in the Main Street.

0: Charlie.
1: Copy. Union 3 for me.
0: Yeah, Charles 350.
1: Charles 350.
0: ATL and cancel.
1: Charles 350.
2: Mile 27 and valid CCW.
0: Okay.

0: 7, could I get a case number, please?
1: Six, 346.
0: Copy that, thank you.

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1: Sí.
2: Shields about Chief of Virginia Newspeckin, the listening that just occurred at Burlington. Two suspects and RP is following them and still trying to get through there. South Virginia and East Peckham.
0: North Frank Good for.
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1: 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ETA is approximately 5 minutes. I did log their phone number at the bottom of the call as well.
4: Copy that.

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0: 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I'm not seeing either so far.
1: We can 330.
2: 42. 153 East 5th Avenue. It's going to be for Ramsey's request for an EMS. 31-year-old male, conscious and breathing. However, Ramsey's requesting PD due to patient being uncooperative. 153 East 5th Avenue.
0: Charles 7 3 3 3 3 3 3 3 3 3 3 3 3 3 3 3 3 3 3 3 3 3 3 3 3 3 3 3 3 3 3 3 3 3 3 3 3 3 3 3 3 3 3 3 3 3 3 3 3 3 3 3 3 3 3 3 3 3 3 3 3 3 3 3 3 3 3 3 3 3 3 3 3 3 3 3 3 3 3 3 3 3 3 3 3 3 3 3 3 3 3 3 3 3 3 3 3 3 3 3 3 3 3 3 3 3 3 3 3 3 3 3 3 3 3 3 3 3 3 3 3 3 3 3 3 3 3 3 3 3 3 3 3 3 3 3 3 3 3 3 3 3 3 3 3 3 3 3 3 3 3 3 3 3 3 3 3 3 3 3 3 3 3 3 3 3 3 3 3 3 3 3 3 3 3 3 3 3 3 3 3 3 3 3 3 3 3 3
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3: 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It's going to be reference back 1341 to 1317 North Virginia.
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0: Last of Owens, Ocean, William Edward, Nora Sam. First of Kashawn, King Edward, Sam, Henry Ocean, Nora Edward. 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
7: Sparks, 341.
5: 341.
7: Shields in the whole south lot, checking negative, right? And this phone number is coming back negative on call back several times over. It'll be 10-8 unless you get further.
5: 10-4.
8: Sparks
5: 211.
8: Wait off MRP, no child saw any sexual act. We're going to attempt to contact, consensual contact with the male that's causing a disturbance in the park.
5: 10-4.
9: On behalf of the victim or any person approximately harmed, it is then noting a couple names, Joseph Pachia, Nanette Chavez, Meredith Smith, Matthew Lafollette, Valerie Lafollette, Joe Buckus, Nicole Cruz, shall not associate with convicted felons, persons who engage in criminal activity, or any person with whom your supervising officer instructs you not to associate, not to possess, have access to, under your control, any type of weapon, unless that item is used in conjunction with duties of a legitimate employment and has been approved by official proclamation in writing, not to purchase, consume, or have under your control any alcoholic beverage, unless specifically permitted by special condition of the board. Upon direction of the division of probation or other peace officers, shall submit to a medically recognized test for blood and blood content. Not to possess, have access to any weapons. Not to purchase, consume, or have any control of marijuana in any form, except for when his use is prescribed as a medicine in accordance with provisions of NRS 453A. Shall not use, purchase, or possess any illegal drugs or any prescription drugs unless first prescribed by a medical professional. Shall immediately notify persons. Division of parole and probation of any prescription received, refrain from use and possession of any synthetic or designer drug or any mind or body altering substance, shall submit to drug testing as required by the division or its agent, be cooperative, violating, and are there any local charges from the PCCN?
8: Be cooperative, not violating, no local charges.
5: Happy, I will get started on the PCCN with records.
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13: Okay. Sit down, I'll get you a cover from Green Ocean at 1465 East Beckham Lane, number 14, at the Meadows Condo for 1016. Male female RP is a male, stating females refusing to leave and battered him, and it's 1056, 1465 East Beckham Lane, number 14.
11: 7-3.
14: Switch lanes instruction, midnight. Nothing chilling, no evacuations, going to be case in command. You guys are going to be investigation all in to the fourth, all in.
13: Charles 314, you can 1020 Dragon Street back on green.
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17: Sam Paul Edward, Elden Nora, Charles Edward Robert, first of Elden David, common spelling. Date of birth is 03-04-1969. Social is going to be 405-25-9112.
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0: Yeah, it's Miller taking fire. Where's 204?
1: Trying to make access. If we have a master key, that'd be helpful. Nothing otherwise unusual.
2: 34 with no restrictions. Do you need me to confirm the warrant?
1: Please.
2: Copy, we'll confirm in 3-2 the match. Cover you.
3: Yeah, you were broken, but I'm assuming you want to go to Silver Lake and not safer. You can.
0: Copy, I'm going to push over.
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6: 33 responding.
5: 33 responding.
7: Target 3 and all incoming units. Engine 9 is on scene at 6060 on Dandelion. We're at apartment 23B. Residents are outside. We have nothing showing. 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This will be Dandelion Command. Captain Myers is IC. We're in investigation mode. 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Let's stand by on Silver Lake. 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
8: 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Dandelion Command. Investigating, nothing showing.
0: Yeah, TM canceled me. Will you give me 600 Gagard grade and cancel 6?
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2: Smoke detector's going off, unoccupied. Looks like there's no fire. Fire is contained to the cooking utensil, but...
3: You're on orange.
2: And a downgrade, and if you could leave us ladder one and have ladder one bring us up some sounds, that'd be great.
4: Just like to recommend a downgrade contained to just cooking. Cooking fire smoke contained in the container. Please keep ladder 1 on engine 4 and release those. 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
5: 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Would you like to keep both and go back to this?
4: 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Thank you.
5: Alright, thank you. I want to go downgrade on this.
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4: Yeah, second 4. Right off to the elevator, be great.
6: Ladder 1, copy.
5: 1, give me the main on the scene. You can have both backfilled and the main of this call off of this.
3: Copy, and just confirming it's ladder 1 to remain on scene.
5: 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Ladder 1, engine 4.
3: Battalion 1?
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3: 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Sparks 61-10-8, I'll be around to 41.
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4: 10-4. 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
3: Sparks 301, I can cover.
4: 301.
6: He was able to point out his address. All information was via language line for Spanish speaking RP. It's going to be 65 South Matic.
4: All appear to be teenagers with black bike. Golden Eagle Regional Park.
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1: San 35, and San 33, 1063. San 35, San 33, I'll show both units en route to 600 Geiger Great Road, number 616 of the Steamboat Ray Vintage for A1016. This will be RP, who's the adult daughter versus her mother, verbal disturbance. Mother slapped the phone out of RP's hand. There are also juveniles on scene, and mother is 1056. 600 Geiger Great Road, number 616.

0: Last of Sweet, Cam, William, Edward, Edward, Tom, first of Harrison, Henry, Adam, Robert, Robert, Ida, Sam, Ocean, Nora, DOB, 330 and 95, California, commercial driver's license, Frank, 568-5840.
1: And the last thing.
0: Sweet, like speak to you.
1: And 4, thank you.
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0: 324-67.
1: Yeah, 324.
0: Andrew Norris, 65, we're going straight over to the address on Mount Baldy.
1: Alright, copy, I'll change it.
0: Andrew Norris, 348, 423.
1: Yeah, 34.

0: Radar link at 330 for 1387. I'll call back.
1: Link at 330. Charles 7-3, Reno.
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1: 393.
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3: 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Data with 518 and 1980. Social 6224458-04. Very close second.
4: 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Sparks Charles, 905-6301.
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2: So far, Joshua is code 11, priority 1.
3: Priority 5.
2: 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With cautions for violent tendencies, known to use abuse drugs, and shows wanted by PNP.
1: Copy. You have me a little nervous for a minute.
0: Grand Charles 7-4, Bohemian's in the area 1360.
4: Charles 7-4. Charles 313, Charles 312, minute 1063.
0: Grand 3.
4: 1-2. Show Bohemian's in that to the juvenile problem at the circus. South parking garage, 500 West Street, reference at 1390.
0: Turn around. 302. 350, copy. 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Grand Charles 10-4, we're code 4, there's no apartment complex here.
3: Charles 10-4.
1: Yeah, no, actually 10-4, I just checked negative, we'll be code 4.
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0: 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Oh, that's probably
1: good. License,
0: gold, sedan,
1: good,
0: I believe.
1: Okay, that's
4: 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Matters taken at Squad 1, District.
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2: Yes, sir.
1: Fourth and Olive, Burlington 668, David 63, Nevada.
2: Charles 217.
3: Charles 316 and 1422 to custody. Code for off the air.
2: Charles 76, Charles 304, copy set 1402, right now.
1: Three 32, area check, Highland Ranch Park.
2: I'm not 32. Charles 7, your plate's clear but suspended. Coming back to an O2 Dodge.
1: Copy, it's going to be on a Jeep.
2: 10-4, Charles 315, 1063.
1: 15.
2: Sure not. Talk to 4-4th in Ellington.
1: No. Parks 361, Kenny.
2: 361.
1: Good, Bruce.
2: 10-3, copy.
1: Hold it out.
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0: Rams got on scene and they're handling Stoic Castle.
1: Ladder one, copy. Thank you.

0: 29 Charles, 2-4, can I get a 29-1?
1: Charles, 2-4, go ahead.
0: It's going to be last of Mitchell, Mary, Ida, Tom, Charles, Henry, Edward, Lincoln, Lincoln, first of Anthony, Adam, Nora, Tom, Henry, Ocean, Nora, Yellow. Date of birth 09/07/1987. Social Security 530-533571. White male. Bull.
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0: That's right. Can you put me in rest of the Geiger call?
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3: And on Vogel, it looks like his name is less of Adams versus of Anthony, and the alias is Mitchell versus of Anthony. This is 443 so far.
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1: 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B32 in the area of the traffic problem.
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6: So CNS, Charles 350 for information, 3567 West 4th, Unit 303, Sierra Vista Towers, for suicidal subject, 31-year-old male, was alone, subject left a voicemail on RP phone at 2011 hours, stating that he shot himself. RP had no further. 267 West 4th, Unit 303, with arms on fire.
3: Thank you.
6: That'd be great. How big are you, Ring Radio Check?
3: 20.
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0: 5-1.
1: 10-3-6-1-3-50, and this is a customer calling for a 1037 subject that was loitering around vehicles. RP asked them to leave in the mail, got a custom RP. Possible Nora 56, last seen near Sinbad. It's going to be a Hispanic male, mid-20s, 5'5", 5'10", thin build, wearing black and camo sweatshirt with jeans at the local.
2: Before you show stage, that's 6 o'clock.
3: Between a male and a six-year-old juvenile, we're still trying to get further. 345 North Virginia, Eldorado on the 3rd Street site, will notify security as well.
4: And arrest for PMP.
0: Copy, thank you.
5: Suicidal subject, I was able to get a hold on the phone, but I got disconnected.
3: Okay.
5: Room number 332.
3: 332.
5: Items removed from the roadway tonight.
3: 24, and 1066.
5: Good.
3: So here we cover Charles 311 until it's closer. 345 North Virginia for the 1016.
5: Copy, North.

0: Venus responding to the 1016 elbow, and that's a white male in the 50s, 5'9", medium build, wearing white shirt, plaid shorts. Deputy states the juvenile was the cause of two vehicles hitting each other. One was a convertible dark green in color. Child is described as having blonde hair with an unknown color t-shirt. RP is no longer willing.
1: George Ocean Nora, Zebra Adam Lincoln Edward Zebra. First of Juan, common spelling. He'll be 527-86. No sosh given.
2: 10-4.
3: Thank you. Charles 50. Reference that suicidal subject, you can cancel that response. Talk to the individual, he declined all resources, and he was consciously aware.
0: 10-4, Charles 3, copy.
3: We copy, both units, 10-8, 10-4.
4: Charles 3, 11, I'll be stage 0 and 4.
0: Charles 3, 21.
5: Is there any chance that there's an additional number to the apartment number? They're usually 4 digits long.
6: Yeah, Sergeant just said that they're not responding. They talked to the subject who declined all resources. He's saying, sure, you're returning.
1: Copy that. Thank you.
7: Last of Cobwell, first of Crystal, an address at 2248 Midvale Terrace in Henderson.
3: Copy that. Thank you.

8709.

0: One is clear no match Nevada or TIB with the info given. I can keep looking.
1: 10-4.
0: So far, not finding any involvement matching the plate.

0: RMP to get a better address.
1: Charles,
0: we're not
2: 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First of John Edward Sam Union Sam. DOB is 06-20-2000.
0: 10-4.
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1: 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Jennifer.
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4: I'm Mary out of Washoe County, SJC, FTC on 1016, 3000 cash only bail. And I'm Mary out of SPD, SJC, FTC on Ocean and Trespass, no bail. He's showing as 61220 Brown over Hazel.
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0: 316, can you have Sarge speak with this one?
1: Hey, sir. Charles 350 arena.
0: 350?
1: Can you view Sky 1425?
0: As we're speaking, cancel it.
1: Copy, thank you, Charles. 7-6-8 for me.
0: Anyway, thanks, Sergeant.
1: Charles
0: 650, converting 1422 no permit number.
1: A firm. Was a school, though, so I wasn't sure.
0: 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We need to check that out.
1: Yes.
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1: 10-4.
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1: Copy code 4. Can I get another deputy code 4?
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0: Banks, first of Hunter. Last is going to be Boy Adam Nora, King Sam. First is going to be Henry Union Nora, Tom Edward Robert. Deal be a 5703. Deal number is 080-648-6784.
1: You're in 2-4-8. That was one already drawn. Do you need an additional one?
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0: I'm Rachel Podcast. We're going to close down yellow for just a few moments to restart a computer. 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Yellow is going to be closed for a few moments.
1: Green, Charles
0: Kennel
1: 7,
0: Washington
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0: Charles
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0: 7.
1: Charles
0: Kennel 7,
1: 3, located at 23.
0: Charles Kennel 6.
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2: Reno Sharing 385.
0: I'm 385.
2: All my party separated on the 1015. We're also now being hailed by the missing child. We'll see you further when we get it.
0: Sam 0514. Charles 0514, please give me a hand.
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4: Hi, 110.
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3: It's going to be 8-year-old female, Alexis Nahara. Last seen, black spandex, blue shirt, hair up in a clip.
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3: Correct. Separate. About 30 minutes ago, time lapse.
4: 10-4.
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0: 290 Washoe. Go for it, Lee. Stack 1442 is a 911 business hang up. It sounded like someone was trying to dial out. It's going to be at the Save Mart off of Pyramid.
1: The male half has no usable priors. The female has no priors and are still working on the warrant.
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1: Missouri. DJI Juvenile is at building 12.
0: County Juvenile Tesla at building 12.
1: Yep, that's the got her.
0: County Juvenile at building 12, thank you, Super Cubby.
2: 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I'll continue.

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1: I copy you, 10-2, how me?
0: 10-2, all of them back up to yellow then.
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0: And we have all units reading yellow back open for normal traffic. 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Yellow's open.
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1: NHL 72, what are you on tonight?
2: Charles, it's off.
1: And Charles, 10-3 tonight.
2: Charles, yes, me.
0: Can I be great? Avenue. RP advised subject delivered $700 in products and their marijuana tablets. Unknown vehicle description, subject left 2 ago. RP has video footage and it's a white male, 35 to 45, with unknown clothing. Smoke room.

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1: Sam 375, renew.
0: Sam 375, renew. Can you switch to shore, please?
1: Unit that wins are in status check.
2: What code for?
1: 10-4. The jail.
3: Brandon, 3-3-2 in the area of the disturbance.
0: 3-3-2, copy check 1406.

0: status check.
1: What code for?
0: 10-4. Roger, Alan.
2: 10-4.
3: Bravo, 3-3-2 in the area of the disturbance.
0: 3-3-2, copy check 1406. No, 3-3-2.
3: 44.
0: Could you turn that to 9-3-3-2 and tell code 4? Looks like there's 35 subject on scene, plus attempt to 6. Check 1406 for this disturbance.
2: 44, copy and route.
0: Everything.
2: And I'll give you an address here shortly.
0: 10-4. That's confirmed.
4: I got you. Thank you very much.
3: Actually,
0: show me
3: 42. How
0: do
3: you do that? 10-4,
0: Charles
3: 3-3, traffic.
0: Charles 3-3.
3: 6 in record, Nevada, Mary Mary 0916.
0: 36 in record.
3: Understand, 3-3, sorry, back on yellow.
0: Okay, tonight. England, 10-4.
2: 121 traffic.
0: 121.
2: Lemon and Surge. 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
1: Smith, check for larceny in progress. Two subjects were concealing items in the female's purse. Unknown what they're concealing. It's a white female, 40 to 45, 5'8" wearing black dress. She has blonde or brown hair. And the male, there's negative description for him. Smith, I'm bearing.
0: 44, copy.
2: And 332 and 334, and 1063 another.
3: 32.
2: 15 and 5874 Grand Row Way. Address is via phase 2 for 1016. Male RP stated my wife just hit me, then disconnected. There was a verbal disturbance from the female half heard in the background. Working on a locate. 5874 Grand Row Way via phase 2.
0: 32 and 34 and

0: 33.
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2: Team 383, Reno.
3: Reno, 340, Thomas, Penny.
4: 340, 10-4. And 1455 is a 21 for you. Also 1459 is a disturbance involving a juvenile.
0: Charles 76, back up.
4: Charles 76.
0: Fourth and Valley.
4: Fourth and Valley.
0: Reach Hello, 33, back up.
4: Charles 76.
0: 4th and Quincy, DMA, blue over blue.
4: 34th and Quincy.
0: 32.
4: Charles answer. Sorry, Charles 312, I copy.
2: 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Golden Gate on Sun Valley Boulevard. 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
1: Sam 373.

0: 3, go ahead.
1: Nevada plate, Lincoln 2771. Handicap plate.
0: Male versus female, both heavily intoxicated, unknown weapons, unknown physical. All information is from a secondhand party who's a friend of an 18-year-old who's currently on scene who asked RP to call in. 725 Fairway Boulevard, unit number 13.
1: Both.
0: It looks like multiple priors in the last 90 days as well.
2: Nora 344, Nora 324, Nora 1063.
3: 44. 44.
2: With the information up to the civil problem, previous civil disturbance, SEC 1450, 866 South Wells, but not South 6, SEC 1450.
3: 44, copy and route.
1: 44.

0: Thank you.
1: 3-3-5. An adult in the apartment is calling out, advising this a 14-year-old female. So language barrier sounds like this is an incorrigible child.
2: Hey,
1: sir.
3: NR 346.
4: NR 346.
3: Assist and being route to Wells.
4: Timber, thank you. NR 324, can you chase me?
2: 24th, connect.

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1: That's
0: all. Cal
1: 313.
0: 313, what's your
2: Cal 6. Charles, turn 3, warning tape.
0: Cal 3, Cal 4.
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Reported brush fire, 256 Winter Street. It's an office building. It says outside in the alcove area. This will be District 4, and assigned to gold frequency. 256 Winter Street, gold frequency.

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3: Sam 3, some time.
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5: Jim Lee, no battalion, but.
3: Yeah.
5: I'm reading the notes. It looks like the fire is out.
3: That's what was reported to us.
5: I copy. We're going to downgrade this to a single engine response and switch it back to red.
3: 10.
2: 95 minutes after red. And it's for arriving on scene. We'll go back to red to get the rise up. Battalion 1 and Reno Engine 4 is on scene. How was the RP? We don't see any fire. We'll make contact with the RP and we'll be investigating. Call it Winter Command, Captain Jason Command. And you can have gold back.
3: Yeah, Engine 4.
5: Battalion copy, did you show me that one then?
3: Battalion.
0: Safe to return.

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1: NORAD 332 or NORAD 334, you're not checking Kofa. NORAD 332 or NORAD 334.
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3: 10-8 checks okay. 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
1: 225.
2: I spoke to the RP on 1480 and she said it was an accident. 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

0: 351-6301. Last of Adam, David, Adam, Mary, Sam. First of Victor, Ida, Charles, Tom, Ocean, Robert, Ida, Adam. You'll be 521-2004.
1: 340, Anna.
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3: Get you guys closer as soon as I have them. It's me, 205 Silver Lake, Unit C, Charles 314, Copper Mesa Apartments, for a welfare check of juveniles heard screaming inside the apartment. I believe there are at least two juveniles inside. Attempted to make contact, got no answer. RP's a refused neighbor. 205 Silver Lake, Unit C, Charles 314.
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1: Charles, we're entering now. Checking Copeland GT.
3: 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Charles, answer.

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1: 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First of Sam Henry Adam, Robert Ida, and a date of birth 11-25 of 83.

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3: 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The first is going to be Henry Ida, Robert Adam, Charles Edward Lincoln Ida. A DOB of 4783 with a DL number of 00054742.
2: Copy. Cloud is 1099 on NTIC and CGIS. The NTIC one is possibly extraditable. It states to call for approval. And the CGIS one is out of Henderson. That one is non-extraditable and is clear local. Do you want me to try to confirm?
1: Standby confirmation.

0: South San Fernando, SN63.
1: 16. 17.
0: Okay, so could you tell me just a second, between 9th and Sutro, vehicle versus pedestrian, and then injuries is a white Jeep driving.
2: Pedestrian killed
0: down.
2: Pedestrian killed down. Unknown
0: DOT. So again, for the 9th and Sutro, front center. 16,
1: 17, 16. Wait a minute, 20, if we could get the auto address.
0: 10-4.
3: Martinez Clairval, descriptors, white female, 5'4", 150, blonde and blue with a tattoo on her right arm of crab. Jeffries Clairval, descriptors, white male, 185, brown and blue, just have history of combat with a deadly weapon.
4: I have
3: copy.
4: Sorry, can I get another?
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4: Male adult, last of pain, Paul Adam Yellow, North Edward. First of Reed, Robert Edward Davis, 12/11/2007, Nevada, Oregon, 020-764-4480.
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1: Thank
6: you. 1205 South Meadows, South Peak Apartments, outside building A, Adam, verbal 1016, male, female. B is on a call, witness can hear disturbance. 1205 South Meadows.
1: Thank you.
0: Charles 10-7.
1: Charles 10-3 in the air.
0: Charles 10.
1: If you guys want to go to Houston intersection, maybe that's where the Park Terrace townhomes are there on that south side.
7: One in J3.
0: Copy. J3.
1: We have Charles. Is he still man right with the reporting party?
7: Negative. Most recent RP gave a vehicle description of a gray or brown Jeep, last seen westbound 9th from this location, then unknown DOT from there.
6: We're in front of 1402 9th Street. Pedestrian is conscious leaving.
7: Copy, in front of 1402 9th.
1: That's all. 32 off, 10th.
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1: Copy, Older Jeep Wrangler, Grand Color, Sutro, southbound from Mesa.

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0: Sam, good morning.
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4: Sam, 393, Sam, 395.
7: Hello,
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7: How are you?
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2: Charles 1-6, 10-4, good morning.
8: Rena Charles 1-12, 10-7.
2: Charles 1-12, good morning. Units on the 1050, Charlo and I advising of a flock hit for the vehicle, Kerman and Margrave, stop them. Let's see, yes, tag, was that 114?
4: That's Sam 393 right now, 1063.
5: Panthers.
4: Nanette and Neil for a trouble in N. RPD witness a female running southbound, Neil screaming, being chased by several subjects. We'll try to get better. Neil and Nanette.
0: Charles, 1-6 in traffic. 1-6.
4: You're saying
0: 1-7-5?
4: Saying 1-7-5 in the morning, and I'll show you in route to replace 9-3.
0: Hey,
9: bro. Hey, Reno, 7-70.
4: Saying 1-70.
9: I'm just telling her that. Confirm she's being actively chased?
4: RP can't see him anymore unless she saw that female is being chased by several subjects.
9: 10-4, code 3 for now.
4: 7-1-7-5-7-3-7-3.
9: 7-5-7-3.
4: 7-5-7-5.
9: Everything's
4: okay
9: over here. I can
4: get
9: on site. You can cancel
4: 7-3. Sam, 1-7-3. Get you to start to
10: end that,
4: Neil.
0: 7-3,
10: on the
0: way up. Charles,
10: 3. Our pair is loaded up on Remsa Rig 40. They're going to Renown if we get someone there, just an injury assessment.
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9: And 170, copy the 2 unit, thanks.
5: Minor injury.
9: we'll just have somebody meet him at the hospital to get info from him.
2: Number 2074.
4: 395 at Golden, 298, Robert 32, Nevada.
0: Southbound 395 at
4: Golden. And Phoenix responding to the trouble unknown. New RP now advising that Miguel Rivera parked under the gazebo. RP can hear a female screaming, and a passerby told them the two males were battering a female there.
2: Just as information, Lorenzo is not responding to public assist only for them.

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0: 917, was the drone available?
1: We know it's any drone available for stop at us.
2: And no answer for a Raptor yet, right?
3: NOAA 123, we're still trying to find a car. Once you do, I'll be on my way.
1: Can follow them now?
2: There's several different RPs. The most recent RP was a passerby.
1: I know.
2: Correction. The most recent RP is reporting the fight at Miguel Ribeiro's con from 3925 Neil.
1: Copy. Did they give a location on what side of the park?
2: Under the gazebo. That's where the RP heard the screaming coming from.
1: I'm available if you could review SEC 1510.
0: Got it.
2: Miguel Ribeiro Park for traveling in 1060.
0: What are they looking for, please?
2: I guess just to find the involved parties. Same 17?
0: Yeah, I misspoke. Was it DFR? Is it not working tonight?
2: I mean, I don't have anyone.
0: 10-4, then for the Raptor, we can hold off unless officers need it. Thanks, sir.
3: 123, probably, thanks, sir. Don't be switching back to green 10-6 with the clip, good.
4: Sparks 171 of them.
1: Sparks 71. Let's go 4.
4: Charles 160. For 1510, he's literally right out front of the hospital. I don't know if RIMSA can respond to take him in, but we're not going to be responding to that.
1: Can follow him now?
5: QB lots of Avalos Mania, phonetically Adam, Victor Adam, Lincoln Ocean Sam, space. Mary Edward Nora Adam, first Eduardo, phonetically Edward David Union, Adam Robert David Ocean, date of birth 9/24/06, DL 080-809-6125, Nevada.
1: Copy.
0: Hey, I'm out, man.
1: No, it's 345. One house 76.
3: Can I get a case number, please?
0: Oh, that one's here on the left side of the park.
2: 7395.
1: Have them between 6402 Main Avenue and Pilot Master toward the front of the complex. For possible 1016, RP can hear a verbal disturbance between a male and female. RP believe subjects are coming from the pool area. Female is screaming for help. Male screaming back at the female. The descriptions. We just got a call for the same location for outside in the parking lot. Possible physical tension. Two males, two females. Probably going to be related. If we can hear screaming between the parties. 6402 Man.
3: 12. 1-4. I'll be careful to do this thing. 1-12, Sam. 130, cuts.
1: Okay.
0: Reassured, 1-1.
1: Charles, 1-1.
0: Morning, we have 71, I'll also be in after that.
1: Good morning, morning.
3: Charles, 10-5, same thing, Robbie.
1: Charles, 10-5.
0: Yeah, Charles, 10-4, same thing.
1: Charles, 10-5.
4: Bring to Charles, 10-3, assistant, Robbie.
1: Charles, 10-3.
4: Robbie, 10-8, I'm out to that, Sam.
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2: Leo 10, 2430, B10A, good morning.
3: Tesla, good morning.
2: Mars, 131, hold up.
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4: Red frequency assignment, service request. 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
1: And units on the 1050 for 43 RPUs calling, advising of being involved in the 1050, giving an address of 401 Linden Unit 26 for it. Karen Covington.
5: Okay, thank you.
1: You're welcome.

0: frequency assignment service request. 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Aloft.
1: Units on the 1050 facility. 3 RPU is calling, advising of being involved in the 1050, giving an address of 401 Linden Unit 26 for it. Karen Covington.
2: Okay, thank you.
1: Welcome.

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0: Have you been able to make contact with anybody at the aft end or get a responsible or maintenance? Log in, please.
1: Sorry, collecting my thoughts. This is an apartment complex that's under construction. There was a call earlier today, break. Looks like we responded out there and they were supposed to be testing and they should have placed it on test mode. So I don't know if that was actually done.
2: Thanks, are we going
3: to? We are doing 4LP23401 London.
2: Do the first and four.
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0: 1 second.
4: If I could have you cover until code 4, 401 Linden, unit 26.
0: Copy and route.
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0: can I get the South Gate, please?
1: 10-4, good night.
2: 50 David Fuller, Charles 116, 43, appreciating she stayed with the pedestrian after he got up, walked to the sidewalk. Or he saw other subjects calling 911, she then left, or he was turning around on night, pedestrian crashed into the back of her vehicle, which was a green Jeep.
1: And for further, Uppy states she does not know her license plate, and that it belongs to someone else.
3: David Ford, 1063, the plate.
1: Go ahead.
3: It's going to be Arizona, George Henry Adam, 2 Zebra Yale.
1: I copy.
0: Ten-4, tell her to stay inside. Don't open the door for him. Just jump off the freeway, like crater in the rock right now.
4: 10-4, my partner advised her.
0: Is your window or her window, is it the one in the front yard or is it the backyard behind the fence?
4: 10-4, we're no longer landline. My partner's gonna call her back and ask.
0: 10-4, if you could call her back and just stay landline until we get there.
4: 10-4.
0: Sparks 131.
4: 131.
5: He attached me to 111, it's called tow code 4.
6: So 42, good night.
0: 10-4, good night.
6: Sparks, engine 31's on scene. We have a 3-story multi-occupancy structure under construction. Nothing obvious shown. We'll be investigating.
4: 10-4.
2: Front of the complex, possibly near the pool area. Second, if you just stayed in the parking lot.
0: Hey, yeah, Charles 77 around me.
2: Charles 77.
0: Charles 76.

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0: SAC 1525 is a verbal 1010 Atlantis. Security advising they're handling it and they don't need PD. Okay, to cancel.
1: Hey, firm.
0: Come on.
1: Atlantis 9193. Good morning, 741. Stay ahead.
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0: Hamilton 5.
1: What's up, 5?
0: 3:40, I just spoke with one of the RPs. She didn't get any description of anyone. Said three males were walking northbound, nil, unknown if they're related, because she still heard the female yelling in the park. So right now we have nothing further.
1: 7-5.
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3: 2940 East Shore Drive, Adam 110, on the outside in front. Possible 26 subject, screaming, generally causing a disturbance. Described as a WMA 20-30, 510, thin build, long hair, wearing a black shirt, jean shorts. 2940 East Shore, Adam 110.
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4: 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Copy that.

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1: 76, yeah.
0: I will be en route to Mountain Summit with 1J3.
1: Sure, to the summit with 1J3.

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0: Negative.
4: Sycamore 1510, RIMS is requesting PD for an agitated patient. However, they're outside the emergency room doors and they're out for.
1: Hey, Gabby. Is security responding? That was the last update in the call.
2: We heard that RIMS call is requesting PD.
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2: Wash 1-1-32, you can clear me off this stop AC, and I'm going to check in with fire for that Carnelian Calder right in front of me. 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

0: 141 Park Chincoln City. 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Do you want that warrant confirmed? And are you guys code 4 on Linden?
1: Yeah, can you confirm it in code 4?
0: Copy, confirm.
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0: Actually, Charles 317.
1: Charles 317.
0: 713.
1: 713.
2: Hispanic male in his 30s, first name is Andrew, the Hispanic female in her 30s, and there's also a 5-year-old male juvenile in the residence.

0: Charles 9 checking, good morning.
1: Good morning.
0: Nice one.
2: Sarah, 1600 I Street. RPD believes the door code may have been disabled by management and will come out to open the door for officers. Per previous history, at this location, male half Andrew Jones shows to be code 11 with cautions for violent tendencies. My partner's running him now to see if that's still valid.
1: Come on, 21.

0: I should be advised it looks like the male half, possibly code 1135.
1: 617. Charlie 1 copies.
2: Flash 11 North 30, W 1088, says it.
3: Copy, thank you, sir. Static.
1: Do you have any info on possible female half? Possible?
3: Hey, there's no good answer.
4: Alright, sounds good. We found the building in question with the alarm. We're unable to access the facility without forcing entry. We did a 360. There's no sign of any fire problem. And with the information of us having a call earlier with a false alarm, we're just going to mark this as a false fire alarm call. If you don't mind leaving a message with the responsible stating that they need to have somebody come up to have this facility on fire watch.
3: 10-4.
2: North 32, you can put me in route to the intox in 3D.
3: 32, 1R21, 1063 for backup. Copy, I should you both in route. Medical's in route also.
2: Space, nothing further.

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1: Sorry. Lasso, Rivera, Gonzalez, Robert, Ida, Victor, Edward, Robert, Adam, George, Ocean, Nora, Zebra, Adam, Lincoln, Edward, Zebra, first of Eric, Edward, Robert, Ida, Charles, King, Edward, 2383. That's all for now.
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4: 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Happy birthday.
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1: 10-4. Charles, 183 to Green, please.
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1: Three, are you on green? On a 666 North Wells Avenue, Charles 09, you're requesting another unit. You need 174 Reno radio check.
0: 04. Prince Charles 113 HOJ. Okay, now it's 119. Does he need expedite?
1: Charles 109, do you need an expedite?
6: Not at this time.
1: Charles 113, copy. And 2183, I will see you to me back for Neela.
0: Reno 135. 24 will be en route to stack 119. Correctional Charles 109.
1: 0135.
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1: Reno Sam 33, I'll be out of the station. Have a good night.
2: Sam 33, you as well.
3: Sam 35, the same. Good night.
2: Sam 35, good night.
4: Engine 45, Medic 45, this call will be 31 for hemorrhage, 5186 Grand Lady Court, 50-year-old male, conscious, breathing alert, vomiting blood.
5: Previous on this call has the horn, the door to come in is propped open, it's on the third floor.
4: Engine 46, I truly apologize, I added you guys onto the wrong call, it was in 45's district.
6: Good, Medic 46, I'm still need to respond.
4: Yeah, that's a negative, I mistyped the 45's and typed in 46's instead, you guys have no calling the district.
6: Thank you sir, have a good one.
4: You as well.
3: Reno Nora 123, checks okay. Put me on the 21 for stack 526.
2: Two,

0: Golden Gate. You're going to have to go down the narrow road on Grand Lady Court.
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1: 111, 171.
2: On the second floor, on the east side.
1: Just shut up, part 123.
0: Patio on the east side, fourth floor. And which building is it in exactly?
2: Southwest, further southwest.
0: Copy, furthest southwest.

0: furthest north.
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0: The furthest apartment on the north.
2: Dawson 6, it'll be 10-8 with a report.
3: Dawson.
0: Zero Peaceburn. Peace apartment.
3: She was checking. It's a neighbor we don't know. Do you want us to research and find out?
0: Affirm, please.
3: 10-4.

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4: 113.
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1: Yes, 173, turning traffic.
0: 7173.
1: Sparks
0: 131. 131.
1: Can we try running both the occupants and 1308 into see if they have any vehicles associated to them?

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0: 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Still trying to get better. 3095 Limberry, Unit 376.
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1: The 4 door with Nevada plate, Mary Boy Zebra, Nora Frank Zebra. Rich. Michaela is associated to a 2015 blue Hyundai 4 door UNR 0238 Adam, a 2012 gray four door 695 King 38, and a 2001 green Saturn 4 door 063 Lincoln Mary X ray.
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3: Our RP saying he's pretty sure he watched the mail leave in whatever the first vehicle was dispatched to describe after he had called us.
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0: 9-3.
5: I get train route to Charles 116 requesting a Graveyard South unit for transport related to the 9th and Sutro 1050. He's going to be at 401 Linden, unit 26.
0: 9-3, no. Reno, 7183, SAS, and route to Lunbury.
4: Sam 183, 10-4. Sam 173 or Sam 175, I can show any you to me.
0: So I'm pretty close, I'll continue. This is 173, I'll be 10-8, and you can clear on 1 GY.
4: Can be 1539. You may know radio check. Thanks, 3175 for 43. RP is advising subject to possible attention to 6 narcotics. RP stayed in his father's son just in the apartment. RP and her father back in their apartment. That's going to be building 3095 unit 378. Sam 175-73. It looks like they're requesting medical for being bare mace. The runs on fire are going to be responding or fall.
0: 8-3.
4: 10-4.
0: Spark 51, I still have a couple to run as well. Bear Tom 324.
4: Just
0: left,
4: we have
0: around
2: 42. Come to Reno, Sam 183, staging at the entrance on Lumbery.
5: Sam 183.
0: Reno, Sam 173, I can take 9-3 spot. Is this the one on Linden?
4: Affirm, it's the 401 Linden, unit 26.
0: Copy, no.
4: Everything. So I'm going to do it. Continue to me.
5: And log it in there.
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0: RP left to Henley. Henry Edward Nora. Lincoln Edward Yellow. First to Katrina Common. DOB's 1891.
1: 10-4.

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0: Watch 6 Sky 30, 1042, have a good night. Edward, Robert, Adam, first Patricia, King, Edward, Ida, Sam, Henry, Adam, date of birth 08-04-1989, OLN, out of California, David, 896294.
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3: 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First is going to be Charles Robert, Edward Ida, George Henry, Tom Ocean Nora. 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
2: Copy. Person on PNP, no contact with people in correctional institutions without permission, no alcoholic beverages, submit to medically recognized tests for blood and breath alcohol content, shall not have any type of weapon, no illegal drugs, and submit to drug testing. He otherwise has a suspended Nevada 27, and then LaFoon is clear, no match, always. For the male, is he cooperative, violating, and do we have local charges?
3: Still working through the rest, but did possess pepper spray.
2: Copy, did have pepper spray?
3: Neighbor.
2: 10-4, I'll stand by for the others. 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
3: Copy.

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4: 6.8. Copy, code 4, and we're going to be out with about 10.
5: 10-4, do you need more units?
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5: 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Sam 195, did you need more units?
6: Negative.
5: Sam 183, case number 14928.
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0: Sí, por el verbo.
1: She's currently tied up on the other accident.
2: AV4, I'm just waiting for a tow if someone wants to swap with me so I can go to them.
1: Confer. Charles Wayne Andrea. Confer. Give us a copy.
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0: Shane Ross is back 1578 at 40 South North Virginia Street.
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1: 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Black Nissan Rogue.

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1: You want it to be put on the 1055 at the same location?
0: Yes, please. I have a 1729 whenever you're ready.
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0: That's an entry.
1: Charles 1, 4,
0: 23. Charles 1, 4. CCC, just local, valid Class A Adam through 33 with restriction of yearly medical letter. Are you code 4 still over there? Do you want another unit?
2: Have a good night.

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1: Hey, Doctor.

0: think that's where you guys heard you. I think you were still on command one.
1: Can I get a 2729 on one? Last of Lincoln, Edward, Edward. First of Charles, Ocean, Lincoln, Tom, Edward, Nora. Date of birth 021809. Nevada, OLN 08079848.

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1: David, for.
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1: Charles 112.

0: year and CICC just local valid C through 33 with lenses. Ready, go for it.
1: Go for it, thank you.
0: Instead.
1: One. Red Charleston 60. I'll say before it turns out tied up, I'll take one of them back over here with the DUI.
2: Charles 160, copy, you just need another unit.
3: I'll take the central unit for the DUI. North isn't doing it.
2: Charles 111 in.
3: 111 in, Rob.
4: Short you shortly upon the shell being sent around.
5: David 4. And then in that case, Charles 111, you can disregard.
1: Copy that.
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31. 71. 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She's been there for about 5 minutes. Looks like she's just asking to

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0: 80 smuggle truck stop, King Union 772 Yellow, Florida.
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2: 23, warning, sending.
3: 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In Norway 47, I can also show you to me.
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0: Trust 11, sir. Trust 11-6, I can see that over there.
1: What's the general?
3: It is a 14927.
1: Awesome, thank you. Runway 135, can I get a 2729 on one? Last of Perez, Yanez, Paul, Edward, Robert, Edward, Zebra, Yellow, Adam, Nora, Edward, Zebra. First of Sandra, Yasmin, Sam, Adam, Nora, David, Robert, Adam, Yellow, Adam, Zebra.
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1: 10 at 6.
2: Casey, know that he is cooperative, violating by having the pepper spray, and we have local charges.
3: What are the local charges?
2: Battery and Berg.
3: 10-4.
0: This got flagged down by another male, HMA, wearing a red shirt, black pants, regarding another, sounds like a possible 1016, another unit break. Here we standing on the northernmost entrance into the Fountain House for other units.
4: Sparks 111, I can head that way.
5: 10-4, 131, 131, be advised, it looks like those females leaving there on the stairs.
0: Sparks 161, they're out.
5: 6.
0: And 101.
5: 101.
0: Mile with it.
5: 10-1 out there.
4: Sparks 121, I'll float that way until we come forward.

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1: Okay, 332, assist, let me route 42. 332. Code 7, my residence available, still covering north.
2: 3390.
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2: Trust 160.
0: Jacob is just the adverse party on a protection order on NCIC out of Oregon with protected party name last of Adams, first of Brianna. Otherwise clear, CJIS and local expired 27. Go for it. On well. Case number. Looks like one was already hold, it is going to be 14929. That's 14929.
4: Copy, thank you.

0: 136.
1: Female 56, she was at the wrong apartment. She lives in 121 and she made it there safely. We'll be 10-8 and route to the other one.
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0: Sam 183, can I get a 29 on 1?
1: Charles 112,
2: can I express and rerun 29 on the street? Charles 112, code
1: 4
2: to standby, just
1: 1.
2: Okay. Sam 183, go ahead.
0: Last of Ireland, Ida, Robert, Edward, Lincoln, Adam, Nora, David. First of Katie, King, Adam, Tom, Ida, Edward. Date of birth, 10/04/1989. And standby for the social.
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2: 2578. Go ahead.
1: Last is going to be Williams. First of Harley is going to be spelled Henry, Adam, Robert, Lincoln, Edward, Edward. Date of birth 11/03/94. And the social is 542-9558-51.

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Martin, Mary Adam, Robert, Tom, Ida, Nora, first of Gage, George, Adam, George, Edward, date of birth 03/27/2005, ID number 08084664451, and break for second.

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1: 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There's 1095. 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

0: Green and Sales, 116. Can I get a 2729 on a female? Rancho's on. Rancho's on
1: 11.
0: Okay, the case number for citation, court date.
1: Case number 14930, court date 9/8/26 at 1400 hours. Call 116, go ahead.
0: We last have Tom Adam Yellow, Lincoln Ocean Robert, first of King Robert Ida, Sam Tom, Ida Nora Adam. Date of birth is going to be 12/22/94. Social is going to be 530-839470. Nora George Edward Lincoln Adam, DOB 224-1993, should be out of California.
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0: compressa mai răspund. 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
0: Taylor's clear in CICC, just local, surrendered Nevada 27.
1: Copy that, thank you.
0: 23, go ahead.
2: First one is going to be last of John, Adam, Nora, Nora, Ocean, Tom, Tom, Edward. First of Paul, Adam, Union, Lincoln. Date of birth 01181986. Social 53019-6392. Last of Charles, Ocean, Ocean, Nora, Robert, Adam, David, Tom. First of Lincoln, Ida, Nora, David, Adam. Date of birth 03011962. Social 53052-4155.
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0: P21 Barbara and Records, she has some questions about the P&P.
2: April. One Bark, this is Lieutenant.
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2: 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Let me take a look.
1: Looks like just dedication's taken. I don't know if they've made contact with the mail. And correction, looks like that was on the 1st.
0: Copy.
1: She advised on that call, he takes Nora. They had an altercation over that. She had been beaten by him in the past.

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2: Priority 6 PNP on Dons with conditions of, let's see. May not be near structure within 500 feet of video arcade, amusement park, playground park, athletic field, facility for youth sports, or motion picture theater. Within 500 feet of structure that's designated primarily used for children involving schools. Let's see. Sorry, this is written really weirdly and it doesn't come up correctly. Shall not use aliases or fictitious names. No contact with the victim of a sexual offense or witness who testified against you or solicit another person to do so. Shall not enter, visit, or patronize an establishment which offers a sexually related form of entertainment. And shall not have sexually explicit material that's harmful to minors. So I'll have some questions for him for the PPCN. Has an expired ID only. And additionally, for Linda, Linda is... comes up as an AKA on a local file under last of Carlson, first of Linda, with a matching date of birth and social, which is 1099 on local times 2 out of Reno, meaning for FTA slash Obey. The 27 is under the last of Coonrat, like you had given me, with an AKA of Carlson listed on the 27, though. So, all in all for those two, for Paul, is he cooperative, violating, do we have local charges, and for Linda, do we want to confirm that warrant?
0: 123 for the male, which is tier 3. He's cooperative, not violating. We have no local charges at this moment. And then for Linda, the female half, we're not going to confirm. She has cockroaches calling all over.
2: Copy, do not confirm. You guys code 4 in the meantime?
0: We are in. Can you reiterate what priority 6 means?
2: I believe that's just the automatic one for sex offenders.
0: Copy. So he's likely going to go?
2: Probably.
0: Copy. We'll stand by with him.
2: 10-4, thank you. Radio David 4. David 4.
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Respond 121 West Street, District 1, Engine 1, ladder 1, respond 121 West Street.

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0: We over in a bike lane on the boulevard, just before 6 on a roadway obstruction. 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

0: 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I've seen people react pretty wildly.
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3: We are actually about to float towards the juvenile problem. We think it might be related. A-Ride's going to go that way, and I'm going to go to what I think is the owner's address. It's going to be a deceased dog at 5630 Sun Valley Boulevard.
5: Clear on green, thank you.
3: Gabby. Out of the roadway, you can leave this open. I'm going to be at 5630 Sun Valley Boulevard, related.
1: 10-4.
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0: Ramsey is a Marion Fugis out of Reno Muni for arrest for violation of condition of suspended sentence. Fellow is clear NCIC and local, valid C-32, no restrictions. Do you want that confirmed, and are you code

0: have the number for the Nugget Security and Sports?
1: Yeah, give me just 1 second. 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David Forreal.
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0: Reno Sam, 183-23.
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0: Copy, thanks, sir.
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0: entendido.
1: Records gave me a call back. Warrant's been confirmed, 3,000 bondable, no OR, and she needed a case number for the warrant, so that is in your call as well.
0: I'll be fine for you, thank you.

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1: Contact animal control for a deceased domesticated dog. Smaller. It's going to be brown.
3: Okay, we can call and leave a message. They're not going to respond for a DOA dog, unfortunately.
1: Copy, copy. I appreciate it. And I'll be en route to A-Red.
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0: 10-4.
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0: I just make, make sure I want to hear, or I can't talk today. 1095 time is going to be the warrant confirmation time, is that what I understand?
1: Okay, sir.
0: I'll put it in here.
1: Thank you.
0: Yeah, you're welcome, sir.
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2: Seven
1: 793, 793, 5 Wilson, 763. 9-5. 800 West Hills Parkway at the entrance. Check for a verbal disturbance between approximately 15 subjects. OK, has no visual, only hearing the subject's yelling. 800 West Hills Parkway.
0: 9-5. 9-5. Yeah, same with some three over left there as well. Possibly related to the last disturbance.
1: Same 7-3.

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0: I believe sign.
1: 10-4.
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0: Last of B, first of Skyler. Last is going to be Boy Edward, Ida Tom Henry. First is going to be Sam King Yellow, Lincoln Edward Robert. You'll be a 5-22-13.
3: Third for third. Second subject is a male or female?
0: That'll be a male. I apologize.
3: Copy, number 3.
0: Last of Enos, first of Isabella. Last is going to be Edward, Nora, Ocean, Sam. First is going to be Ida, Sam, Adam, Boy, Edward, Lincoln, Lincoln, Adam. DOB of 5-8-12. Break for fourth. Last of Kroom, first of Cassandra. Last is going to be Charles, Robert, Ocean, Ocean, Mary. First is going to be Charles, Adam, Sam, Sam, Adam, Nora, David, Robert, Adam. DOB of 10-2-14. Break for the final.

Edward, Yellow Nora, Ocean Lincoln, David Sam, First of Tom Edward, Nora Lincoln, Edward Edward, DOB of 1, 16, 12, and that'll be on a female.

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3: Hey,
2: Tara. CARES campus at the Veterans Disability Area, which I'm being told is in the middle of CARES campus, at the gate there. Check for an unwanted subject. It's going to be white male or an Indian male, 40s. 5'10", 5'11", medium build, no hair, wearing a blue with red striped baseball cap, blue plaid shirt, blue shorts, unknown weapons, possibly 1056. He's causing a verbal disturbance, and security there says they will cite at CARES campus.

0: Reno Nora, 123. Can I get a 29 on 1?
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0: It's going to be last of Robert, Ocean, Boy, Ida, Nora, Sam, Ocean, Nora. First of Charles, Lincoln, Edward, Adam, Victor, Edward, Lincoln, Adam, Nora, David. Date of birth 08051976. Social 530986017.
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2: 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Interstate 80 exit 28 Patrick.

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0: Last of Night, King, Nora, Ida, George, Henry, Tom, First of Cody, Charles, Ocean, David, Yellow, date of birth 10-15-1996, Nevada DL number 080-403-0248.
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0: be for a traffic incident for an unknown color sedan versus construction cones?
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1: 111.
0: Sorry, you can take me off that call, I thought. 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
0: 147, thank you. 35, 10 23, 10 8. Charles 114, warning today.
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4: 1-10-3. What do you know, David 4?
1: David 4.
4: All of those RTF now be out set, just up
1: 4-1-4. David 4, 10-4.
3: King 333 Nevada.
1: Copy
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0: 47.
1: Still, we're unable to make contact with Story, but we did hear that NHP was ETL on the incident and 35 canceled. So, Engine 37 is also complete.
0: Hold on 1 second.

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0: 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He's going to be out on a vehicle by 22 miles.

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0: 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He's going to be out on a vehicle by 22 left.
1: Still in the area check, though.
0: Hey, Mark.
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1: Per Remsa, our call is the priority 3. 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
0: Squad 1, copy. Squad 1, copy.
2: Okay, come on, traffic on that vehicle. 556, Zebra, Zebra, Mary, Nevada. Just outside of Arlington.
3: 10-4.
2: Traffic
3: control.
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3: 10-4.
0: 10-4.
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0: going to be a WMA, west of San Charles Henry, Union, Paul, Nora, Edward, Robert, first of Matthew, Mary, Adam, Tom, Henry, Edward, William, date of birth 4/26/91, both will be out of Nevada.
1: 10-4.

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2: 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Engine 12. Speed is local. And it's going to be valid Sea Charles 2033 with no restrictions. And code 4.
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Matthew's clear, valid. 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
0: We'll get the belief sign and 1-2 is with me.
1: Super.
0: I know what they do, you show me check in
1: there. No, there's a... Charles 113, Charles 109, right now, Chang, good luck.
0: Good.
1: Have a Grand Canyon.
4: Henry, King 2, 36, 57, Frank 5, 34, 269.
1: No, 147 or 149 right now, 1066.
0: 47.
1: This unit is showing up to the 1037 subject, stack 87, 250 Talus Way near the mailboxes, stack 87.
0: 47 in row. 49.
5: Center out 42.
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5: 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Sam, 175, right now.
4: 75.
5: Your VIN came back clear, came back to a surrender Nevada plate, 75 Adam 568, looks like it was surrendered October of last year for a 2007 General Motors crew cab pickup. Charles 111, Reno, go with your 29.
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7: Last of Uribe, Union Robert, Ida, Boy, Edward, first of Rigoberto, Robert, Ida, George, Ocean, Boy, Edward, Robert, Tom, Ocean, date of birth 05-17-1996, OLN out of California, Frank 724-8367, Hispanic male.
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0: 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Enter any code for?
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0: and 7195 Reno, go ahead with your 29, I think it was.
1: Hey, firm. Last of Colbert, Charles Union, Lincoln, Boy, Edward, Robert, Tom. First of McCalin, Mary, Edward, King, Adam, Lincoln, Yellow, Nora, Nora. DOB 0709-1995. 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
0: Last of Hackman, Henry, Adam, Charles, King, Mary, Adam, Nora, First of John, John, Ocean, Henry, Nora, DOB 3, 1995, Soch 595-49-8850 on that WMA.

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1: There's a fluid trail. Last seen northbound on Express.
0: One

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0: 80 eastbound in Keystone on California 9, Robert Young 523, California.
1: Copy, eastbound 80 in Keystone.

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1: Charles 113.
2: It'll be last name of Williams, common spelling, first name of John, Ocean, Henry, Nora, Edward, Lincoln, Lincoln, Edward, date of birth of 01-26-1989, Illinois, ID number of William 452-4328-9026.
1: And that's right, that was Illinois.
2: Illinois, yes.
1: Denver, and was this male or female?
2: Male.
1: Thanks.
3: In front of 5541 Yukon Drive, checking for a 1057 that just occurred. It's going to be a suspect vehicle versus a parked semi. The semi is a white semi, and the suspect vehicle is going to be possibly a gray, newish Ford Focus. That Ford Focus is still on scene. The RP thinks that the driver hit the semi, and then the driver took off on foot, unknown direction of travel, in front of 5541 Yukon Drive, and the Ford Focus is blocking the roadway.
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3: 10-4.
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6: Charles 1 and 4.
5: 4th and 2, Trevor, unlicensed silver sedan, occupied by 4th.
6: Copy, 4th and 2, Trevor, Charles 1, 1, 6, 12, 9, 10, 6. And Charles 1-9-10-6-3-3-4.
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1: Charles Angel. Charles 1-6, if you're not close, I can probably show you to me.
2: You're welcome. I'm still checking further, but just to let you know, so far I'm UTL anything.
3: Mentioned, but it's just a point apartment, if that helps.
2: Yeah, and I already got that info. Thank you.
3: Yeah, 2729 a mil.
2: Stand by, please.

0: 10 for 41, excuse me.
1: 41. The garage is empty.
2: Even checked priors for the address for up there, and I still don't have anything for any kind of alarms or anything for responsible.
1: The middle-aged BMA and middle-aged BFA, along with the Jeep Cherokee, doesn't have a plate affixed to it.
3: West 20 left, 43 vehicles on hood.
0: Copy.
3: We are going to have glass break, fluids, and negative airbags.
4: Flash 1X390, as I'm catching up on this call, was there a description of the driver?
5: Human 3. PC 10-8. 10-8. 3-0-7-5. This is Cypress Stack 61. I spoke with RC. You live at the Rosewood apartment, so I'll be heading over there to take you. 10-5.

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3: Nora 21, X-ray 90, is there a cell phone in there, or do we think she has her phone?
0: Number 802 82 2030, and can I also get a 28 on the VIN?

0: Lincoln 048855. Send me a negative on a phone.
1: Hi, copy. I'll circle the blocks around you before I come in, see if I can find someone on foot.
0: And based on the sitting position, she's going to be probably 5'4 to 5'6 maybe.
1: Copy that.
0: But the board, is it male or female?
2: Let's say Joseph Carducci, male.
0: Copy. Can we just log that person on the call, please?
2: He's in there.
0: Great, thank you.

0: Do we have a company we can contact for bio cleanup and if they would respond to private property for that kind of thing?
1: Research.
0: Kelly, thank you.

0: Salvador is clear in CICC, just local valid C331, no restrictions. VIN is clear to Nevada plate 977 Adam 79, expired on a 91 Honda. Are you guys good for?
1: Copy, we're good for, thank you.
0: Thank you, Trump.

0: the top one. So for private property, bio cleanup would have to be contacted by property management or owner so that they can arrange payment.
1: Copy, thank you.
2: I 4130, she does have PC and dispatch for battery domestic with a deadly weapon. Ocean Henry.
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2: 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She does not have a Jeep, nobody we've found so far does, but I'll send you that photo.
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2: Units on the Sun Valley crash, matching 21's description, listed at that address as a Brittany Harbay, and she's going to be 99 for FTA.

0: Alexa.
1: Six, one six, Charles, one number, and 1063. Pedestrians 3432 East 4th, Deadringer, inside the fence to the rear of the building for 1037 subjects. First was a white male, 20 to 35, 10, medium build, wearing an unemployed baseball cap, black shirt, blue jeans. Second is a white male, 30 to 45, 10, thin build, shaggy hair, wearing a black shirt, dark pants. RP is security, not on scene, seeing two subjects entering property on camera at 0225 hours. Subjects are near the door of the building, unable to see if they're trying to make entry or not.
0: 432 East 4th. George Roberts 4, 18 X-ray, 7 Charles 5.
2: 1345
1: at the end. 4 51 today. Good. 15, it's going to be 760 Balzar Circle, address via phase 2, within 64 meters, checking for trouble unknown. BSO asked for the RP's location. RP said, yeah, then disconnected. Priors on the front of our show to be 753 Balzar Circle. 760 Balzar, BFA 2.
2: 1-3 now.
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3: 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Zebra and General Jail.
0: 10-4, what's the description of DeAndre?
4: 3 in progress, RP is hiding in the bedroom. 1107 Ivy Court.
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0: first of Adam, Mary, Adam, Nora, David, Adam, DOB 716-92, SOSH 299-94-6597. Rio Charles 119, apologies, it's going to be a WFA.
2: He's running up the north side. He just jumped the fence. I'm here from security. I'm going to try and jump the fence on the south side to get back over there.
1: 10-4, Reynolds units, Reynolds getting closer. Charles 104 is one running. 432 East 4th, repeating green as well.

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4: Do we have any other available units to check the 5418 Yukon Drive, since that's the closest address to where we're at?
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2: Denver, is it with the RP?
1: Hey,
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1: 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Thank you so much.
7: Barnes is clear, NCICC just local, cleared Nevada 27. Are you code 4?
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7: Code 4.
4: Detour. Her car is in the middle of the road.
3: She's going on foot towards 8th. I think she's walking towards 8th. She's on foot, but she's refusing me that. Dead ringer.
2: Charles,
3: what it is. She said she's going to her aunt's house on 8th, but she won't give me an address.
7: I copy. There was lights on and a door open at 598 East 8th.
3: Copy. She's on pre-trial for DUI.
8: You guys have
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0: crash? Is there airbag deployment or anything that should maybe make injuries visible on her?
1: I mean, it looks like she hit this big rig at a pretty high rate of speed, so she might have hit her forehead on the steering wheel, but there's negative airbag deployment.
0: Hi, copy.
1: And 90 per 43, there is seatbelt lockout, so she could possibly have some sort of markings across her left shoulder.
0: Copy that.

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1: Sparks 111.
2: 111.
1: What was DeAndre's height and weight?
2: Checking. Lack of a rim.
1: Delta, thank you.
3: East 8. And can you 63 a plate or two?
4: Reno, Nora 123, I'll be 23 with Nora 125.
2: Nora 23, 10-4.
5: Just for 43, the subject's IOM's description was logged in the call at 2:42.
3: Copy, thank you.
6: Yeah, Charles 19. Out at the dead rear.
2: Charles 19.
5: Traffic.
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1: Copy at 246, thank you.
2: Squad 1, I know you're on scene, but per RMZ, you guys can stand down.
1: Squad 1, copy, you're available.
2: Squad 1.
3: You come to the door.
4: 0775, they just came to the door. You stopped in that lot.
3: Okay.
1: Be en route to the party call, my babe.
5: Yep. 41.
1: 41.
3: Someone's 7573, the reporting party stating that her husband, the male, was still inside the house. So are you guys with a suspect?
4: Negative. The husband came outside, spoke with us, he went inside the OVS office.

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2: Reno Sam, 183, checks okay, 10-8.
3: 183.
2: Negative, it can't be ID, it might be somebody on a bike.

0: meters.
1: Negative, it can't be ID, it might be somebody on a bike.

0: dispatch all units, when we're closing down on primary frequency, all south units and units on south call, switch to green for proceeding yellow request.
1: Rest of the night, read up quick. Pearl at 7th, and he is going to call if he sees a Hispanic female walking.

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1: 这边还再见。
0: 中。
1: No one for that, 10-4.
2: It looks like it's going to be Milnato.
0: Got it, you.
2: You're welcome.
3: Assignment medical emergency to 275 East Crater Way, Isorage.
2: No, 125, 195. No, 25, copy 0254.4, 56, 34.

0: Sam, 170. We have contact with the mail in the shed to the rear.
1: 70. What are you guys code for?
2: Yep. 183 en route to the bird on Ivy.
1: Okay, 183, 10-4.

0: address of 5418 Newcomb Hill, which is right there. Tip is low.
1: I'm sorry, I'm confused. Which address was she last associated with before the Stead address?
2: Fine.
1: Have we gone to it yet?
0: But I will be in round 2R21.
1: X-ray 90 with him. And 82, can you get over there?
2: You're on 149, I'll be on 5 seconds.
3: Well, it's gonna be when you, sorry, when you go in the gate, go all the way south, and it's gonna be in the easternmost aisle.

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2: 14937.
0: 1-4, thank you.
2: Copy that, but they've said that she opened her eyes.
3: She has, yes.

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0: 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San 175.
1: Gonna be last of Paul Edward, Nora Nora, Ida Nora, George Tom Ocean Nora. First of Charles Henry, Adam David, William Ida, Charles King. Date of birth is 7-3-1990, and he has a California ID of Edward 269-5435.

0: Sam 173, Sam 18. 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Are you not checking code for?
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0: a company by the name of Double Down Trucking and see if we can get any sort of contact information for them.
1: I'll try.
0: Thank you, because based off of the fluids that are leaking from that truck, it's probably also going to have to be towed.
2: That just says status cleared, so he doesn't have a Nevada one either.
3: One in the front. It has to go back for battery.
4: 11 going right back.
1: It's a drop off 11. There's no stairs, but I figured she might, in desperation, squirt out the back.
3: Put in 181, I'm going to text you the number now.

0: be Les of Chavez versus Samuel. Les is going to be Charles Henry Adam, Victor Everett Zebra. First is going to be Sam Adam Mary, Union Edward Lincoln. DOB of 32483, deal number of 090-344-3416.
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0: craft of Hormuzdi, Henry, Ocean, Robert, Mary, Union, Zebra, David, Ida, first of Farzad, Frank, Adam, Robert, Zebra, Adam, David, date of birth 05-03-1972, OLN out of Nevada, 080-127-4784, male.
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2: North 21 X-ray 90, I'm sorry, do we know what court she's being supervised out of for her previous charge?
3: We have paperwork for Reno Justice Court with a date of 7/16/26. There's also paperwork in here for Sparks Justice Court, so I think you can choose whatever court you'd like now.
2: Copy that.
0: Copy.

0: need more at the 5418 address?
1: Negative, we're good, sir.
2: Scenic Medicals?
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2: 9123.
1: We're going to say
2: 170.
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0: That's all for 15, I got to Western.
3: Summer.
2: 1060. Break, NORA 130, we know radio check. 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
0: I'm in NORA 147, I'll be in route 223, still come for.
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0: headquarters.
1: Washoe 1X-ray 90, also, would you guys be willing to start calling the hospitals to double check if our subject possibly phoned a friend for a ride and is now seeking medical attention since there was no airbag deployment?
2: Copy. Ayala that we're looking for.
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1: I'll educate you guys.
2: Last of Sam, Tom, Edward, Victor, Edward, Nora, Sam. First of King, Union, Robert, Tom, Ida, Sam. Date of birth 12281964. North Dakota ID number NDL 2848861.

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2: Dan Trucking, Billy, he'll be showing up in a white Chevy Colorado here shortly, but he also gave me a phone number for the driver.
0: Copy. 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
2: Copy, and he's also trying to contact the driver.
0: Okay, thank you.
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4: Reno, Sam 183, assist. 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
3: Sam 195, you copy?
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0: Sorry, something's wrong. Can we work on confirmation?

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1: Double check, and if not, I'll get her in there.
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2: Barracks 151.
3: 151. Can I have a case number, please? And can we triple I for Prime Joseph?
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0: Arizona DL, last phonetically, Adam Lincoln, Charles Adam, Nora Tom, Adam Robert, no hyphen, Sam Edward Robert Nora Adam. First to Jose, common spelling, date of birth 0405 of 1997, DL number David 0652004, Arizona.
1: Is that Charles 109?
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0: WMA, last of David, Edward, Tom, Sam, Charles, Henry, Adam, Sam, Charles, Henry, Edward, Lincoln, Lincoln, first of David, DOB 98, 1971, Nevada DL 320-053-3362.
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0: I'll have a 29.5 in when you're ready.
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0: 4 Sam 3, Boy Edward 6, 8 6 7, 1 7 2 0, 1 3 1 3.

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0: Your triple I and your 1035 is in the call.
1: 10-4, thank you.
0: But she was showing a revoked DL that began 5:30 to 25 and 5:30 to 26, and that was never reinstated. She's got an additional pending revocation that begins tomorrow and ends 8:06 to 27 for a second DUI in 7 years, and then per NAMS, I think you already knew that she had history of resisting public officers.
1: Awesome. If you're able to, can we get a DL photo, please?
0: 10-4.

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1: You're welcome.
2: It's not the same person as some other name index that's in here, and to check photos and tattoos on this guy to verify it's him. But I've got four warrants that are popping up, all out of Reno Muni. They're all failure to pay and or comply with court orders. Date of the warrants, one's from January, one from February, one from March, and one from June. That's all the info I really got. I log more detailed info for the data warrants in your call if you absolutely need it. The particulars, I'll have to wait. If we confirm, I'll have to get those from records as far as the bail and all that fun stuff. Otherwise, let's clear on NCIC and CGIS. Nevada DL is coming back suspended for some sort of failure to appear. It began April 21st, 25 with no ending date. And then VIN came back clear.
3: Washoe 2071.
4: 2071.
3: Good morning, 1041. 4654, Vehicle 2617. I'm running Clint.
4: Morning.
2: Looks like there's a scar on the chest, a 3-inch surgery scar on the rib cage, scar on the abdomen, on the left side an 8-inch scar. Be the only things that are in here. It just keeps repeating those for some reason. So those two.

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I'm leaving a message for security now.

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0: 125.
1: 1 book, RTS. I'll be in route to the central slope for 44.
0: 125.

0: my landline was on call maintenance. I'm trying to ask where zone 248 is for you.
1: We met with the building responsible. This is a known problem that they have with this system. There's no problem here. They're having somebody come out and work on getting it fixed. We're going to mark this as a false fire alarm, and 41 close call unavailable.
0: There's more.

0: Washington Northern 32, I'll be 10 in assist.
1: Site date that you need, or which one?
0: It's like a criminal traffic site. For some reason, it's just not auto-populating on the ticket system.
1: 10-4, so I got traffic court date of September 3rd at 0800. Hopefully that's what you need, September 3rd, 0800.
0: Work drive, thank you.
1: You're welcome.
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0: I'll be on one senior and commercial. It'll be related to Anthony Borders, if you can hear me.
1: Charles 114. Charles 113, Reno, 1063.
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0: Yeah, Charles 111 also.
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0: myself and 2 North 21 will be en route to 6005 Eastgate, related to that pass crash that we were just on.
1: Back either is suspended or revoked. It doesn't indicate which for 27.
0: Okay, we're good for it.
1: Zero and commercial.

0: 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It's going to be 14939. Repeating 14939.
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0: 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Response 666 North Wales Avenue, Unit 146, District 1, Engine 1. Response 666 North Wales Avenue, Unit 146.
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4: 112, it's going to be for subject about that in a vehicle.

0: 2141, they are in the turn lane to get on to westbound I-80.
1: Lane now.
0: Confirm to get on to westbound I-80 from Vista.
1: 10-4.
2: Decision is now eastbound 80 is all the way backed up to like McCarran.

0: Affirmative.
1: The note say vehicle stopped in the southbound Sparkstar 80, or is it still Vista?
0: My partner advised wrong. It is on Vista in the southbound turn lane to get onto westbound 80.
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Can you have RPD respond? And we are going to be staged at 9th and Wells.

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1: 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Thank you.

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12, 12, 12, 12, 12, 12, 12, 12, 12, 12, 12, 12, 12, 12, 12, 12, 12, 12, 12, 12, 12, 12, 12, 12, 12, 12, 12, 12, 12, 12, 12, 12, 12, 12, 12, 12, 12, 12, 12, 12, 12, 12, 12, 12, 12, 12, 12, 12, 12, 12, 12, 12, 12, 12, 12, 12, 12, 12, 12, 12, 12, 12, 12, 12, 12, 12, 12, 12, 12, 12, 12, 12, 12, 12, 12, 12,
Engine 21 Spark Faster. Copy code 4, thank you.

0: Charles 16.
1: Charles 16.
0: With that update in stack 142, do we know who the threats came from?
1: I'm about to reach out to him now and see if I can find out.
0: I copy. I'll just hang around the area until we find out.
2: Charles 13, I'll do the same.
1: Charles 13.

0: facility.
1: Go ahead.
0: Prozac 147, the patient is requesting PD to file a report, thinks he knows the suspect.
1: Contacted security.
0: Hey, from security is the one that told us that.
2: Return in a room that wore glasses and was threatened to shoot either the RP or responders, and they did not have any further.
3: Can we have a supervisor review?
2: Charles 160, you know?
3: 160, I'll do it.
4: You know, Charles 16, I'll be staged across from the Chevron.
2: Charles 16.
3: 130, same driver.
2: Charles 16.

0: in Charles 160.
1: Charles 160.
0: Just confirming that RIMSA is staging based on that info. Okay. I'll try to call the RP to try to get some clarifying information.
1: Charles 160.

0: Charles 160.
1: Charles 160.
0: Are you guys still in line? Let's go.
1: We are not, and we just actually got an update that the RP we contacted to advise the room is 147, and we are in the landline again.
0: I forgot, did you say you are landlining it?
1: Abram, they just called back.
0: Okay, can you guys either transfer to my cell or just hang up and finish your car?
1: Transfer.
2: Marks 41, 63 on 2.
3: If I check my line, 911 language line.
2: 10-4, and I have 61 person.
3: Yeah, but in person line, stand by.

0: One six seven.
1: Sorry, could you say I know the call? It occurred in the Chevron parking lot.
0: Seven.
2: Charles 114.
3: Read to Charles 160.
0: Charles 160.
3: So, per the RB, it sounds like there was some miscommunication. Nobody is there with a firearm, to their knowledge, threatening responders. It sounds like there is a male inside that is overdosing, and the RP is either associated to the building or a neighbor, so they're not associated to the room.
0: Charles 160,
1: Jennifer. Charles 160, all units copy, we're heading over now.
0: Charles 160.

0: Street.
1: Herb advised his wife is OD'd. I'm still landline trying to get more.

0: 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It's 147.
1: Copy, thank you.
2: Seeing
3: looks like there was a miscommunication. There's no one in with a firearm to their knowledge. There's a male overdosing.
4: Scene, we're just marking on scene.
3: 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Did not advise any of it was code 4, but did confirm there was no one with a firearm.
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4: 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Cabin.
6: 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We're not locating them.
2: Charles 160, Rena.
1: I got it. I'll try to call back.

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1: Montevideo.
0: Stack 149 is 8, custody pending.
1: Copy, everyone. Forge 51, what's the number again?
0: 42563.
1: Right now, 770.
0: 770.
1: Stack 149, I'll have to send officers to confirm the hazard.
0: 770.

0: 现场支援台为安全带配备。
1: 对 ，Charles on six.
0: Charles on six.
1: Somebody might have TRP. It sounds like she's not on scene any longer. I'm trying to figure out. Just a little more details. Sensors can stand by.
0: Sensor.

0: 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Compression.
1: 10-4. Engine 11 sparks. PD is now taking over. Starting compression.

0: when we got here. I spoke to them and asked if they were leaving with the patient that said he got poisoned. They advised no, but staff said that he went with them. Is there any way we can contact them and see if they transported David Reyes?
1: Hey, sir. I'll give him a call.
0: Thank you.
1: No problem.

0: 1067.
1: Lost the Lincoln, Ida, Nora. Tom, Ocean, Nora. First the Noel. Nora, Ocean, Edward, Lincoln. POB 12794.
0: 10-4, and I'd say seat's down, but I'll get you what I can. I should run.

lanes or speeds, and the speed's been advised to attempt to locate records.

0: sent you one.
1: Noel is clear, valid, clear, Jim.
0: Yeah, Charles 160.
2: Charles 160.
0: Predator Pete, sounds like they witnessed at least two females and two females leave the room. Unknown if there's anybody left inside. At this point, call me out.
2: Predator, yes, I'm lost, copy.
3: I'm sorry, I copy. We're UTL, sir. Let's have a great check, sir.
2: Cancer?
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0: Engine 1.
5: Was unable to locate for the last notes. You guys can cancel show. You clear and returning.
0: And one copy. Thank you much.
6: But one half just left, no longer on scene. Did you want to dispatch or pen for day watch?
7: We can pen for day watch since it's separated.

0: patient that they believed was for a heat flash and sweating, transporting them to Northern Nevada. They don't have a name. They were trying to call the medics on the rig. They weren't answering the phone. They tried radio. They didn't respond to the radio either. Remsa, who I talked to, called CARES, and CARES thought that they transported David Reyes, but so we don't know yet.
1: I don't know if we can tell Remsa to have him call for a report when he gets to where he's going.
0: Tell them that. I'm not quite sure what else we can do.
1: Yeah, and we still don't even know if it happened in our jurisdiction. It could have happened out on the street, so.
0: Yeah, absolutely. Okay, I'll call Russ back and just tell him to have the patient recontact if this actually was a poisoning of some sort.
1: Perfect, thank you, and I'll have Green close it.

0: 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Have a great rest of your shift.
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1: West of Lincoln, Adam, Nora, George, first of David, Edward, Robert, Nora, sorry, David, Edward, Robert, Robert, Ida, Charles, King. Date of birth is 1-9-88, and his social is 530-53-5608.
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0: Can I just get the female's first and last name and date of birth from you, please?
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0: 5, Reno clear, 1097.
1: 7-5.
0: How long has a local hazard registered EX for sex offense, obscene exposure, also Party 1 PMP, registered sex offender? Are you arresting local charges violating cooperative? And the conditions are, sorry, I blew past the page, hold on. Contact with person less than 18 years of age in a secluded environment. Prohibited from being alone with any children under 18. Not possess any sexually explicit material that is deemed inappropriate by parole. Must have prior approval by the Division of PMP to associate with any person convicted of a felony. Shall not consume any alcoholic beverages whatsoever to excess. Not possess access to or under control any weapon. Not use, purchase, or possess any illegal drugs or any prescription drugs.
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0: 171's clear, current 2004 Acura four-door wagon to Pablo.
1: Screaming RPG device. It was in the distance, unknown if the scream and the shots were related.

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1: Okay.
0: Denver, 147.9 over to you, check.
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0: it. 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

0: Charles 1, 4, Charles 1, 6, 3, 9, 6, 3.
1: What's it?
0: Parking extreme route to the City Hall 1 East 1st Street on the roof on the 1st Street side for a suspicious object that is trying to be talked down by security but is refusing. 1 East 1st Street City Hall on the 1st Street side on the roof.
1: 1 4 copy, 3 of security meters to the bottom.
0: Okay, Charles 160 copy.
1: 168 copy.
2: Washer 2, extreme 20. Extreme 20. 41, good morning. Out of parking.
0: Charlie, help confirm a near map City Hall.
1: Hey, Mom.
0: Charlie, help.
1: Two things. If we have a route 3 unit, start them that way, please. And then if we have any on-duty sent.
0: Happy Reno to any on-duty sent and any Raptor that may have not logged on yet.
1: I'm going to travel 60, call dinner.
0: Travel 60.
1: Charles
0: 111.
1: What's wrong there?
0: Charles.
3: With 1180 Adam 7 Nevada on a gray Mustang, possibly related to the ATL from earlier.

0: 1063.
1: Hi, Carter, the 1090 in route.
0: 10 5 stack 167.
1: Prince Charles 14, is it the parking garage or actual city hall?
2: First bit, we know city hall. District 1, engine 1. Respond 1 East 1st Street, Reno City Hall.
1: Multiple children, so we're not going to confirm.
0: 10-4. Hang me up at City Hall. RP's advising it's the City Hall parking garage.
1: What was it, 114, making our way up there right now?
0: Charles 11, Charles 114.
1: 16, 12, we're at the bottom.
0: Charles 16, Charles 12 at the bottom. 171, that's clear, current 2008 Kia four-door sedan to Pablo.
1: Couple, thank you. Pablo, 2-4.
3: Copy, working on it now. And they're saying the individuals on the 6-4. We'll keep an eye out.
1: Yeah, we have them
0: to persecute. Copy, detained for security.
1: Charles 160, I'll just confirm that we have the subject detained.
0: Per security, that's the information they have right now.
1: 111,
0: clear for Windsor. 10-4.
1: Charles 160, I'm just confirming it's a male detained. The initial information was female.
0: Charles 111, are you?
1: Yes.
0: Confirming you're a male detained because this is a subject came in as a white female?
1: Yes.

0: Pendulum.
1: Like they're just requesting Lambda, we're going to remain available.
0: Pendulum.
2: Speaking of Lambda, come to the south right now.
0: Sensor, I'll let them know and see if they can get up there.
3: Charles 112, I'm not entirely sure if an ambulance can make it up there.
0: Charles 112.
1: Thank you.
2: I really know we need to get access to at least the ambulance stage is going to be first and center. And they can just come in the opposite driving directions as well as close up.
0: Copy, first and center, they can come in the opposite driving direction.
2: 1211, there's elevators by the security office that they can get to the top.
0: Awesome.
2: I just thought there was more than

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0: checks of Leon from 5th back up to 2nd Ave, negative. We'll basically clear back in Route Par. Nothing seen, nothing heard.
1: Chandler on 3919, looking at Detroit at South. It's going to be the area of 3310 Mill Road or 3320 Mill Road. Address is latitude longitude for Triple Mill with this email. Mumbling on the line, sounded to be outside and possibly 1056. Could hear a mail in the background. We are attempting to locate as well. In the area of 3320 or 3310 Mill Road.
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1: 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I wasn't able to get any further.

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2: Copy, thanks.
0: 7170. And Charles 13173, the location information came back to Crystal Daniel for an address in Sparks.
2: Who's this?

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1: Engine 3, stand by. Let me check.
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3: Yeah, 175 now. King 6, sure.
2: 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Your case number.

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2: 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Straight up the elevator, right outside. 8-4.
1: Copy.
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3: 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And Charles 713, copy.
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2: 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I'll take another unit when there's one available.
3: Reno Sam 193. FL on last, and I'll be a road to San Juan.
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0: it was a 1016 separated. However, the other party has returned on scene. So both parties are now on scene. And RP is refusing to separate.
1: 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We'll send them to watch people up when they log on.

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0: We'll be on University in the First, University of Saskatchewan, when rooms are arrived.
1: Pepper, we let them know that information, so they should be there.
0: Please, thank you.
1: You're welcome.
2: 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We're still getting further, 946. 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
1: He's dying. And also stated something about being beat up.
0: Morning.
1: Someone's in advice.
3: Alright, well, you take this one. Thank you.
1: Just press copies.
3: Sorry,
1: you guys are on the air.
3: I do have to call on for PD as well.
4: Friends is going to be staging on this call. Patient saying he's getting beat up.
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0: Charles 106, Charles 104, Northern Nevada Hopes, 1905 East 4th Street, outside. Checking for trouble known, unknown if medical only. RP security stating that there's a subject bleeding from his back, stating that he ripped a band-aid off, but RP believes it's too much blood. He's trying to get further. 1905 East 4th Street, outside Northern Nevada Hopes.
1: No action.
0: No, 53, copy that, 4 in front of the central.
2: 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Respond 1905 East 4th Street, Northern Northeast Nevada Hopes Clinic,

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0: say I'm on entry or say I'm on interpreter, just in case it wasn't, you guys will have company recontacted for additional rooms from zone 10, 16, 9, entry door, 14, and 17.
1: I'm fine. That was a
2: question, don't I? Okay. Engine 44, when you guys get on scene, it's going to be clear enter.
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2: Ray Mother 18, same traffic, good morning.
0: Mother 18, good morning.
1: Yes,
0: 176.
1: 176. Send your to my location for female conscious breathing alert, highly intoxicated. And if you could just let them know they can park on Neil, at the corner of Neil and Nutmeg.
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2: Who's the IO on that
3: 28, right? Just for 43, it is expired as of 2025. Shows RO is last of Pettis, first of Amy.
2: Any chance you can run a light vehicle trip permit, IO Morgan?
3: Sorry, say that one more time, what it is?
2: I think it's some kind. It says light vehicle trip permit.
3: I can try. Go ahead.
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0: that worked. It is clear. It is showing a trip permit and expired as of 7/18/26. And I'm not sure if this is the last name or first name. I think the last name is Slayton, first of Tremaine.
1: Excellent. That's the mail that we're contacting. Thank you.
0: 10-4.
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3: 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We're out at Winfield right now. We're getting into the long. But then we'll head that way. I'll let you know when we're on our way.
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4: Stack 189 for the welfare check. Charles 16, Charles 14, actually should take the ranger offer to handle.
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0: 1050, not involved. McDonald's, First and Son. 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
1: Here. 10-4. Andrew?
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0: 7-5, 1-4-6, 6-5, 4-6, 6-5, 4-6, 6-5, 4-6, 6-5, 4-6, 6-5, 4-6, 6-5, 4-6, 6-5, 4-6, 6-5, 4-6, 6-5, 4-6, 6-5, 4-6, 6-5, 4-6, 6-5, 4-6, 6-5, 4-6, 6-5, 4-6, 6-5, 4-6, 6-5, 4-6, 6-5, 4-6, 6-5, 4-6, 6-5, 4-6, 6-5, 4-6, 6-5, 4-6, 6-5, 4-6, 6-5, 4-6, 6-5, 4-6, 6-5, 4-6, 6-5, 4-6, 6-5, 4-6, 6-5, 4-6, 6-5, 4-6, 6-5, 4-6, 6-5, 4-6, 6-5, 4-6, 6-5, 4-6, 6-5, 4-6, 6-5, 4-6, 6-5, 4-6, 6-5, 4
1: 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It's 10:41 and we'll be in route.
2: 10-4.

0: in District 45 for Engine 45 with Medic 45, responding for a traffic accident. 140 West 1st Avenue, Sun Valley and 1st Avenue.
1: You're an additional P number.
2: Hey, sir, just so that you do have two already, is it going to be a third one?
1: Negative, as long as it's 4238 and 4696, and we're a single unit.
2: And 4696, was that the second one?
1: Affirm, thank you.

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0: One remover from Wingfield Park for camping in 1176, ticket.
1: Ranger 31, 10-4. It's going to be a welfare check. The subject's last name is Alapete. First of Ryan. It's a black male wearing a plaid scarf, gray and red long sleeve shirt, gray sweatpants, possibly covered in a white blanket. The female reporting party came to the Eddy house stating that her boyfriend, who is Ryan, was at the park doing narcotics since her new overdose. The subject was also trying to burn himself with a lighter. Female last saw him in the park approximately an hour ago, declined medical at that time. Pick a park.
2: Any units that are coming in my direction, can I get one unit up on Sunflower and First Sagebrush area? Male took off on foot. 21.
1: 10-4.

0: and then follow me.
1: 31.
0: Be advised, your subject is clear and valid. He has a valid CCW and shows history of assisting public officer in battery with use of deadly weapon with substantial bodily harm. And his CCW still shows valid.
2: This is at the McDonald's. Unknown if it's on Sun Valley.
1: A 43 accident happened at First and Sun Valley. What other vehicle involved? Standby.

0: Wash at 2 North 22.
1: North 22.
0: Both units are 1060. And do we have a return on that plate for RO address?
1: Hey, friend, we have an RO of last of Hatfield, first of David, out of Hoopa, California. The address is a P.O. box.
0: Got it.

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0: Sam 183.
2: Four workers returning, they have been on closed search. It's going to be a white Honda Ridgeline 046, yellow Victor Edward, Nevada.
3: Ranger 31, 23.
4: Ranger 31.
3: It looks like Ryan is up and at him. He's having an argument with his girlfriend. We're going to get out of the vehicle and go see what's going on. We'll let you know.
4: 10-4.

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1: Reno Ranger 31.
2: Wait, 31.
1: The girlfriend is saying that she called for Renza to pick up Arc. Is that accurate? If not, can you start Renza here?
2: The information I have in the call is that an hour ago he declined medical attention, and I will have them start that way. Is it code for Diner?
1: Hey, sir.
2: Ranger 31. And just confirm me he's conscious, being alert at this time.
1: Hey, sir.
2: Network. Head 4. Good morning.
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0: 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I'll be code 4 up there.
1: Okay.
2: 061. I'll be 1041 and I'll be coming into the area of the accident. Good morning. 10-4, good morning.
3: Door 21, this is Jack Hobie's related.
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2: Sure, 2274, they've already been advised.
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6: Affirmative, it's not going to be until it actually goes on to Colony that it would be the actual Indian Colony jurisdiction.
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6: You're welcome.
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4: 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Is that where the suspect is, the vehicle, or what are we doing?
5: A bunch of
0: the accident occurred on the boulevard. The vehicle is now parked just north of the Pizza Hut.
4: 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So the suspect vehicle is there.
0: Okay.
4: Okay, that makes sense now. Go ahead with a bit.
0: 19 X-ray. Frank Adam 1. 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
9: I copy, thank you.
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0: Morning, 1041, we're out of class.
1: 1041, good morning. Do you want to go ahead with your traffic?
0: It's going to be Lost Malone, Mary Adam, Lincoln Ocean, Laura Edward, First of Christie, Charles Henry, Robert Ida, Sam Tom, Ida Edward, DOB 061669.
9: Just seven and a half. Hey, and 22, I'll have the second thing. Four, yes. With your line,
3: flight of. All right. Let's
1: see if I can. Charles
11: 24. In District 40, for water tender 36, wildland fire.
8: Reno Union 454, and traffic in the water.
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10: Okay, 10-4, 10-4, 10-4, 10-4.
1: Charles 2, Grant Charles.
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1: In the area, nothing obvious so far, just drift smoke that has settled in out here. 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
0: Yeah, Battalion 40 copies. 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
1: In the area, nothing obvious so far, just drift smoke that has settled in out here. 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
1: I was out of service. 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

0: try and gain access from the Dog Valley side, or remain down in the valley until we hear further from 42.
1: Yeah, why don't we try to make access from the Dog Valley side on your side, and we'll try to make access from the Cold Spring side here. I'll take 44, 42, and 45 with me.
0: I copy, heading up Dog Valley.
1: Yeah.
2: Fresh 45, we copy.

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2: 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I'm walking up and flying just west of the Pizza Hut. 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Sparks 101.
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0: Good
1: morning. 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

0: 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Good morning.
1: Good morning. Thank you about that.
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3: 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I'm the runway on Bears.

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4: 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And date of birth is going to be 8/29/68.
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0: Reno Charles 211. Can you show me around to ARC?
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0: be clear, providing a courtesy transport for one, two, second, and final.
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2: 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No further assistance required from the aircraft. Safety on the ground. All units are clear. Return. In quarters.
1: Hi, Logan. 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
1: I got it. 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
2: 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Reno, over time, train back to Bill 1, Reno, Red.
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0: 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Looks like fire is advising they have moved out of the intersection and now Jamaica and you.
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0: I'm afraid they're now almost to Kerman on Mount Street.
1: Tell me that, we're 23.
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2: Reach 24, 10-4.
0: Sam, can I fix the recall?
1: Reno 5494 is good for.
0: 5494 and Baker.
1: Oh, 127,
2: 77.

0: Sam, 286, 784, we're now 10-6 degrees.
1: Airport.
0: 5884, Saracen and Parkway. It's a triple unknown, 911 overland with a verbal disturbance. Heard between two subjects. Possible 1010. 5884, Saracen and Parkway.
2: Hey, good morning, 1041. I'll be handling Central, Lieutenant.
3: Good morning.
1: Hey, Sam, 2-2. Good morning, 1041 today.
0: Sam, 2-2. Good morning.
3: William, 210, Renality, a check.
4: Code 4 Reno, thank you.
3: William, 210.
5: Reno, Sam, 296. Assist here, and I'll be in at 1010.
3: Sam 296, Sam 284, can you say to me? And just for 43, it looks like one male was accusing another of following him. Addresses from phase 2 of the cell phone. Sounds like the phone is in someone's pocket and they're walking and disconnected.
0: Sam 296.
6: We clear assist this accident and 63 new follow. I'll be around to 12125 Moya Boulevard regarding the other accident from this morning.
3: 10-4.
1: Just breathing normally, burn blood. He needs to transfer back to the hospital.
7: Charles 267.
1: We have his name if you want to just run quick.
7: Tim, are you covered? Stand by just one while I get them started that way.
1: Sure thing.
7: And just confirm, what's your exact 20 for runs that are responding?
1: Dispatch Mount Road 32.
8: Good morning.
1: Good morning, we're in service, and can you attach us to that brush fire and show us responding, please?
7: 10-4. Mill, east of Herman, 10-4. And standby just one on the 29 so I can... Here, runs are rolling.
1: No problem. Motor 18, you have handled 18 over time.
7: Motor 18, stand by just one, please.
1: 257.
0: Charles 257.
1: 24 last, we'll be turning.
0: Charles 257.
4: Rush 42, Battalion 40.
1: Go ahead, 42.
3: Sam 296, 7286, and Alpha 43, left SS is now showing the subject possibly entered a Microsoft building.
4: 96.
7: That's 14942. 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
1: Hey, for clear, thank you.
7: Jamaica and Neil, and Charles 216, when you're ready, go ahead to your subject.
1: Last one to be placing is going to be Sam Lincoln Adam, Tom Oceanora. First name is Tremaine, it's Tom Robert Edwards, Mary Adams, Ida Nora Edwards, Date of birth is 5/26/81. Do not have a social forward that he doesn't have.
8: Rush 40.
4: Battalion 40, go ahead.
1: 1-6-5.
7: Fleet, that's clear. NCICC, just no match local, no match for Nevada 27.
1: Thank you. I'll be switching back to green.
7: Except for you guys, good for the exception of Rumpel.
9: Reno, Ranger 24.
7: Ranger 24.
4: We'll see it. I copy. I appreciate the heads up. Last unit for Battalion 40.
10: I would continue on Long Valley Road further up. I went out and saw it here, and I don't think it was in the back.
4: Yeah, 42, you're unreadable.
0: Charles 253.
1: I'll be back out of the station for a quick.
0: Charles 253.
1: Anyone around
4: here? Straight up Long Valley. You grab that red flag, please.
11: Copy that.
4: Rush 45, Battalion 40.

0: Lane of 77. And it looks like Soch is 553-491-366.
1: That's lagging. I'm not going to commit you too deep. I want to get eyes on this and see what other federal resources are coming in.
2: 45, copy, thanks.
3: 940 for us, 36, on Stephen.
1: 36, go ahead.
3: Hey, from 395, it did look like it was near Crystal Peak. I'm assuming that it's going to be near the lookout campground that's there. I do believe that Long Valley Road is the best access to that campground, and we are just turning on Long Valley Road from 395.
1: Thanks for the input. Yeah, why don't you guys go ahead and stage right there on the with the dirt and the gravel meet, and we won't commit you either until we kind of get up there and see what we have.
3: Rush 36, copies.
2: Battalion 40, water 10 or 45.
1: Go ahead.
2: We're staged behind water 10 or 44.
1: I got 6.
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0: Now you're entering
8: the room. Henry Ida, King Robert Adam Mary, California, showing clear. Expiration 20 to correction 228 of 27 on a 2020 Ram.
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0: Charles, you guys have a tip. Sam, 270, remember to get your trip?
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4: Confirm.
0: Everything over the air check?
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0: Extra 530. And also stack 255 is a 212.
3: Go ahead. Wait on Charles 253 out of 57.
0: Charles 25. And break extra 530 right now, 1022 of a 21.
3: Go ahead.
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6: Wash up to your extra 20, I'll give him a 21.
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6: Copy.
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3: Thank you.
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2: 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Henry 91, are you any closer?
4: Can we try it with Alpha Union, maybe? And I'm sorry, it's Union 546-752.
5: 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Social, 530-87-1678.
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2: Chelsea 5-1. It's going to be 500 North Sierra Street, Circus Circus, on the 5th floor in the hallway. It's a physical 1016 2 Mills. And we're contacting security for further. 500 North Sierra, 5th floor, Circus Circus.
0: 1-2.
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4: And descriptors are going to be male, 6'1", 180, Brown and Hazel.
5: That's okay. 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
4: Super.
2: Charles 212, Charles 215 now. Looks like OP is uninvolved, can hear the disturbance, but is not hearing it now. Was previously heard to the left of room 510.
0: Ground Charles 2 by 3 will be clear main and in route to the call to Sierra.
2: Charles 2 by 3.

0: looking right to Crystal Mine here. I've located the fire. I'll give a quick size up here, but when you come in, I need you to come up that Crystal Mine Road. Need to take this left flank and get ahead of this a little bit. There's a two-track we're going to try to keep it to.
1: Copy that, left flank, two-track.
0: Rush 42, Battalion 40.
2: Check.
0: I'm going to have you jump in with Brush 44 when you get closer.
3: When we get closer.
0: That's affirm. And all incoming units, Battalion 40 is arriving on scene. We'll be establishing CAL command. We got approximately 5 to 8 acre fire. Bring at the slow rate of spread. Continue the additional resources that we have coming. Stand by for further.
4: Or Chester?
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4: 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Is it same traffic out there?
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0: 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I'll be your light duty PSC.
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2: Bonnie, Boy, Ocean, Nora, Ida, Edward. DOB is going to be 0727-1957. Submit the matter, overline 08029130055.
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0: Yeah, let's just turn this corner. We're going to keep it to this two-track here. I'll see if I can get ahead of it. Dog, out
1: 10-8.
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3: And we're in the North Tower.
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0: There's some sort of solvent or glue smell with some recent repairs in her bathroom. There's no health hazard or hazmat. She's going to be in contact with maintenance to mitigate the issue. 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
4: 10-4.
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Charles, can I take confirm the one on Lester Avenue that just came in?

Charles 2 and 6 and 9, Times 53. Charles 2 and 6 is a civil unit, Zemekiski and Coonsley for the 1036 subject.

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0: That'd be good for you.
1: You still have history of battery on a protected person and a surrendered Nevada ID card only. Describe as a male, 5'9", 175, brown and blue. Second subject is clear suspended Nevada 27. Describes a male, 5'11", 175, blonde and blue with history of resisting.
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3: 284, spoke to RP, request him to cancel. 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
0: 10-4.
2: Watch out, it's not 33.
0: 33.
2: I'll be doubled with P number 3331. I'll be allowed to the radio shop for a vehicle land.
4: Yeah, Charles,
5: 214-297. Unwell. Assignment. Activated fire alarm. Response 735 West Street. Phi Delta Theta. District 4. Engine 4. Response 735 West Street. Phi Delta Theta.
2: I will be 1041 at home.
4: Charles 260, run over the address.
2: Okay.
4: Charles 260.
2: Okay.
4: 732.
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1: How soon are you?
0: 142 today.
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3: Hey, last of Turcotte, it's Tom, Union, Robert, Charles, Ocean, Tom, Tom, Edward. First of Robert, common spelling, date of birth is 8-17 of 60, and has a Massachusetts ID number of SAM 198-34076.
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3: Got an acreage update for you. 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Go ahead. This is 2.34.
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1: Sam 274.
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0: Charlie 17.
1: Replay conduct Delta on Poland 25, 321, got on the black route board.
0: Eastern Duck Hill.

0: Motor 14 for now. Say then. Turn back to shows to be a sex offender in NCIC out of Massachusetts. He is clear CGIS. Unclear if the match and local is him because it's his name. Does not have a date of birth. And it says he was involved in as a subject in a homicide, so I don't know if that's going to be him or not, so I don't know if he's in local. And I was able to find the match on the 27.
1: Copy. Thank you. Go for
0: it. Letter 14. Good day, look.
2: Infirmary 10-4.
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0: Reno, Ranger 31. 2991. Charles Ocean Edward, 1st of Thomas, Common. POB is 0702-1966.
1: That was year of 6-6 or 5-6.
0: 6-6.
1: Richard 31, Tef.
2: 1040, time's up. Is set of Reno Muni Court. The bail is 391, bondable, no OR. It was for drinking or possessing open container in public. And the second one is for 766, bondable, no OR. And that was for trespassing.
3: Copy, thank you so much. We'll
4: have 1-1095, and can we get a case number?
2: And then the case number is going to be 4283, 4283.
1: Found. And checking code.
0: Code 4.
1: Bridge 31. On.

0: 31.
1: Archer 31.
0: I'm going to give you a source.
1: Jennifer, go ahead.
0: 564-15-2385.
2: Ranger 31, 10-4. And I'm not sure if you caught me before. I was able to find a match on him before as well.
0: 10-4, sorry, misunderstood.
2: I should probably start wording that differently. So a match was found.
0: 10-4, can I get a case number?
2: Of course, case number is going to be 115. That's 115.
0: 10-4.
3: I think that employee is on the ramp.
4: Angel, Adam, Nora, George, Edward, Lincoln. Date of birth, 4-30-92, ONL, 080-379-1733, Nevada.
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6: Can I get a separate case number for local charges? It'll be for PCS.
1: 10-4 is going to be 4284-4284.
6: Thank you.
0: Reno, Ranger 31, can I get an address for this park, please?
1: It's 1910 Bishop Street. That's 1910 Bishop.
3: San
1: Francisco 4,
3: San Francisco 21.
1: San Francisco 4. San Charles 4, 4, 3, 4, 3. Charles 10, 5.

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1: 2-15-10-4, plate returns clear, expired 0802 of 25 on a 2016 white Ford Edge utility.
2: I call emergency for a subject unconscious. It's going to be the southwest corner off the off-ramp across from Walgreens, westbound IED in North Virginia. District 4 with frequency. Engine 4 with flying 2, westbound IED North Virginia. Again, southwest corner off the off-ramp across from Walgreens.
0: Engine 4.
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0: Physical and RP versus boyfriend. And that's on August 2nd. Then there was a 21 message that same day related to that 1016. We also have a trouble unknown that was related. If you go into the 1021, all the calls are XREF. And this was the daughter advising that she heard someone describe as a young juvenile crying for help. And that was at 943 Tyner Way on August 2nd at 2 in the morning. They're already linked all together, and they all are in the history of 945 Tyner.
4: 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Thank you, Rihanna.
3: Thank you, man.
6: It's going to be 2470 Plumas. There's several vehicles that are blocking driveways on the southbound side of the street. Evidently, it happens every day due to the pickleball courts. 2740 Plumas Street. Correction. 2470. It's 2470 Plumas.
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6: 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Stand for it.
7: Room. 241. 211 in place, clearing current on that 29 Subaru.
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2: Good.
1: Our final stop is eastbound E Street from Pyramid.
2: Correct.
3: Date of birth, 1-2-2-0-7-1, Nevada DL, 130-038-2879-WMA.
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0: In Ocean 73, Capitol Hill and Wells will be on 1.
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0: GTP tonight.
1: Monitor 22. Lake 72 and 672 and 9 right outside of that 263 at priority.
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0: 99.
1: 735 South Meadows Parkway, Chevron. It was usually an unwanted subject who's 1056 refusing to leave and is now trying to get into a silver Toyota Tundra. It's going to be a white male, 50 eastern build, gray hair, wearing a blue striped shirt. Heading 1055, 735 South Meadows Parkway, Chevron.
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1: Where'd you put it?

0: Roger.
1: Hey, 1063 list. I got 448. Good for C-Charles.
2: Roger.
1: Last of Lima, Siphon, Gonzalez, McCaig, Smith, and Torres. All good for C-Charles.
3: Tell 10-5 at the Lima, it's going to be on one at North Virginia and Maple.
2: Gonzalez, Smith, and Torres.
1: And McCaig, Mary Charles King, Adam, Ida, George.
2: Thank you, sir.
0: 262.
3: Number 13.
4: Tomorrow Drive, check for verbal 1016, male versus female. Female took the phone from the male and actually it's unknown if the male knows her at this time. Still getting further. 5066 Saguaro Drive.
0: Friday.
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6: 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Has Oregon ID only. That's also very expired. 554-2512.
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0: Charles George, do you have traffic to Central? 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
1: Hey, Charles,
2: Parsley. Okay,
1: sir. 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
5: 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Can we do an ATL? And then I can be in route to the other disturbance in 92B.
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2: Sam 284, I thought was in route to double R.
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1: And it's off.
2: Ocean 73, I'm out with Mother 22.
1: Ocean 23. Flying to Reno Corporate, RP stating that the driver was actively drinking alcohol while driving and the vehicle has continued on and she no longer sees it.
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1: Motor 20.
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1: And you're not answering to it, so push your lieutenant.
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3: Your first subject coming to ELA is Don's Party 1 for enhancement of use of deadly weapon in a crime. She does have a valid ID card, only describes a female, 5'3", 115, brown and hazel. Shows EF as of 12/11/25, address 5066 Aboro. That's for possession in 92, first degree murder with use of deadly weapon enhancement in 92. And your second subject is clear valid, valid CCW.
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2: Thank you.
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3: Your subject, Cabanilla versus Linda, is Don's Priority 1 for enhancement of using a deadly weapon in a crime. Valid ID card only. She describes a female, 5'3", 115, brown and hazel, EF as of 12/11/25. Same address. And that's for possession in 92 and first degree murder with use of deadly weapon enhancement in 92. The second subject, Christopher Huerta, is clear, valid, valid CCW.
2: Copy, thank you, Linda,
0: cooperating. Got at 940-781.
2: Actually, you go 741. Yeah, an address.
1: 927.
2: 17890 Northridge Avenue. And we'll be around. It's going to be in regards to a welfare check with a juvenile.
9: 768. In vehicle 1551, Frank.
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0: you can start until 11. You can leave them down there for a little bit. We won't start until 11 because this is a your birthday.
1: Yeah.
2: 4th Street Security, Deputy White.
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1: White, I can head down there.
2: If you just want to be on the lookout for a lobster, that would be super helpful. At 15, we're going to be about to wait to find out.
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3: Last of King Iota Robert Victor Edward Nora. First of Lincoln Ocean Yellow David Adam Lincoln Edward. And he's got a DOB of 07181971 and a Nevada ID card.
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3: For Nellis, Ocean Robert, Nora, Edward, Lincoln, Adam, Sam, First of Carolina, King, Adam, Robert, Ocean, Lincoln, Ida, Nora, Adam, DOB 0630, 2004, and Nevada OLN 080. 676-9903.

0: of 2006, South Chicago, Reno, Kansas City.
1: Hello.
0: Okay, shooting out to Ranger 24 at South Kitsky Lane, Fisherman's Park 2. There is a subject that's failing to identify. Fisherman's Park 2.
1: Hi.
0: Hello.
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1: Anastasia.
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6: crime, Nicole. Last is going to be Crutchfield, Charles Robert, Union Tom, Charles Henry, Frank, Ida Edward, Lincoln David, first of Anthony, common spelling, and date of birth is going to be 3/22/78.
1: March 25.
2: Report. We've been released from the Crystal Peak incident. We'll be retrieving our water tender and making our way back to the pavement. We'll be at it a bit.
7: I copy.
0: 21 seconds.
8: Be at the Park Manor Apartments at 33 Park. Dog is preventing Remza from accessing a patient.
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0: 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Did you have traffic?
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2: The last of King, Edward Com, Edward Lincoln, Adam, Adam Robert, first of Jacob, John, Adam, Charles, Ocean Boy. 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
2: And you can show me in the area of that purpose.
1: Captain.
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1: 22.
2: The Jim Boy is 2nd and 12 on a silver Infiniti sedan, no plates. Motor 14's out with him.
1: Copy, motor 22, motor 14.
6: 2 area check, Weems Park.
1: 2 now, 42, 10, 12, check. 2,
2: you're not
1: checking so far? Mother 18, I know you check.
2: Okay.
1: Mother 18.
7: Yeah, I guess Davies is missing in action here. If you see him, can you let us know? We're ready for him for a trial again.
8: Yeah, I haven't seen him yet. I'll keep an eye on him.
7: Thank you. We just called his office too, so he might be.
1: So, 10 and 6, 2 and 2 and 9, are you not checking cover?
2: For so far.
1: Copy, cover, Ellie.
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9: Copy, thank you. Looks like DNS has accepted this tow. Please show me 10-8, thank you.
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1: 33. WS X3530 for information. 4050 Gardella number 931 Ridgeview Apartments by Vintage. Checking the welfare of an 8-year-old female that is locked out on the balcony screaming and crying. Her peers knock at the door 4 to 5 times with no answer. 4050 Gardella number 931.
2: 33. 33. Hi, Debbie.
10: 05 Mary
1: 625-809. Boy, number 14, copy 10-8. Marshal 9-3,
11: you're not checking
1: confirmed? Thank you. Copy, go ahead, Marilena.
11: Control 255.
1: Charles
11: 255. Put the update in the call. Does Park Ranger still want us? Or not?
1: Them because of the TMB, which they don't know about, but has to be done.
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12: 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I'll take one more, possibly PC.
5: 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Sam 2863.
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0: Where do you know, Ranger 24?
1: Ranger 24.
0: Can I get a case number, please? One's going to be cited for camping.
1: Case number for camping is 116. That's 116.
2: Ranger.

0: Yeah, you find that, like, are you seeing that it's all quiet now? The child is possibly inside, or if you can hear a dog barking after Knox, and then if any adults are home.
1: Three. 10-4, good morning.

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0: for a GTC incident.
1: Fighter 20.
0: Yeah, Fighter 22, can I get a ride from you?
2: Fighter 22, go ahead.
0: We're on a California motorcycle, 26 Union, 327.
2: Motor 22, California plate 26 Union 3270 is showing clear, suspended, expiration's 8-20-26 and a 2024 Honda, this was RS.
0: Okay. Motor 22, traffic.
1: Motor 22. Motor 22. No, 245 Arena, 247 Arena. Your covenant static, I didn't copy your last. Was that code 4?
3: Team dispatch, water tender 45 back in quarters.
4: Water tender 45 in quarters.
3: One doubled with 5-3 using 9-4 and 10-8.
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1: 10-10-9. Charles, 2 call over Charles 2 and 4, Arena checking cover.
6: Alpha Bravo corner, engine 21 will be in offensive strategy. 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We're going to be using a 2.5 inch. Water on the 2.5.
1: Charles, 435, we're not checking, Copa.
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0: control 7.
1: 7.
0: Myself and 27 are 10. Department 10 is done.

0: 286.
1: Two forty one and two six, we may start towards Walmart on Pyramid. We'll be meeting at the RP by the market entrance regarding a DTA that occurred in the last 30 minutes. P does have tracking on the vehicle and shows it at Anderson Arena.
2: 14947,
3: repeating 14947. Excuse me, 31.
2: 30.
3: Spec 421 is a triple unknown address, is on tube longitude only. We have a locate pending. Are you able to call back and tell you better?
2: Yes,
3: ma'am. CMT 70, we need a radio check.
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1: No, 233, no, 233.
2: 45, 44, it's going to be a minute. My whole Flint restroom.
3: Clear 23 here, and what's the information for subject Anthony Crashfield?
4: So he shows to be priority 1 PMP, looks like 3 times over. Looks like felony grand larceny of a motor vehicle, felony arrest of violation of probation, and then felony grand larceny of a motor vehicle again. I do have a list of special conditions, 1063.
2: Final stop, 55695
4: Unless authorized in writing by PMP. Shall not engage in any form of gambling, enter a gaming establishment except for the purpose of employment, and again, written permission. No contact with the victim or any persons directly and proximately harmed by the commission of a criminal offense under any law of the state. As far as what I can see right now, the victim's name is not listed. Not to associate with convicted felons, persons engaged in criminal activity, or other persons whom your supervising officer is actually not to associate with. Not to possess, have access to, or under your control any type of weapon, unless the item is used in conjunction with the duties of a legitimate employment and approved in writing. Not to purchase, consume, or have under control any alcoholic beverage unless specifically permitted by special conditions of the board. Not to purchase, consume, or have any control marijuana in any form, except when used as prescribed, and not use, purchase, or possess any illegal drugs or prescription medication unless prescribed by a licensed medical professional. And I believe that's it.
0: Copy. Given passing, then I'll get back to you.
4: Charles Fisher.
0: Reno Charles 202.
4: Charles 202.
0: Can I get a 29 on 3, please?
4: Charles 212, go ahead, it's number 1.
0: Number 1 is going to be a WFA. Last of Robert Ida Charles, Henry Edward Robert, David Sam Ocean Nora. First is going to be Sarah, common spelling with an H Henry at the end. Date of birth of 11/20/1976. And a social of 398-801226.
4: Jennifer, go ahead to number 2.
0: It's going to be a WMA. Last of Jam, William, Adam, Nora, Edward, Robert. First of Floyd, Frank, Lincoln, Ocean, Yellow, David. Date of birth of 12/13/1966, and a social of 565-08-1509.
4: Charles, you want to shoot go ahead and number 3.
0: Give me a last. That's going to be also a WMA. It's going to be a last of Henry, Adam, Lincoln, Adam, Nora. First of Ronald, common spelling. It was a 10/9/1970, and a social of 562-95-4819.
4: Charles, do you want to take a part?
0: Thank you.
1: No, I'll take
5: you guys. Lady.
4: Just confirming cooperative, and there's not going to be an arrest made on local charges, correct?
5: Correct.
4: Jennifer, if you can stand by in secondary for the PMP response, and you guys are good for there.
5: Oh, what?
4: Charles, 567.
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9: 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Respond 395 Gould Street, Unit C5.
0: 36.
1: Motor Dacia.
0: Yeah, Motor 22. GC to that.
1: Motor 20.
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2: 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I'm almost finished. You cover standby just one.
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5: Near exit 16. RP is a female passenger. Per the RP, female passenger was seating the male driver. Both subjects 20 to 30 years of age. Vehicle's a blue, possible Chevy or Subaru hatchback. Nevada plate 182-0-SAM-3. NSC's been advised. 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
0: 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Right, thank you. 8:10:18. That was clear, verbal. Less than 10 minutes ago.
3: 4671 0 4671 0 copy thing 2 2 3 5 9 2 3 2 3 2 3 2 3 2 3 2 3 2 3 2 3 2 3 2 3 2 3 2 3 2 3 2 3 2 3 2 3 2 3 2 3 2 3 2 3 2 3 2 3 2 3 2 3 2 3 2 3 2 3 2 3 2 3 2 3 2 3 2 3 2 3 2 3 2 3 2 3 2 3 2 3 2 3 2 3 2 3 2 3 2 3 2 3 2 3 2 3 2 3 2 3 2 3 2 3 2 3 2 3 2 3 2 3 2 3 2 3 2 3 2 3 2 3 2 3 2 3 2 3 2 3 2 3 2 3 2 3 2 3 2 3 2 3 2 3 2 3 2 3 2 3 2 3 2 3 2 3 2 3 2 3 2 3 2 3 2 3 2 3 2 3 2 3 2 3 2 3 2 3 2 3 2
0: radio check.
1: Okay. Roger, 31, 10 first, but just one.
0: Unit 320 to Paradise, single one and triple out 131.
1: Clear, non-expiring on a 2024 Yongfu moped.
0: Number 14.
2: We
0: have a
1: field down
2: at
3: one of the flight 14 and 4. Flight 2. Flight 2. First one is clear, valid. Second one, I found with a spelling of the last name different. I found her with Ocean Lincoln Ida Victor Edward Ida Robert Adam. Same POB 12/16/80. She's got a valid ID card only. Describes a female, 5'7", 130, blonde and green.
2: Copy, thank you.
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0: 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Okay. 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
0: Fourth round.
2: Reno 249. Reno 249. Not at Academy and Boys and Girls Club. Check again. I'll be back in around the domestic on Paradise.
3: 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Could you take now?
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1: 25 assist and then Route 8 49. 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
6: Someone gets a chance, I need to visit a house 4, take him to AC3, please.
7: No, I got it.
6: Copy.
1: Yeah, that's
3: just, that'll be tight. Charles 2.
7: I'll be en route to 2500 East 2nd Street.

0: 稍休息。
1: I'll be en route to 2500 East 2nd Street.
2: Support. Personnel, the facility is still in lockdown, but programs are okay. Red shear time is okay, and unescorted movement is okay throughout the facility. I repeat, the facility is still in lockdown, but programs are okay. Red shear time is okay, and unescorted movement throughout the facility is okay. Intake 10-4, good morning.
0: Charles 2-11, radio check.
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2: Park 483, 1023.
3: 483. Now, are we good if the victim comes in for this case? We are positive by taking vehicle check.
0: Charles 250.
3: The white Subaru on the northeast side, parking lot of the Ramada.
0: 10-4.
1: Motor 22, 5-4.
0: Motor 22, Sutra.
4: To motor 14, Lasha.
5: 14.
4: Mr. Grimmie, you're still on your stop to Village and White Lake.
5: Thank you.
4: Pepper.
5: Red 6.
4: Charles 256.
6: Yeah, please get Ramza for adult male conscious breathing, probably high blood pressure and swollen ankles.
7: Okay, 10-8, and we'll actually be at the commercial break on Goldeneye. Order North Hills.
0: No, you can pass the check
8: 457.
0: 247,
8: same traffic.
0: No, 247.
8: Charles 245 and
0: 678. Charles 255.
4: Charles 256, 10-4.
9: Washoe to 2030 tonight.
4: 2030.
10: Washoe, Henry 51, be 10-8, is this?
4: Okay.
9: Hey, 13, what's clear, Jenny?

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1: 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East Lake and Duck Hill on 447 Adam Victor Yellow Nevada on a white Toyota.
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0: Charles 2x2 10 4, the VIN is clear. 4 times 2 expired, Nevada plate is 046. Tom 4Q expired 216 of 23. And it's on a 2009 Subaru station wagon.
3: Good morning, 75. I think it's 4 or 75.
0: First of Nathan.
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0: 10-4. Just for 43. 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
4: 252,
3: getting checks, okay?
4: Charles 252. Ocean 73, we're not ready to check.
3: 10-2, thanks, sir.
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5: CTR 42, vehicle track related to that previous 21.
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5: Unknown on the plate, white SUV in front of Highland Ranch Park. I'll be out with 2.
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6: Insert 42, forensics 42, medical aid at 17355 Egress Lane, cross of Fulmer Court and Grand Street.
3: Copy. We got K-914,
4: 14. K-914.
3: The
4: 14
3: lane. K-914. We're in Charles 257.
4: Charles 257.
3: We're going to be 23 with K-914.
4: Charles 257.
3: We're in North 245, 23.
4: North 245. Charles 250. Union 454, are we 1963?
3: Yes.
4: Union 454, 1101 North Virginia Street at Our Lady of Wisdom Catholic Church in front in the no parking zone, checking for a parking problem. Think of park in the no parking loading zone since 6:30. Described as a dark blue Chevy sedan, 899 Zebra Union Robert. And they are trying to do construction. 1101 North Virginia.
7: Motor
4: 18,
7: traffic. 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Veterans in Alexander Lake, California, personalized Lincoln Ocean Victor, Edward Lincoln, 70.
4: 10-4.
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0: 6225 Ramshorn. 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
10: 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Charles, 251, how do you check Idaho Wall Park?
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1: 221.
6: 22225. 2004 Jeep Ford or wagon. 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
6: On touching.

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0: Happy Days on Victorian. Jeff Moore and assaults the RP, stating that a male was throwing rocks at him and being aggressive towards him. Suspect was last seen headed westbound on C Street from the cigar and smoke shop. It's going to be a white male, mid-20s, about 6 feet tall, wearing a dirty hoodie with a black hood and gray pants. RP should still be at Happy Days. 1700 Victorian.
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8: 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Which is a code enforcement, I'll be tonight.
2: 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Charles, 251, answer, King Cooper.
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14: Goodbye, Ted, what's up for?
17: Battalion 30, engine 37 on scene. Got a small single story residence. We'll be out investigating. I'll establish gravel command.
18: Battalion 30 copies you arrived on the scene, gravel command, and you're investigating. I'm showing.
19: Jeff, South of Well.
14: Fourth.
2: Copy, fourth, South of Well. This is coming out to California, please.
14: Good one.
0: Like he had something in there, but never pulled it out. Unknown if he has any weapons. Again, that's a white male, mid-20s, about 6 feet tall, wearing an unknown color hat, a dirty hoodie with a black hood and gray pants.
14: Battalion 3, engine 6, can handle that.

0: 450.
1: Patrol 450 heading to Silver Lake Station to pick up tender to eventually go to the Verdi/Dog Valley fire.
0: All right, copy.
2: Counter plea on Salcedo was signed. Now on Salcedo hyphen Prado.
3: Okay, copy. He's out in court. I'll get him and send him down.
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5: Spark 250, I'll be out on the mail walking northbound Sullivan from Prater.
6: Northbound Sullivan from Prater. That's 51, please.
7: Eleven is en route to 51.

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4: September 922 Zebra William Mary Nevada shows to be clear. Active expiration 52627. It's on a 2025 Jeep.
2: Move on a Jeep.
5: Affirmative. 922 Zebra William Mary. 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
0: Copy, that makes more sense. Thank you.
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5: Charles 252, 10-4, go ahead.
2: Well, sir, Tom, Robert, Adam, Yellow, Lincoln. Richard Robert, first of David, DOB 2780, social 550-617541.
5: Charles, you bet you suffer.
6: 3-8-6, when he clears, he's going to be in responding with it.
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0: HMA, last of Armenta, hyphen Flores, that's Adam, Robert, Mary, Edward, Nora, Tom, Adam, hyphen Frank, Lincoln, Ocean, Robert, Edward, Sam, first of Hector, Henry, Edward, Charles, Tom, Ocean, Robert, DOB is 7-2-91, and I'm going to have a social security number, give me 1 second. And it's going to be
9: 675-231-895.
0: Verbal only, possibly out of Colorado. Last phonetically, Mary, Ocean, Tom, Yellow, Lincoln, Edward, William, Sam, King, Ida. First of Mario, DOB 9-7-84, and if that doesn't work, we can try Wyoming.

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0: No, I have 2-9-9-H-D-5 and now 10-53.
6: Now, Chief Mayor, now HD5, 2745 Elementary Drive, Paradise Park on the north side. I was just wanting for unknown items that are on fire, and now there's a lot of reporters driven from being with subjects. 2745 Elementary Drive, north side of Paradise Park.
7: Holding
6: that,
7: I'm up.
6: Back for the
7: route.
8: Out of California. I've tried Colorado and Wyoming, but I don't think they've come back yet. Any positive for Zebra Lincoln?
0: Does it end in 4213?
2: One 130, 6 David, 6 Nevada.
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0: No match in 1060 to CMV. Per local shows blackmail that the search listed in local, but nothing came back.
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9: If fire wants to, it's basically on Audi, not in the actual park on the sidewalk, so best access is Audi.
2: Reno Charles, 212, traffic.
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7: Reno, Frank
6: 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Frank 495. 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
12: 10-8, advise, advise. 16-44. 44. Okay, so the one in custody, left-hand Diaz, Cody. Apparently Savannah has the counter plea. She just needs to sign it, so if we could try to get that moving.
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6: Okay, 14, can we go from Arlington? No, two for him.
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6: No, 2-3.
5: 3-85 on round, but clear anchor. Man on license, Red Suzuki, Jeep.
6: Okay.
0: 149 Stacy Way, showing Mineral and Jacobson for a 1099 subject. RP advised subject that deputies were looking for is now outside. No name, but W of A in his 40s, no shirt, brown shorts. Behind 149 Stacy Way.
5: Hey, were you able to find the fire, friend?
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14: Reno Engine 13.
11: You guys have a rig responding over here, Paradise Park, for a outside fire?
14: Matt from Engine 21 is on scene and handling with a water can. They say they do not require any assistance.
11: That's all I needed to hear. And thanks, 21. Hey, thanks, Reno.

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0: Trainer Middle School.
1: 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All right, 233 right now, copy it, en route to 9223.
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3: 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Sam Lincoln, Adam, Mary, Mary, yellow one.
1: Okay.
4: 9323.
1: Flash 9.
5: Alright, 223.
0: 29271 male with a social.
5: Alright, 223, 10-4, go ahead.
0: Roger Hernandez with a Z, with some poses, 06-06-1975, social 522-234134.
5: Alright, 223, 10-4.
6: I have no idea. I figured this was one of Ross Kevin Magnus's serving warrants.
0: I go sound
1: 286-23.
7: 86. There seems to be a significant amount of belongings. And per the RP, it sounds like whoever was intentionally setting this on fire.
8: And just to confirm, is it on the park property, so Reno Police or North Side Sparks Police?
7: I believe this is on the Sparks side, just about 300 feet into the City of Sparks territory on the sidewalk on Audi.
5: Oh, 255-74, go ahead.
9: Rocky Smith, Sam Mary, Ida, compliment Christian McCree, or Ida, Charles Henry, Ocean, Lincoln Adams, Sam, DOV 12795, Ocean 647-28470.
5: 024, sorry, at the end.
0: 2-5. Over is back on red. We are about to the shop for equipment. If you can show us how the service out there, monitor for the tire crews aware.
1: 10-4.
6: 33. Sun Valley and Mineral. Copy, I'm right down the street, I'll come to you.
8: I got eyes on the trailer. The side, the door's open, but there's a tarp on the inside that I can't see inside past.
0: You want to start
1: him? Yeah, you should already be on the scene.
0: Yeah, it sounds like the RP wants to report something about a domestic as well. Let me find out.
1: 10-5.
10: Your NCICC, this local shows to have a suspended Nevada 27 that expired in 2017. Valid Nevada ID card only.
0: 233, and I'll be
1: around
0: for training.
1: 10-5, 233, I can show you back in route to Nevada 223.
0: 33, copy, back
10: route. Side of his face. left side above the lip. He has a scar and a tattoo of iron crosses on his chest.
6: Nora 225.
10: Nora 225.
6: Hey, so is there any way you can check to see if it's Sparks' jurisdiction? So I'm on Audi, approximately 200 yards east of Mall Road on the south side of the Audi.
2: 47, this is en route to 49.
1: Yeah, 257.
6: Arson here.
10: Actually, hang on just a moment. It looks like it's only one side of the street that is theirs. Is it on the north or is it on the eastbound or westbound lane? Near which one?
6: It's the eastbound lane.
10: Okay, so eastbound lanes at Audi and in the area of Mall Drive show to be ours. It's not until El Rancho where it turns, everything turns into theirs.
6: I copy, thank you.
1: Toyota Tundra, 937, Tom M. George, Nevada. And looks like they now just left, going westbound towards the water.
0: Can we have a supervisor review for 87, please?
1: Yeah. 27, copy.
7: P&P guys that was there earlier, but I'm pretty sure this is just someone that the suspect from this morning hit and run is associated to, and they were checking it, and they just wouldn't come out. But this is, I'm just going to clear it unless you guys have a better idea. I want to do something else.
6: Negative. If I don't have any better information, we should just clear.
7: Yeah, that sounds like a whole lot of nothing.
6: Agreed. Cool.
7: I'll see you at the code 7 spot, I guess. My FTO is telling me I have to stop working.
6: That's like an automatic one if he doesn't get his lunch.
0: Hello, D23. Not you, 64 again.
1: That's just a...
11: For me, I'm sorry.
1: Thanks, Learning Park. And for, you know, just like the top of this column, Sam 270, subject changes clothes and now wearing jet clothing, baseball hat, and maybe blue polo, or we can no longer see the vehicle.
7: All units are going to be 10-8.
10: And what?
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12: case. Rainor 245, RTF, and where are we needed?
1: Can you check?

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1: NARA 65.
0: Okay, I was a subject who started a fire on the northeast corner of the park, inside the gate.
1: NARA 69, copy. April.
2: NARA 223.
0: Did you, the pin I gave you, the weight associated with that is what can I get that?
2: Affirmative, the previous plate is going to be 485 David 01. That's 485 David 01, Nevada.
0: Hi, Doc. Are you asking for another Nevada plate?
2: Of course, go ahead.
0: 281 Lincoln Robert Paul.
2: NARA 223 10 Farm, 281 Lincoln Robert Paul. It's supposed to be clear, and it looks like it's subplated with that 485 David 01.
0: Okay.
1: 23.
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1: Go for. 1-2-5 on the tree. 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Is there any 17?
2: 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Thank you.
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2: Yeah, took care of the call for us. You can show both hands today.
1: 10-4.
3: Hi, Baker.
4: Okay.
0: Hey, Charles, 257.
1: Charles, 257.
0: We'll be on a parking problem on 5th and Elko in the East Alley.
1: Please hit Anoka.
5: Okay. Is there a fire in the negative 15?
3: 10-4.

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1: Charles 257.
0: I'm going to be on a parking problem on 5th and Elko in the East Alley.
1: Please, 5th and Elko.
2: Is it a fire in the negative 415?
3: Are you from the fire? Would you let, is it Public Works who does that? I don't think we can do that with the fire truck.
4: You know, I don't know. I'll contact, I guess, Streets and see if maybe it's them.
3: Yeah, it's affirmative. It can't be us because we can't put stuff in garbage bags and take it back to the station because it's not supposed to be in the station. So, yeah, if you could contact them, that'd be great.
1: Right
3: now, 233 today.
1: No, 233.
3: 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Yeah, Ocean 73, I'll be out station.
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5: Center.
0: Yeah, Charles, 212, J4 picked up, and I'll be around making a drop off.
1: Charles 212. Letter 22 minutes.

0: sorry, not sure if I missed it. I still have you on traffic, Citroen Castle. Are you clear?
1: Yep, I can see you on that.
0: Okay, thank you.
2: No, 17.
0: I'm sorry.
1: Copy, thank you.
3: Outer block of Blue Lakes Road, if I can get a Nevada 28.
4: Question, I just want a landline.
3: Different.

0: and Mother 22. I don't know the address, but would you put me out at Reno Uniforms on Plum?
1: Copy, Heifer.
0: Control 256. Kitchen, please. The first one's going to be for a Subaru Outback. Keys are not available. And then the second one's going to be for a Dodge Diesel 2500. Keys are not available.
1: 10-4, do you have a plate for both of them for Tow Pro?
0: No, unfortunately they're not. They don't have any kind of registration on them and I can't get to the VIN number. I'll try to get you the VIN number here in a second for the Subaru.
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0: Sorry, button right, 225 for a couple. The black Toyota Tacoma, unknown 28, doing donuts and speeding in the parking lot with students in a truck bed. All info is from a correction, bus driver with transportation, and Edwin's also going to check the area for Galena.
1: 76.
2: Henry 6, 75 X-ray, yellow 76, 47594.
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0: Charles 257.
1: Copy. 10-8 assist. Is there anything heading in central or not north?
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1: 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May you code 4?
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Lana Charles 250, will you show me 10-6 at the courtyard for a minute?

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0: 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Thank you.
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1: 10-4.
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0: 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I'll be set.
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1: 16 and 16 and 16 on the turn, subject 429 Evans.
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0: 32? 10-8, check's okay. 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

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Group only last of Troy, Tom Robert Ocean Yellow, first of Elizabeth. Possible date of birth is 8/15 of 54. Should be out of Nevada.

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2: 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Medic 3. Respond 6137 South Virginia Street.
3: They accepted the tow for the Subaru, so I don't know how it got sent to Lithic Rescue.
0: So one tow truck company and then the other one got rescue?
3: Yeah.
0: How are you?

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3: Dylan, let me try to figure this out, because the Azure company did accept data, but not we did. Dylan's good one.
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2: Thanks. 637 South Virginia Street, 5 below, right in front, altered subjects. He looks like he passed out of the parking lot, causing a seizure. We District 3, right for Magnetic 3, 637 South Virginia Street.
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2: Squad 1. Magnetic 3, I just reset this to your MVP. Did you get it?
3: Now, what happened, but the Subaru got accepted by Roadside Rescue. The tow truck company took the other one. I tried to get both to the tow truck company, and I don't know.
0: No worries. Thank you.
3: Sorry, fine.
0: 621 Humble, number 2.
3: Okay.
5: Medic 3, Reno.
1: Medic 3.
5: Did your MVP get it now? I present it over.
1: Still nothing.
2: Medic 3.
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1: Yeah. 51-10-6.
2: Stream clear and out of the sub.
3: 2003. Brooks 211, I'll be en route to El Rancho.
4: Marietta Reno Mini, I don't know what for yet, and has an ID card.
5: 1040, let's find out what it's for.
6: West, checking for a 1016 male female. Looks like the RP witnessed the female throwing the male half's cane and shoes out the window, and he had to walk barefoot. They're both now in the apartment. 6155 Columbus, number 16.
7: Hey,
6: four.
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8: David Edward Lincoln, space Robert Adam Zebra Ocean. First of Lisa, Lincoln Ida Sam Adam, DOB 0921-1970, DL Adam 4525473, California.
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1: 99, 10-4. Looking at 6137 South Virginia Street. It's going to be a 5 below in front of. It was referenced on medical, however, RIMSA is now staged because the patient was aggressive and became combative with the RP. 6137 South Virginia.
4: No more. 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
1: Can you 266?
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4: Ranger 24.
8: Do we have any prior calls in the area may do for the last week or so with shots fired?
4: I'll see what I can find. Please take a peer into your subject is clear and see if you can look what you called for.
2: Charles, can you have a peer in
5: there?
2: Thank you. So, this is clear and see if you can just AM look what you called for. Just give it to your weapon first.
4: Venice clear in CIC, no match out of California or Nevada. I did find the specs that it's a Ram pickup 2500, but I don't know its state, so I can't find registration info.
9: Thank you.
10: Sparks all units, fire medics and round two medics assist at 2168 Rizzo Drive. Sparks clear.
5: Charles 257.
2: Charles 297.
5: One vehicle, so we'll be coming.
2: Charles 257.
11: Ben Roll.
0: Quiz house.
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2: For shots, and I didn't find anything.
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4: Brush 9, engine 4, brush 12, safety officer, respond 5189 Anchorage Court.
2: Super.
5: I want to go.
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3: Triple out 3 from the Austin, code 7, please.
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2: Okay. Not answering.
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0: Engine 8.
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0: We have it as a yard that's on fire with some husband on scene trying to put it out. Fire isn't out.
1: Okay, copy that. Fire isn't out.
2: Junior status, I still streaming route.
3: Yeah, I'm sorry, we've been on scene about 6-7 minutes now.
2: 10-4. Charles 232.
4: I have an RP on the line advising dogs outside 97 Jade, which is crazy because that's the same address of the RP that called it in. Copy, I'll go back around. Copy, thank you.
3: 1-9-2. Copy that. Amber, we're at the 91. Still programming the notes. The disinfect of the structure is just in the yard.
2: The opening party that advised that the structure was a neighbor who's saying that it was outside to the rear of the residence, but extremely close to the house. And the owner of that home is not on scene at this time. And Gold is going to be manned.
5: And code 4, and RIMSA is no longer needed.
6: I copy. They've been canceled.
7: Thank you.

0: And 233 RTF to me.
1: 933. The information is a flash or potentially a structure. Do you want me to start a lot of that way as well?
2: One on the northeast side of the property.
3: Copy, northeast side.
2: Yes, please, 21 Humphrey. Structure unknown, if structure involved, standing by for a 360 update.
0: Over time, one, over 10, drop scene. We've got a partial size of this. We're doing confirmation. Let's drive here for now.
1: It's 10 for, thank you.
3: No vehicles around and unknown if wake or breathing. Callers transferred from Story County, who's advising they're also sending medical. RP's no longer on scene, also advising time lapse is 30 minutes. 10705 Lockwood Drive.
2: 42.
4: Expires December 2026 on a 2017 Kia sedan four-door. Ford, first over 4A, with a vehicle of 8768, turn on from Cold Springs.
5: Thank you.
0: Resource Center, code 4.
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2: Last of McAllister, Mary, Charles, Adam, Lincoln, Lincoln, Ida, Sam, Tom, Edward, Robert, first of Matthew, Mary, Adam, Tom, Tom, Henry, Edward, William. DOB is going to be 08-28-1980. Social is going to be 605-103566.
3: 5257.
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1: 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Brush 12, are you on red?
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1: 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Thank you, Reno.
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5: Mm-hmm. 17355 Egret Lane, address from Rapid SOS for a trouble unknown. 911 open line with somebody heard mumbling. Didn't answer the ESO and disconnected. First callback, subject answered, but would not speak to ESO. Second callback, went to voicemail. 17355 Egret Lane.
3: One, go to two. Yeah, I got you now. Perfect. Just for 43, you guys are involved in a single vehicle accident, runs up the road, takes out one of the signboards. I'm towing the car due to having a revoked driver's license. Go to do the inventory and we're finding like a bunch of Adderall and stuff. So we went and re-detained over there at right and fifth. Can you just hang out with Garcia and make sure he doesn't do anything weird?
6: Copy. I'm rocking this.
3: Thank you.
0: Reno
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3: 9 6 6 6 6 6 6 6 6 6 6 6 6 6 6 6 6 6 6 6 6 6 6 6 6 6 6 6 6 6 6 6 6 6 6 6 6 6 6 6 6 6 6 6 6 6 6 6 6 6 6 6 6 6 6 6 6 6 6 6 6 6 6 6 6 6 6 6 6 6 6 6 6 6 6 6 6 6 6 6 6 6 6 6 6 6 6 6 6 6 6 6 6 6 6 6 6 6 6 6 6 6 6 6 6 6 6 6 6 6 6 6 6 6 6 6 6 6 6 6 6 6 6 6 6 6 6 6 6 6 6 6 6 6 6 6 6 6 6 6 6 6 6 6 6 6 6 6 6 6 6 6 6 6 6 6 6 6 6 6 6 6 6 6 6 6 6 6 6 6 6 6 6 6 6 6 6 6 6 6 6 6 6 6 6

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9: 47.
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3: Thank you.
5: Washington Central, locate reckless driver, last seen eastbound 80 passing USA Parkway, vehicles, a white passenger van with California 7963 Mary 3. Vehicle speeding and unable to maintain lane, CSAC 687, River Road clear. Go ahead.
3: Hey, Chip, we're looking for a Canic handgun. Serial number is going to be 24 Adam, Paul 00. 294.
5: 980 passing USA Parkway, vehicle is white passenger van bearing California plate 7963 Mary 3. Vehicle speeding and all over the road,

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2: Eastbound Interstate 80 and Rock Boulevard.
8: When you get a minute, I'll take the on-call tow for a Ford Taurus. All wheels are intact. Unknown if it's drivable. I have no ignition keys.
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0: Coach Shannon Timpani, NHP Paramedics in Rockville, 1050 Eastbound, IED in Rock, 43 only, sparks clear.
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0: Should be in the call, but 562 yellow 86 Nevada.
1: 10-4. Let me start this since it takes a minute before I take your 2729.
0: Sounds good.
1: Miles 2 and 2.
0: Am I able to get a 29?
1: Hey, Grammar, you could raise him, but I just want to have one ahead of you, and I'm working on it too.
0: I copy. I'll be out here.
1: 10-4.
2: 730. 730 information. 511-024, victim of assault. It's eastbound I-80 West McCarran by the off ramp in the dirt lot. Approximately 17-year-old male. One party states victim of assault, another advised possibly unconscious for 1056. Eastbound I-80 McCarran next to the off ramp in the dirt lot.
3: Obviously.
4: 11.
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2: Drive. District 4, Representative, Engine 8, responder 1301. Murder.
0: Again, we seem to be in the right place at the right time. We're right down the street from home, so we send that to us, please.
2: Route North 233 and tow code 4, eastbound 80 at West McCarran. We have another reporting party arriving on McCarran under the overpass. Subject's unconscious, being pulled from a vehicle. Been given to McCarran, and look at the subject is now awake. Eastbound 88 McCarran.
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3: 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Awake, is Lem's on scene yet?
1: Negative. Lem's on fire, still in route, but the subject is awake.
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0: Your subject shows on local to have PC that exists, referencing an RPD case number, clearance NC, NC just with a valid Class C, 2030 with lenses.
1: Yeah, thank you.
0: Charles 2 and 2, go ahead. Sorry about that.
2: 49. Green 11, 3, we're clear and available.
3: Ministry.
4: District 42 for Brush 42, respond to the area of K. Lee Circle and North Avenue. All information came in via radio from Washoe Dispatch, reported to be a brush fire that was extinguished by an excavator. RP on scene is asking fire still responds to make sure that it is completely out. Still getting further.
1: Warren 1041, be on training, no shooks, please.
5: Morning. 14, I'll be 10-8.
0: Mother 14.
1: Three, I'll enter 3, you're turning.
0: Section 3.
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0: Engine 42.
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0: Copy.
2: Monitoring 2.

0: 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Thank you.
1: 10-4, good night.
2: Union 2499, Central City. We'll call at the East 9th Street entrance for a 1029 mail with an unknown problem person down near the 9th Street parking garage by the sidewalk on the grass embankment. Sorry, I'm sorry, funny.
3: I'm sorry,

0: is assigned. If it changes, I don't know.
1: Okay, thanks.
0: Topro for you.
2: Yeah, Charles 257. Hey, it's 2901.
3: Charles 252, we're now checking in at Skiffler.
2: 2 North 31, can I get a 29-1, ma'am?
3: On those.
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0: Well, I've got clear on match. I have a couple Hanleys, Henry Adam, Nora Lincoln, Edward Yellow, but the birthdays are not the same anyways. And I tried just checking his social only in local, and I still got no match.
2: Stand by.
3: 9257.
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3: Yeah, I'm on flight.
6: Last seen westbound East 8th Avenue from Klondike at 12:30 hours. Vehicle's a red Dodge Ram, unknown plates. Driver's name Jimmy. Besides, vehicle is doing donuts in the cul-de-sac, speeding at 80 miles an hour. CTAC 731 for further watch clear.
4: Squad 1.
3: Squad 1 responding for a medical emergency for Singapore. It's going to be Silver 24 in front of this business at 1530 East 6th Street, District 1, low frequency. Squad 1 responding to 1530 East 6th Street in front of Silver 24.
4: Squad 1 copies en route. Thank you.
3: Sure.

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5: 11.
4: 7.
2: Until I get north, you're available. It's going to be 101 University of Paris, crazy for the unwant.
5: Hello.
2: We're in 6524
5: en route to that.
2: Right, cancel both of them. 10-3, Charles
5: 211, Charles 2-5, I'm not sure what the incident. 11, I'm
1: around the corner, I'll continue for now. 6 Lampshire Drive and District 10, red frequency, engine 10 responding to 16 Lampshire Drive.
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3: 3-9-Charles
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3: this is
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3: 212. 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
2: Charles 211.
3: And
2: 65
3: Cypress.
2: Not
3: 65. Charles 257,
2: AC 10-8. Charles
0: 257.
1: Ready, 10-274? Yeah,
0: 10-274. Which tow company is in route?
5: My NDT traffic was accidental. You sent me my call again.
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4: 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SM 270, I've got the PP to the subject.
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3: I spoke to the manager at CVS. They said it was accidental.
1: 10-4, thank you.
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1: 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We're heading to your way. 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
0: 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We'll drive around.
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5: South 56.
1: Out on to second number 2. South 56. We're going to know what you should be recalled for. No, HP3, got a good fire at McDonald's.
5: What's up, sir? South 56. Good night, Chief. Number 4 Steven. I copy. For Steven, for your subject stop, it's going to be 14961, 14961. And are you code 4?
1: Alright.
5: Second in main. Thank you, 232, in a radio check. Okay.
1: Yeah, no, it's 2901.
5: No, 223.
1: Roger Barnett, but two keys, first to Justin, gate number 0114-2001.
5: Tower 223.
6: Good.
5: How's your technology new?
6: Yeah,
5: that was 1-4. Just 10-5.
1: 1-1.

0: I copy. Do you have a description on APEX or Bull?
1: Charles 211, I'm 23, there on 1 at East 4th Street, in 10-4 on the other unit.
2: Charles 2, there's an interest in the section, I copy.
3: Tattoo on the right arm of Stars, Love, Blessed, Believe, J-Bar.
2: Charles 223.
3: Battalion 3. I was just trying to let medic through that they can cancel per runs on scene.
4: Oh. 2-4. Do you know what time he went? 42, so to speak?
5: Okay, 12:35.
4: 10.
6: Will be at apartment number 8.
3: 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Confirming A as an Adam.
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2: Reno Charles 216.
3: Charles 22.
2: 216. Clear last. Can you show us out with two fire signs?
3: Charles 216.
2: That will be code 4.
3: At the fire side.
4: Charles 211, I'm code 4.
3: Pepper, on 4th, Charles 256, flash lights, please.
5: Where we at, Mr. Sherman, over here?
6: Reno, medic, please.
7: Yes, ma'am, thank you.
0: Charles 252, Charles 251, building out for the disturbance at Keystone and 4th.
5: Charles 257, leave out 10.
0: Charles 257.

0: me for the 1025 admin in the main office. Reference an irate parent in front of the school. No description of the parent. First day.
1: Deputy Walker, you have Mr. Duran heading back. He's refusing to go to court.
2: Yeah, hold on. Man, my turn.
3: Copy, man, my turn.
1: 22-23.
4: 22-23. 14. Report of a 1046 vehicle, wells overpass northbound lanes. Appears broken down, blocking the traveling. It's going to be a gray or green older SUV with our hood up and a female sitting by. Wells are past the thumb lanes.
1: So pull out.
2: We're going to route the one over ahead of that. He's in number 3 lane northbound.
3: Copy number 3 lane northbound. Oh, sure.
5: 3, can I get 29-01?
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5: Give me left of Miley. It's going to be Mary Ida Lincoln, Edward Yellow, first to Daniel. 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Social 545-43-7645.
6: 10-4.
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3: Looking at 6771, SIM 270 for info, 6771.
2: Nice. And you copy.
3: Fair.
0: Last seen 3 ago, but advised the vehicle's partially on his neighbor's yard. So if therapy's not there, he's nearby.
3: And 4.
2: Okay.
3: I'll be going
7: back. Medic 2, respond 1230 North McCarran Boulevard,

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1: Miley is 29 times 2 on local. One is for an FTA Reno Muni, one is for a felony FTA Reno Police. The felony is on NCIC and CGIS as well. A little further shows the damaged property. Do you want me to confirm?
2: Yes, please.
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2: 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It was 9-16-1981.
4: 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Looks like this is going to be NORAD-233. Mahan and McCarran.
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6: Female's northbound on the bridge with a fuel pump. White female, striped shirt, blue jeans.
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3: Are you wanting that help us now? Any Kerman for subject to walk there said that he wanted to speak police. I'm still out with the vehicle getting towed. I'm curious to know if you have patrol units. I think it's 25.
0: Just to confirm, there's a hail on the subject at Edie Kerman, but for a subject that wants to talk to police.
3: Okay, so I guess he's in a wheelchair. 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
0: Refreshes to the P&P Priority 1 on CJS, clears NCIC and local. Priority 1 for a traffic schedule 1. Conditions are not to communicate with the victim, unknown who the victim is, not to have somebody else communicate with the victim, not to contact the victim. Not to have anything to do with the victim, basically. It keeps going on and on about the victim. Not to associate with convicted felons. Dispatch, hold on. Have any weapons. Not to purchase, consume, or have any alcohol. Not to medically recognize tests for blood breath. Not to purchase or consume any controlled or to have under your control any marijuana in any form, not to have any illegal drugs or prescription drugs unless prescribed. And I think that's about it. Is he cooperative violating any local charges?
5: Okay, thank you.
0: Not violating, is he cooperative?
1: Yes. Yeah.
0: 10-4.
1: Yes,
0: sir. Hey,
3: Inspector 6. Completed assignment, I'll be available on call.
0: Inspector 6.

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1: Rain R 245, 23.
2: Yeah, 245.
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2: 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I am 1041. Good morning.
9: 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Good morning.
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16: Hey, he's actually super intoxicated. Do you think you could just come up Virginia with an opening down on Liberty?
10: We're at Sexton and University. Do you want me to just go straight to Virginia, past the barriers?
16: 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We're right in front of the Virginia. I don't think we're going to be able to walk the street that far.
10: To figure out how to get to you.
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2: Passing and brake checking, RP is willing to fight. NHP is advised, 10 tow here, the driver stack 805, watch and clear.
5: My name is Sam, Adam, William, Adam, Robert, David. First name is Sierra, Sam, Ida, Edward, Robert, Robert, Adam. Date of birth is July 20th of 92, and the social is 314-138222. She says her license is out of Nevada or California.
6: Changerman.
5: It'll be 1-yellow-1-Sam-King-5-3-6. On a Chevy.
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2: Negative. I've got a call 1063.
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2: 10-4, it's going to be for Stead. Checking outside of room boy 9 for a student causing a disturbance. I don't know if it's physical or verbal at this time. RP standing by in the front office for Stead.
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9: Good. Hey, can you tell Silverberg and the DA on Simmons that it's going to be a minute? I guess they were having issues and they just left the jail with him, so it's going to be about 20 minutes or so.
10: I'll pass it along.
1: 21. Tempar, I think you need to bring your hands on share waiting for his return.
2: Front of room B9.
6: Unit, TAC 3 is closed for units at Stead. Again, TAC 3 is closed. Washoe clear.
5: 116, shots fired. Perfect down. Start residence.
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0: 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Scenario complete.
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1: Sorry.
4: Maintain lane 2, stack 839 for further clear.
5: 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We are going to be picking up our two firefighters at right now. 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
6: For 9, you're Peter. Hurry up.
7: And missions of illegal drugs. Is she cooperative, violating any local charges?
5: She's been very cooperative. No charges. She's not violating any charges right now.
7: I copy. And continuing on her 97 information, she's going to be non-ex M. Mary on NCIC out of Georgia for FPA. Idaho is also going to be, sorry, she's also M. Mary out of Idaho, non-X for DUI, and also the non-X MRE out of California. All three of those are non-X, but I'll get the PBSCM started. Your other subject, Travis, is going to be clear, NCICC, just in local.
8: For that VIN, I'm still waiting for that return.
9: Copy, and I was in the middle of talking, but I just want to confirm all of the warrant stuff was on non-extraditable.
8: And from all the warrants are non-X, that Priority 5 Dons is a warrant out of PPCN. Right, so you're going to have that warrant for PNP, and I'll get it started with the records to confirm. And just confirming code 4.
9: Yeah, we're code 4. And just let me know, I'm assuming it's a hold, but just let me know what they said.
8: Copy. Your VIN does come back to clear surrender Nevada plate 656 yellow 65 on a 94 Chevy.
0: Got it. Roger, 1063. Looking at suit 1000 Harbor number 42 for a trouble unknown. RP said he brought a female home last night and she won't leave unless she gets money from him. And the female heard in the background asking to be let out of the apartment. I don't know if he's forcing her to stay there for the 1000 Harbor number 42.
1: 5-6. 5-7.
9: 48-42.

0: Romeo 249, Kenny.
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2: Checking status. Left at this location with a card that did not belong to him. 341 Pine, please.
3: Three is closed for units at the end. Repeating, tap three is closed. Wash up quick.
2: Tap for the 26 guys.
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5: Thank you, sir. 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Tell me, Kenny. Thank you.
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2: Was running unknown. 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
3: 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You're going to be meeting REMSA Unit 37 on scene at 5020 Carroll Drive for lifting assistance. 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And they should be arriving in the next 5-6 minutes.

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0: 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Unknown as physical or verbal at this time. RP standing by in the front office for STED. 10-4, copy, 23.
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1: 241. I talked to the subject. He's code 4. He's just a little animated over some inventory not being in stock. 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
0: 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Copy, one sec.

0: 264.
1: Myself and engineer 41. And sending for
0: 10-4. 264, 1788, 1063.
1: Yeah, 10-4-2. I mean, go ahead.
0: 10-4, gonna be first bed, checking outside of room B9, boy 9, first degree causing a disturbance. Unknown if physical or verbal at this time. RP standing by in the front office, first bed.
1: Perfect.
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0: 264, gonna be checking outside of room boy 9 for a student causing a disturbance. Unknown if physical or verbal. RP standing by in the front office. First bed.
1: Yes,

0: up last of Hannibal, final waiver. Hannibal Lecter for a waiver, 10-4.
1: Male, unknown name, unknown age, one number, and that's an outback.
2: This is the store. This is for 188. Be advised, student has a 1031, and the school has gone into secure campus.
0: Ortega, and was that Star? Copy, Ortega to Star.
2: 3 is closed, Washoe clear.
1: Washoe 188, he's refusing. You're down the line. Clean B and B Hall.
2: Copy, subject is refusing, still in B Hall. And B and C Hall.
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1: 2, 2, 4, 2, 1, 4. 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
1: 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Switching will be 10.2. Have a good day.
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0: It's going to be for Stead checking outside of room boy 9 for a student causing a disturbance. Unknown if physical or verbal at this time. RP standing by in front of the office for Stead.
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0: 226,
3: 10-4. West 4th and Charles 216, 1063, come here.
0: Okay. 226, 154, student now has a 1031 in school, has gone into secured campus.
1: April.

Washington, all units. TAC 3 is closed for units at 6, students with a 1031. Repeating, TAC 3 is closed. Marshall, clear. Emergency response.

0: Log 9, hold me downtown on the planet, group 4, now you're ready to check.
1: Tempor, copy, code 4.
0: What's that, 226?
1: Affirmative.
0: This is the last two words.
1: Tempor, thank you.
0: Reno engine left, and we picked up our two firefighters. We will update you when we're back in district.
2: Watch commander, visiting.
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0: 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Charles 255.

0: 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I'll let you know.
1: Call Control Henderson, can we get the RJC roll up, please?
2: Yeah, Ocean
3: 73,
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2: Loading right now.
4: Charles 211,
3: come to you. Charles
1: 211.
3: Tell me.
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3: 150.
4: Boy, Nora, Isaac, Nora, John, Adam, to you, Nevada.
0: If you just want to let them know, they can send Simmons back. Ian doesn't need to talk.
2: Wait, is he's clear to go back? He's not going to come up?
0: No, they waived his appearance. He's done.
2: Copy that. I'll get him back on the next transport. Thank you.
6: Stephen Douglas for the first name.
3: Copy. Charles 212.
7: Assist, and I'll have traffic Mark at Harvard.
3: Charles 212.
7: And it's going to be an unlicensed blue beamer.
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7: Charles 256, SAS, and then I'll be out with Lechu.
3: Charles 256.
2: Mark's 11 is off. There's
7: 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Reno Mossport. 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
1: WWMA, last of William Edward Nora, David Tom, first of Robert Ocean, Boy, Ida Edwards, date of birth of 12-19-1991, and a social of 608-5239-67.

0: engine's bad, I copy.
1: And we've left the resident with information based on her symptoms this morning. That's why the request. And she's going to be on scene and they're still with on the radio. William Boy Adam Boy Cora 534-11 John Union 24012.
2: Please stand by. Your hit is delayed. If it came back to something different, I have to double check it.
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0: Yeah, they were switching operators in a sec.
2: Are doubled using 112.
5: 112, 10-4. Washoe Motor 59, I'm doubled with 116, 216, using 59.
2: Motor 59, 10-4. Nevada 6-boy-1-2 David 3, RP believes him may be attempted to 5. Check 880, watch first.

0: 12.
1: Summer, it's going to be for Stead. We're going to check the southeast parking lot for a possible 1099V Victor. Big old scribes a brown Ford SUV with Nevada 2825 Edward 239, occupied by three unknown weapons. For Stead.
2: I don't know if you're still there, but so I'm holding the energy right now because they're checking on something, but there's no gas at that complex, according to them.
3: Yeah, we weren't able to locate anything in the apartment, and the only mechanical room is behind the locked door, and there's nobody on looking for maintenance.
2: I'm thinking the energy doesn't have any gas here.
3: Well, then, even better.
4: Lend is going to be priority 5 Dons on Cetus. We have cautions of cutthroats, mob gang member, as not as clear as Rob, known to abuse drugs. It's going to have conditions, no association with felons, no alcohol, no weapons, no illegal drugs. Is he cooperative, violating local charges?
5: 2-5.
6: Okay, station at the 8261 Boca River Drive for a suicidal 17-year-old subject who overdosed. Nothing further at this time. 8261 Boca River Drive, Rembrandt, that will be a hangout as well. And then X-ray 530, copy.
5: 25. 45, is Rembrandt.
6: Yeah, they were just advised.
5: We'll be going for 3, so otherwise.
1: 3 copy.
7: 530 copies, and it's an overdose.
1: Affirm.
7: Copy that.
4: We'll have staffing open up in a few days, but for today it's going to be on green or yellow, depending on where you are.
7: Copy. We'll be on the Virginia Street one. Thanks, Sam. And good morning.
4: Good morning. What's your name?
1: Malcolm. 43, I'm going to give them 15 minutes. 15 minutes, and everyone must be back in the jury room. It's a lot of trust, but here we go.
7: Copy.
4: Surrendered Nevada plate 4546 Frank 0 on an 01 BMW coupe.
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0: Ranger 31 and 23 will be 1042. Have a good day.
1: Have a good night.
2: Charles 256 for the interview. Ran to the RO info.
1: Pick a summer just on my line. Charles 257.

0: Hey, Charles, 353. Good morning, 1041 to Charles 2516, release.
1: Charles 253, good morning. Charles 256, did you need relief from swing shift?
2: Next. Hey, Frank.
3: Same to you.
4: The RO is going to be last of Alaska, first of Daryl, Anderson Sparks on Noreen Drive. It looks like it's permitted to a Villa Cora, first of Gabriel. And do you want swing to start your way?
5: Copy. No, we're good. Thank you.
4: Copy.
6: Charles 253, Charles 256, does that mean you're going to take control tonight?
7: What about the vehicle?
8: Challenging the vehicle. Hold your traffic.
7: Ben, Crandall.

0: copy, quarter.
1: Accidental, sorry.
0: That's fine, no worries. No, are you sure it's your cup work?
1: Yeah, I guess.
0: Cup work.

0: Charles 214.
1: Charles 214.
2: Don't worry, copy the route name. What was your distance?
0: I said there's a hold, and that was the thing.
2: Charles, you're...
3: Time to control, 2 squad heading back to the main kitchen, 5J3.
4: You see why it was suspended. Sorry, just one moment. For driving under suspension, beginning 05-27-26, ending
3: 05-27-27.
1: Engine 44.

0: 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He's advising his son to use the car, and he's going to contact him to move the car out of the driveway.
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0: 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RO is last of Wilson, first of Bryce, address in Carson City.
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1: traffic.
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0: Angela. Charles, 306, Reno, 1063. Perfect. Sure, Charles 212, requesting some for a transfer on a traffic stop at Market and Harvard.
1: Okay,
2: 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Could you have traffic?
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0: Charles 354.
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0: Charles 354, good morning.
4: We're in North 326.
0: North 326.
4: Good morning to everyone on the afternoon looking for a car.
0: 326, good morning.
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2: 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Occupied times 3, unknown weapons, first dead.
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8: Cool, no further information, first step.
9: 59, I copy, didn't get the description on what said noise.
8: And negative, but I am getting a updated RP advising that there was a disturbance that made it into its way onto campus. Two subjects have entered the school through an open door in building B6, Boy 6. RP is advising one subject does have a 1032. First that.
9: 59, I copy.
0: 249.
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0: 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Motor 33, 10-4. 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Motor 33, 10-4. Motor 33, 10-4. Motor 33, 10-4. 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
11: Charles 358. Good morning, 1041, and I'll be 10-6 station waiting for my talk. Charles 358, good morning.
12: Yeah, Charles 352.
11: Good morning, 1041, thanks. Charles 352, good morning.

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1: 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Of course.
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3: I was worried it didn't. And that you thought I was ignoring you. I'm not. Thank you.
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2: Good, 12.
1: Roger, the Viper patient drove away in a Ford F-150 U-Haul and an induction travel rim that's dinging down.
4: Yeah, I've got that in custody, 10-200. I'll be up there as soon as he's done.
1: Probably. I'm sorry. Engine 12 and 9, are you available or is it still continuing?
2: Contact.
1: 23
2: and the
1: 2.4. Union
5: 249.
1: 10-4, 42. 16. 7431, do you have traffic?
6: 8-10-41,
1: 23. 7-4-3-1, good morning.
2: Charles
1: 356,
2: Charles 356,
1: Jason,
2: I'm working out for starting
1: Charles 356.
2: Ground around T-20,
1: 10-42
2: tonight.
1: William 210,
2: look at me. T-20, he'll log off, Pearson.
1: William 220.
7: 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Her date of birth is 8/19/67, and I have a Nevada OLN of 320-024-0474.
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0: 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Bye-bye.
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3: Listen, it's 2015 Terminal Way, the Aloft Hotel in the lobby. There was a female requesting medicals, bruised and swollen face. She declined 17, however, fire is requesting PD. There's no suspect information, so I'd imagine they'll be staging 2015 Terminal.
1: All 21 RP then.
3: Check. Code 4. Number 249.
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3: Line 12, Washington 63. Nobody for Olstead, check for 1037 circumstance, reference loud noise coming from the outside of the school. No further information for Olstead. Subjects have entered the school through an open door in building B6, boy 6. One subject has a 1032.
4: 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Go ahead and close the channel.
3: 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Negative on cover at this time. I'll show you units north is closed for 112.
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6: Okay. Medical's responding for a female that was battered. She's originally declining 17. However, fire is requesting PD 2015 terminal way, same 296, 299. I'll show you 10.
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3: Just confirming, still no indication of the page and the reporting party was one of the employees there, correct?
4: I'm not sure who the RP was. Might be an employee. She's in the lobby, in the bathroom. And I don't have any suspect information unknown when it occurred or if they're still on scene.
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3: 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You can have them continue for now. Thank you.
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5: Moana and 580, northbound on ramp, Nevada 323, 8 Charles 5.
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and 37 seconds stands, referencing a loud noise coming from outside of the school. 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
3: 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I get a 29 Hispanic male adult. Last of Torres, Tom Ocean Robert, Robert Edward Sam, first of Nicholas, Nora Ida Charles, Ocean Lincoln Adam Sam, date of birth 09-23-25, social 614-53-8771.
1: Really like drive, check for trouble unknown, it was a 911 with an open line. There was a female talking in the background about money, and then a male advised, can I get the cops over here? Looks like Reno verified the address. 5351 Beverly Lake.
3: 32.
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1: Six, 10.
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1: Charles 353.
3: Info on that, and 352 need more units over there.
1: Charles 353. Charles 352, do you need additional units? Charles 352 or Charles 355 Reno, do you need any additional units?
7: Charles 353, I'll show you to meet.
9: Back there, can you repeat? We'll call and get an update.
7: Ocean 60, have a good night.
10: Thank you, Trudor.
11: Yeah,
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1: give you a 20 to the right place. 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
4: 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I'm
6: doing George Edward, possible additional first name of Alejandro, Adam Lincoln Edward, John Adam Nora, David Robert Ocean. 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Victor Ida Zebra, Charles Adam Ida Nora Ocean, date of birth 0406 of 03, Nevada OLN 020-755-9997, and he should be 99.
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1: Sam 339 for cover, 3295 South Virginia, Parkham, Virginia Apartments at the office, meeting with RPR friends. A 14-day notice that she was given. There's a verbal disturbance. 3295 South Virginia, Sam 339 for cover.
5: 839,
1: making it 5 for cover. 8-3.

0: And unfortunately, you noticed that she was given, there's a verbal disturbance, 3295 South Virginia, Sam 33, I need to have her cover.
1: Hey, 3295, I'm covered.
0: Hey, 3.
1: Correct.

0: 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No further information for Stead.
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0: describes him as 5'6", 167, with black hair, brown eyes. And he has a valid Nevada 27.
1: 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And you can go ahead and confirm. We'll be in route to par.
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0: 29-1. 21, stand by. I have two ahead of you.
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0: 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She also has a history of assault on a peace officer and drawing a deadly weapon in a threatening manner.
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5: Last of Ayala, Adam Lincoln, Adam Lincoln, Adam, first of Melinda, Mary Ida Lincoln, Ida Nora, David Adam, DOB 0-12-03-2002, Nevada ID 08-0-678-0218.
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4: Classic Nickel, Nora Ida, Charles, King, Lincoln, Edward, First of Blaine, Boy Lincoln, Adam, Nora, Edward, 11-5-2007. 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
5: In District 32, for Medic 32, incident code unknown. At 804 to 813 East Lake Boulevard, cross of United States Highway 295 South and County Road 101. Northbound 580.
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5: adult male, last of Fitch, Frank Ida, Tom, Charles Henry, first of Duke One, David Union, apostrophe, Q, Queen, Union, Adam Nora, DOB 052604, Nevada OLN 160-678-4345, ready for next. Last of Carstairs, Charles, Adam, Robert, Sam, Tom, Adam, Ida, Robert, Sam. First of Ryder, Robert, Yellow, David, Edward, Robert, DOB of 052208. Those receptors, 5'9", 130 pounds, black hair, hazel eyes.
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0: It'll be first, check for 1037 circumstance referencing a loud noise coming from outside of the school. No further. First, Ed.
1: Said farm 23 in the multi-purpose room. Do we have a better location?
0: WDDA getting an update. RP advising that there was a disturbance that has made its way onto campus. Two subjects have entered the school through an open door in building B6, Boy 6. One subject was seen with the 32.
1: 10-4, start me, cover.
0: 1-88, I have no cover at this time. From Boy 6.
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5: I copy. 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
0: That's
1: not good. 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
0: 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Virginia.
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3: And 32.
4: Can we get our REM?
3: 32, can you please repeat? You're covered in a lot of static. I copy. One REM, the ambulance. What priority would you like him? Again, I am so sorry. Was that priority 3 or 2?
4: Priority 2.
3: I copy, thank you. There's a lot of wind, it sounds like, maybe in the background.
1: No.
4: 42, please.
3: Copy, I've got the Ben route to you now.

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2: 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Can you run a plate just to check if it's 1099? 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
3: That's 21 Subaru utility vehicle. All that was left of DeFrost, Zachary, first of Zachary, after some optimizer.
2: Is there a way to check? You said you reported that vehicle stolen. I don't believe you actually did. If you can just check if there's any like case numbers associated to that.
3: Negative. The only association I have with that vehicle, aside from today, is an accident on the 27th of last month. No mention of anything being 99. I can check back further if you want. I just checked the last 3 months.
0: Nope, that works. Thank you. Well, I can't see 34 if I get a Nevada 28.
3: Go ahead.
4: Hello, this address. I'm not repeating believe causing a verbal disturbance. The white female, 55 years of age, 5'9", 10 foot old, wearing a cowboy hat, a neon-colored tank top, blue jean shorts. RP is a worker at the residence, and his boss, who's currently not on scene, told him to call RPD if the subject returns, has an open case for trespassing or stalking. RP's in the backyard of this residence. Roswell 76, 790 Brown.
5: Still shooting out to South McCarran and Mayberry. It's going to be southbound on McCarran on the west side of the road. Check for the welfare of a possibly 1096 subject running up and down the street, screaming and running into traffic. Unknown if it's a male or female, late 20s, long blonde hair, wearing spandex animal print tank top and pants. South McCarran and Mayberry. Charles, you're ready. You were static. Can you 10-9?
6: Someone hit her face with a bottle. She's no longer speaking to ESO. Looks like a juvenile came to the line.
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0: unknown exact address, negative weapons, or 56. They were last seen walking eastbound on Sobraja. The HFA in her 20s, about 5'5", brown hair, medium build, wearing a white shirt, and an HMA in his 20s, wearing a black shirt, black shorts. The male and female were yelling at the RP, upset that he called PD in the area of 11th and Sobraja.
1: Like in 330, Reno?
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3: Attention.
2: 1060, checking. Warrant service in 3B. Last hour direction was southbound on Stoker.
4: Lincoln for 30. And the answer at the roll for the Grand Summit address.
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2: I need an officer to go to the Windcrest Drive. It's one of the aunt's houses. Check for the child. And then trace the route back to the village at this age.
3: Lincoln 330. And 332, 334, 1062.

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1: 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We'll check the river base park on the way.
2: 10-4.
0: Yeah, Lincoln 330, and the time delay is at 11:41. The child's seen leaving southbound Stoker from this location.
2: 334, copy.

0: Charlie 355-159 is clear, now I'm checking 138.
1: Charlie 355.
2: Reno,
1: stand 3 to 5. 3 to
2: 5. 23, 24, the last single unit, and I can be en route to wherever Central's going.
1: 24, 12, 3, 5, 4, Reno, I can show you tonight.
2: 10-8.
3: Just for the tour purposes, is eastbound or westbound lanes?
4: It is only, I guess, westbound lanes.
3: Copy, westbound line.
2: Runway 10-8 on green.
1: Charlie 354. Cancel, Runza. I gotta figure out with somebody. Is there any last part?
2: Copy.
0: RP is Spanish speaking in a red pickup truck, advised that an employee at the food mart is getting violent with him due to an issue at the gas pump. Loud verbal disturbance in the background, 500 Kitski.
2: That's

0: Lincoln 330 North 332. 330. Okay, the dad's up here off of Grand Summit. Received a text from Juvenile, said his friend is taking him back to your guys' address off of Stoker now.
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6: Shepherd's units are out to 1795 Highway 40 West, number 62. Check for a verbal disturbance between RP and the homeowner's son. The son is Elastif Chalzin, first of David, white male in his 40s, 5'10", thin build, wearing a white t-shirt and jeans. RP stated she is house sitting and the owner's son came over being aggressive and telling her to leave. 1795 Highway 40 West, number 62.
1: 44 copy and route.
2: 46 for that.
7: Yeah.
1: Bring out Lincoln 330.
5: Lincoln 330.
1: We just got a text notification from the father that the child is at the 1295 Grand Summit Drive in the last minute or so.
5: Lincoln 330 and Nora 332 and Nora 334, I can show you heading back to the Grand Summit address.
2: 332, I'm 23 with the dad, so I'll let you guys know here shortly.
5: No,
1: copy.
5: No, 334, I'm in LA 23 to Grand Summit address.
2: Yeah,
5: that's right. No, 332.
8: Last of Charles, Adam, Robert, Adam, Nora, George, Ocean. First of Mary, Edward, Lincoln, Ida, Sam, Adam. DOB 060592.
5: Charles 355. Can you just tell me the apartment number?
8: 438.
5: That's the perfect.
9: Send the call, clear current to the 19 GMC Savannah. I've got Kyle, the possible suspect, in there, clear to California, clear to. Let me go for the phone number.
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3: 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RP realized subject does not live there, and this is a chronic problem between subject and his parents, possibly 1056.
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4: 4-21-77, DL number
2: 217-211-424. I'm sorry, can you send that
4: 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Yeah, 217-211-424. Thank you.
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3: First is for arrest for violation of condition. Second is for FCA Bay Court order. Also is third, it's going to be at Mary on C, decide if you want RPD for FCA. Going to be clear on NCIC expired Nevada 27 as of 01-24-26. Do you want to confirm?
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0: I'd like to use a valid license and positive for Ocean George Frank Lincoln. My partner locked both vehicles, clear current on a Hyundai, and Chris has been out on a Toyota. And I'm still searching for Martha. What state was her ID out of, possibly?
3: We're at 5 1/4.
1: Okay. It sounds like possibly the other party is contacting Will and advising that he would like the female subject to leave and that he is the owner of the residence and she's refusing. RP also advised there are 5 dogs on scene that belong to the subject and that she has not established residency there.
3: Okay, last, Victor Adam, Lincoln Adam, David Adam Ocean, Joseph, Joseph, Colin Spelling. Date of birth, 11-11-93, California DL, Frank, 159-0367.
4: Money.
3: Read the 33-7.
1: Number 32. Number 32, what was your call sign for us?
3: Robert.
1: Number 32. Charles 353, copy code 4. I'm coming in, Charles 355, if you're not in the area, I can show you tonight.
4: Norman, California, 27 expires, 29, correct one, just...
3: Copy, go for
4: 6.
1: Can you interrupt it?
5: Bishop Christopher, Charles Henry Robert, Ida Sam Tom, Ocean Paul, Henry Edward Robert, DOB 1230-1979, IDL 080-387-7356. Click second.
6: Go ahead.
5: Last is Smith, common spelling. First of Aubrey, Adam Union Boy, Robert Edward Yellow. DOB 830-1988. California ID, David 277-6521.
6: Somewhere.
0: Green at Charles 444.
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0: Myself and 440 will be out on 1 2nd in University West of John Code 4.
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8: This will be a TMP line assignment.
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7: Report, can I get a 2729 on 1 mail, please?
8: Tulsa 44.
7: Be lost of Sam, Mary, Ida, Tom, Henry. First, Sam, Tom, Edward, Paul, Henry, Edward, Nora. Date of birth, 3-3-55, social 530-292998.
8: 98 for the last two, is that correct?
7: Last 4-2998, yes. Tom 332 on green, I'll be in route with him.
1: 262.
3: 62.
4: Lincoln 232.
3: I'm 1042, thanks for the help and have a good night.
4: Have a good night.
3: Three dash row, 444.
4: Tulsa 44.
3: Sounds good, round of the rotation. Male, conscious breathing, complaining of open sores and leg infection.
8: It's going to be 4 hours, miss.
7: Affirm.

0: LLC.
1: First subject, Christopher, is clear of Class C and M, and Aubrey is the adverse party in a protection order out of California. Protected party is left as Silva first of Ricardo. She's also valid with corrected lenses.
2: There. Lost of Schwartz, first of Jacqueline. Looks like she came up to pick up belongings and then started arguing with the RP and RP son. RP's anyway, 250 aristocrats.

0: Australia. Detective Party has left the Silva for Sue Ricardo. She's also valid with corrected lenses.
1: There. Flash of Schwartz versus Jacqueline. Looks like she came up to pick up belongings and then started arguing with the RP and RP son. RP anyway, 250 aristocrat.
2: Give me the 2901, please.
3: Do you separate this one?
2: Yeah.
3: Union 249, go ahead with your subject.
2: Last name phonetically is Sam Henry Adam Robert King Edward Yellow. First name is Rebecca Robert Edward Boy Edward King Adam Henry. Date of birth is 2/17 of 96. Nevada DL 190-472-8476.
3: Unit 249, and you're 1032.
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2: Buffalo.
3: 1250.
4: Could be a female. Last name Carla, Charles Adam Robert, Victor Edward Robert. First of Paula, Paul Adam Union, Lincoln Adam. She's got a birthday of 2/2/1981 and a social of 314-964681.
3: Charles 94?
4: That was 954.
3: Charles 954.
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6: On 051-08 Drive, verbal 1016 between a mother and her 30-year-old son. 110-51-08 Drive.
2: That's right.
6: Charles 253. I'm Charles 359. I'll show you to me.
2: Unit 354, 2-5-RP, Commons Law, show me to me.
6: Charles 354.
5: Before you are clear to enter, break prevention 32, go ahead.
7: I just want to advise from Mount Rose and Fawn Lane north. It's about the freeway, checks okay.
5: Alright, copy.
3: Smith is going to be a Frank non-X on MCSE out of West Virginia for FTR. Clear local and see this. Go for
2: it. Go for it, thank you.
3: Second.
2: Four.
6: That's fine.
8: 1042, have a good night. Have a good night. Road, no, Hawk Street, Galena,
9: H.S. and Montrose. 36.
8: Were you trying to help me?
9: Hey, I was just saying all clear down below. Butch Cassidy area.
8: Kind of way up Mount Rose right now. I'm trying to get a hold of that RP, but won't answer the phone.
3: Union 249 right now.
2: Good.
3: Rebecca, clear on CSVC to zone. No match on local. That 1032 does come back clear. Go for it.
2: Ma'am, thanks.
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0: 400 on RP lane. He is going off a broke the driver's side window on the vehicle. Still trying to get further. 70 to Bonnie at the Coles in the parking lot.
1: Hello.
0: Hello.
1: Hello.
2: Sparks 341. Put me on the 21 for Southview.
1: Copy. Copy, we'll meet you there.
2: Stuff like that. Dispatch, I'll do that over on the slide.
3: Watch
2: 1-10-35, what do you need? Reach Canada 2729 on 1 when you get a chance.
3: 42, go ahead.
2: Me, white male adult, last of McClure, phonetically Mary, Charles, Charles, Lincoln, Union, Robert, Edward, first of Daniel, phonetically David, Adam, Nora, Ida, Edward, Lincoln, DOB 0603 of 83, and I've got a SOCH 562-758271.
3: 10-4.
0: And 1735,
3: 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For CPR.
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0: 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In no hurry, I'm on OT.
2: Reno Frank 494 is 1042. Good night.
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7: For subject Kendall, it's going to be a black male, about 5'9", 310 pounds, black hair, brown eyes. He's going to have a tattoo on his right arm of a cross, tattoo on his left arm of a 775 star, tattoo on his left arm of a fleur de lis, tattoo on his right arm of another cross, an anarchy, an eye, and a victory.
1: Hey, bro, it's not you, probably the friend.
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2: CCW. 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
6: Sure, 1042, appreciate the help, have a good night.
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4: And Charles 352?
7: Charles 352.
4: I was dispatched to the station.
6: Not sure for what.
7: I think I've messed it up on my end. Can you confirm your status previously?
9: 10-9.
7: What was your status previously?
9: It was calm and slow, that's yes.
7: Copy. And 10-8?
9: Copy.
1: Hello,
2: 352. That was my fault. It was me, last 352. Copy. This is 330. Can I get a 29-1? You can stop, I just went on my mind. Hey,
8: Eight. That's on two. There's just one reporting party so far. Gold is going to be monitored, not staffed.
1: We're coming to copy. Thank you. Very good. Good time. Very good.
8: That's on one, three.
2: Squad one to go.
8: Squad one.
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1: 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Hello, 353 Reno, you still there?
2: Nate, it's going to be a white male. Oh, I heard of Bud with Joe Mister, Ida Lincoln, Mary Ida Sam, Tom Edward Robert, first of Lonnie, Clinton Ocean, Nora, Nora, Ida Edward, Peter Burris,
3: Marco,
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1: 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Lincoln 30, copy.
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3: Another 33.
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4: I see you, 13.
7: Command Medic 3, we got the RP on the south side of the building. 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
4: Is it apartment 8?
7: Yes, sir.
4: Copy.
8: You're welcome. Hey, Battalion 2, I assume you've got ambient energy notified for the Wells incident.
3: Stay friendly.
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0: I copy.
2: I'm Cassian. Cegis, I'm not showing a hazard on it on mobile. He's going to be... Sorry, he's going to have a bad... That was a bad idea only. 4-4.
3: Code 4.
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5: I'm 23-7190 Beacon Drive.
0: And on a Kia, can I confirm?
1: 10-4, it is a Kia SUV.
0: 10-4, expired and released, expired permit as well.
3: 10-4.
1: You'll call.
3: Yeah, copy that. My phone number is 775-309-9848.
2: Copy. Anything that's related to?
3: I need information on that case number.
2: I don't think that case number if you have it now.
3: Case number is WC26-3083.
2: Copy that. I'll have a Google call.
3: Copy that. Thank you.
6: But I have two copies. Break all units responding to the Wells incident with the exception of engine 3 can stand down. We'll go ahead and give gold back and I'll take care of the downgrade on red.
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5: The incident at Wells has been downgraded. 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
3: 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We're looking for 30 for why what address is he registered to?
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0: 10-4.
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2: 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Should be on a 04 Pontiac hatchback.
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2: Interesting. 35, Charles 356, 39763.
1: Okay.
2: Thank you. This is a mission of 515 South Virginia. SP Wild Orchid or in the area. Check for trouble in Northern Yale. RP called 911 said he was at Wild Orchid. And then mentioned being near the FedEx on South Virginia Street. Possibly heard a disturbance in the background and then power disconnected. 515 South Virginia.
1: Okay. Perfect.
2: And Charles 354 and Charles 352 for 43, and one male is a black male, and then he's wearing a teal colored shirt. The other male is possibly a black male wearing no shirt and jeans. Both males are separated at the moment, but still arguing and circling each other.
1: Thank you.
8: Charles 355, Charles 356, for 43, the RP is back on 911, struggling to give a location. The phase 2 is now showing closer to stack 1078 for the 1010 at South Virginia and Holcomb, so possibly related.
2: Okay.

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2: 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We'll see you on code 4.
1: Copy.
3: Sam,
1: Robert, Nevada. Good morning. Morning, 1031, I'll be 10-6 on, and I'll be in ground station.
4: Can you log a comment? Subject was warned for sitting, lying, and sleeping in a public place, please. First, I took care of that Creekside 21. I let the RP know where our friend's at. And can you show me a route to 1571 Meadow Railway? And I'll take a cover.
2: 10-4. 1-4-27, what
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0: 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I can take 71 spot.
1: 10-4, 71 initially tonight.
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3: Radar Trail 355, the area of wild work is checked negative. I can head to the subject area.
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5: And Parr Boulevard, District 10, Engine 10. Respond northbound 395 and Parr Boulevard.
6: 374M. Possible injury accident. They're in the parking lot of Zillow's at 5075 Kitsky Lane. An accident originally occurred on South McCann, representing a silver Jeep. Other vehicle involved a white RV with blue pinstripes. 5075 Kitsky Lane.
7: I was in the parking lot in the front by the shopping cart return for an injury 1050 that occurred on South McCarran. RV'd in a silver Jeep. The other vehicle is a white RV with a blue pinstripe. The tire rims of 5075 Kitsky Lane in the Lowe's parking lot.
8: 14. Tom
7: 350. Reason
8: better
7: 32, 10-14, so I cancel. Motor 32, 10-4. Motor 14, any background green?
8: Absolutely.
7: Yes.
9: We have Tom 67.
7: Tom 327.
9: That's
7: right. Tom 327. Tom 332, you're in your discretion.
10: I'm going to have to green. Appreciate it, and then I'll listen to all the occupational 44.
7: I can put you there. I got you back in the green. Thanks.
10: Thank you. Copy. Thank you, Iris. Really copy.
7: Yes.
11: Watch your host on code for accidental.

0: I copy. Is the RP the victim or a staff member?
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0: I copy.
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3: 324? 324, I'll show you at 211-55 mil. The woman, the Turks, the officer, is a sexual assault, so 1088, and is going to involve a juvenile.
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4: 2-4.
6: Good afternoon, Chief of Airport Attorney. I'm
3: with you.
1: Russ has been on scene a couple times today, and RP is upset that they didn't do anything. To Gary Holway, Apartment 311.
3: Good home. 7-3-30, do you copy at 1088 involving a sexual assault of the juvenile?
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0: 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Date of birth 3-5 social 5-2-4-5-6-9-7-5-1.
1: I'm sorry, you have some static taking over. Can you tell me the date of birth?
0: 08-05-96.

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1: Thank you. Thank you.
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1: Washer K-9-48, clearing traffic tonight.
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2: Engine 5, red frequency assignment, activated fire alarm. Respond 1370 Gordon Avenue, District 5. Engine 5, respond 1370 Gordon Avenue.
1: Got on as far. We didn't see an accident under the underpass, so we're going to have to circle back.
0: 10-4. Behind your computer. Los Angeles 3050, Lakeside number 75 at the Rose Lake Apartments. 1025, the RP reference pending or separated 1016. Child's father texted the RP stating he was on his way to shoot up her apartment. Lester Brown, Christian Ray. Black male in his 40s, known to be 32. Does not have a vehicle and will either have to walk or take a bus to get to the RP's apartment. Unknown where he's coming from. He is homeless. Male also told the RP that he didn't care if PD got involved or if they were on scene. 3050, Lakeside number 75, Rose Lake Apartments.

0: China.
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0: 10-4.
2: Cobra VSC, the flight to 15, I'll be out to the event. Good morning.
0: 10-4, good morning.
3: Hi, please. This is Ashton at the evening on South Virginia Street for a JD Food and Liquor for a disturbance stack 1094.
4: Hey, I don't know who you have logged on, but all the teleport 430 units are going to be at the man logging off, except for myself and 434. We're going to stay on till probably about 8. Let's get downtown. We'll use 433.
5: 10-4, looks like I just have Charles 430 and Charles 435, who is doubled, so they're both 42 at the station.
4: Yeah, both of units are 42 at the man.
5: 10-4, and did you want me to put you on a downtown estimate, or just the Han that the 440 you're on? 10-4, 45, I'm going to mirror on the number 236.
3: Charles 315, Charles 355, switch to yellow for an assignment. Charles 352, Charles 355, switch to yellow.
4: Thank you. Perfect.
5: One West Lion Lane, Green Acres Trailer Park, possible space number 3. Couple unknown, RPCA, he walked by this address, saw two men with cameras sexually abusing children and videotaping it. Stated it came from 555 East Line number 3, which came back to a washboard laundromat, but he stated no, it was Green Acres. Wouldn't provide his information. Stated the men were coming out and disconnected. 501 West Line number 3 at the Green Acres trailer park. No prior to the phone number. I mean, Sam 370, if you copy.
4: 370, copy.
3: Charles 356.
6: In violation obstructing police, others for assault. And Jackie has a valid Nevada ID card only. She is described as WFA, 5'1", 100 pounds, blonde hair, blue eyes, lots of tattoos, including Havoc, my prince, on her neck and a swastika on her hip.
4: That is her.
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2: Adam, Robert, Robert, Adam, Tom, Edward, Adam, First of Mary, Ida, King, Edward, Lincoln, date of birth is 3/21/1976. No third identifier.
3: Temper, and I'm, my apologies if you said already, is that a male or female?
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0: He's going to be clear always. I have a valid Class C, expires 2033. And for the third ID for the domestic check, when I call records, I show his ears pierced. He has a piercing above his right eyebrow. And also his tongue pierced, confirming those match.
1: I had not met him, but I would have been probably thought to make sure I have.

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1: 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Charles 252. 312, look at Tampa, better than show available.
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6: 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Other drivers complaining a possible broken or sprained wrist.
2: And Sam 395 Mayo, it's pending with Repo 3, Code 4.
0: Repo, thank you.
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0: Adam, 731, have it.
1: Adam, 731.
0: It's Dan Prosperity on a license, Chrysler 300.
1: Adam, 731.
0: And 331, I'll be out with him.
1: Hello, 331.
2: And
1: 340.
2: Good afternoon, Largo. Show me out to the station, please.
1: Ground 340.
0: Green Mother 21, 23.
1: Mother 21.
3: Calling on behalf of his parents, advising that his sister, Lawson Morlock, first of Denise, has been staying at this location for 2 days, is possibly 1056 at Nora. Looks like she is currently locked in a bedroom with her boyfriend and is refusing to leave. Looks like his brother-in-law is possibly en route to help as well. 503, catch him court.
2: Hey, what?
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1: 46, 10, 6, 3, cover.
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9: Last of Adam, Robert, Charles, Edward. First of Dylan, David Yellow, Lincoln, Adam, Nora. I'll get the date of birth 01/22/2006.
8: And your second.
9: Yeah, I have a dated last name, Adam, George, in Ida, Robert, Edward, Ida, hyphen, George, Adam, Robert, Charles, Ida, Adam, first will be Robert, Henry, Ida, Nora, Adam, and date of birth is going to be 02, sorry, hold on. Ethan, Robert, Henry, Ida, Nora, Adam. Lena?
8: Adam, 731.
2: Sorry, the handicap light.
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2: Nora, 344.
3: Can I do for 5?
0: 44, can I get 2729 on 1?
8: Are you perfect? 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
2: Copy, thank you.
3: Can you confirm your code?
2: Code 4, do we have an ETA on NHB?
3: I do not, but I can call him.
2: Thanks, appreciate it.
1: Provide it, Mindy.
0: 7034.
1: Ocean 73. Confirming
0: Ocean 73. Yes, ma'am.
6: be 24 the last, and I'll be 1042. Have a good night.
1: Christian 73, have a good night.
10: Drive. This is going to be for a 87-year-old male, conscious breathing altered. Possible stroke-like symptoms. We're doing a stroke diagnostic now.
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0: 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Are you closer to Patrick than Painted Home?

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